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0: And yes, 51 minutes on top 6 o'clock, now Thursday. Thursday, now old school Thursday, when would they go back to remember things when they happen, when they don't happen, that time. And this momo, we say make we for salute, we teachers them, and we lecturers them. I like that way you talk, say they underappreciated.
1: Very underappreciated. Underpaid. Only them. And now them we never want to regard.
0: For yes, we know they regard them.
1: No, they look them
0: and
1: as
0: everybody when become something, almost everybody when become something, a teacher teach them.
1: Most times now, is it possible, may you even say everybody?
0: Yeah.
1: Because we learn from somebody.
0: Yes, care.
1: Almost everybody learn from somebody, and that person where you learn from now your teacher.
0: Yeah, yes.
1: So as you grow up, you get privileged to go one school or the other. It means say somebody teach you, and those people not be just anybody.
0: Yes,
1: they take out time to take care of you, to make sure say you even learn. Even if you not learn, they make sure say they even provide the materials where you need. For that period of time, we deal with them.
0: And
1: I mean, they tell you, one of the people where they really value, where they really like look, I don't know how to put the
0: look up
1: words,
0: to them.
1: You know, at the share measures, look, say, these people, they casual. Now, you see this kindergarten teacher. That's now pre-nursery.
0: When children disturb parents, what do you go do with like 50 of them? I mean, 20 of them.
1: You know,
0: or
1: 10
0: of them for inside one place.
1: You know how much where parents they look forward to same school resume.
0: They go just go throw the children for you.
1: They wait, make school resume, sharp.
0: So that they go just carry the children. Like say, the children don't tire them.
1: Exactly.
0: But somebody go just dead there. The person go there patient. The person go, they arrange the children, and children know they stay one place, then get too much energy.
1: Oh, God have mercy. God have mercy. As a parent, they pray. They pray, may school resume. God
0: appears.
1: When school go resume,
0: Let
1: these children go back.
0: But, and then you go see, say some parents go even go to school, go they insult some of these teachers them. Say you beat my child, you do this, you do that. You go they insult the person where they help you. Take care of child. Even you don't tire. Even you don't tire with the child.

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1: Rosemary, Natasha, Sharada, and all members of Igala Progressive Unit, Kano, from Isiaka Alhassandori. Now you sent that message.
2: This my favorite teacher that year, now Mrs. Ujata from Wesley High School, for inside Otupo for Benue State. She made us love CRS. I want to thank my wife too. She is a very, very, very good teacher. And her name na Dorothy. Y Square from Sharada. Thank you very much from us to your teacher and to your wife.
1: Yes, okay. You say, let me greet my class teacher, Auntie Grace Onokpa, Auntie Charity Ozioko, Auntie Ruth, and teachers of St. Stephen's Nursery and Primary School, including my sweet mom, Oluchi Patience. You say na Miracle Kamsi from Mid Road. Now you send that one. Thank you very much.
2: As we carry your own, Adalba, we don't see your own. You say greetings to all Wazobia listeners them this bounteous morning.
1: You say you won't wake all Wazobia workers and listeners. Then greet all of them. Your name now Wazobia Diamond. Now you send that one.
2: Yes, and we look this one and then we confirm waiting Gramule Semek we tell everybody this morning, even as we enter inside Tori for town. It's yes. A good morning to we greet you back. I want to use this medium to greet all Kingdom Heritage School teachers them and their head teacher, Mrs. Rood. I beg, I wish them all the very best of God blessing. David from Katsina, they greet everybody, all teachers of Kingdom Heritage School and their head teacher, Mrs. Rood. We greet you this morning on behalf of David, all the way from Katsina.
1: Look at that. All right, mommy best, you send this message. You say, you are emotional here. Oh, you say you don't remember all the teachers for the central school, Agu Nri, inside the Anyocha local government of Anambra State. You say, you see these people, then teach you how to read and write. So, you they carry first to third. You wish, say, you feel reach out to them and God bless them. And all teachers of Positive Destiny Academy, where they teach my Pekin, and all Wazobia staff, you say, una teach. Una too na teacher because before I talk now I do practice. Okay. I do practice and I dey mind my words before them go block me.
2: Yeah.
1: You say I love you all. Omali Chabensi mommy best. Now you send that message.
2: All right. We go park well there and we go see the continue as the message and they enter. But Gramule say make we tell everybody this morning. Pekin when they carry for back, no they know, say the journey far. Now the message where Gramule say make we tell you this bounteous morning. Say Pekin when they carry for back. Because no beyond the trek. Because he no heavy for himself. Now the person we carry and I heavy on top him back. They say Pekin when they carry for back, no they know, say the journey is far. Now why you go give children food? They don't know how you take get the food.
1: But they go complain.
2: They go say, Mommy, it's not sweet.
1: Mommy, I don't like this one.
2: Yeah.
1: But you don't know how it
2: pay school off. Fees. You don't know how parents is over.
1: Mommy,
2: get
1: I don't want to go to school.
2: If I. anyway, Mr.
1: But
2: Police.
1: They don't know how far.
2: So, Pekin, when they carry for back, you know they know, say the journey. Like now, you go just carry Pekin for back, say you want to go to Naibawa, Elemu. And the one way then carry for back, he go sleep, wake up. He don't even know, say that journey, he did very, very far. Now the message when Gramule say, make we tell everybody this morning, even as we tell you to appreciate your teacher of before, your lecturer of before or now, and the teachers of your children, you guys, they appreciate them.
1: Yeah.
2: So if you see any teacher around you, or you carry your phone, just send a message to teacher to say, thank you for your service to the country.
1: Thank you for your service to the country.
2: Like you go drop children or you go pick children. If you see any teacher, thank them for their service to the country.
1: Yeah.
2: And you will be.

0: teacher this morning, we dey celebrate you. You will be lecturer. We dey celebrate you this bounteous morning.
1: Yes, okay. We dey celebrate all of now this better morning. Make I free you one small fatele like that. Me just use a whole body small. And when we come back, we go enter inside to we for town. Proper. Eh? Not go anywhere. We dey come back.

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18: 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Yes, so if you check your Agogo, you go see say 16 minutes. Don't miss. Come on from the hour 6 o'clock. And this, now Tori for town. Now we enter like this, like this. My name is Abigail.
19: Yes, I confirm. Say my name now, Boki. If you call me the GOC. GOC now, General Officer Commanding.
18: Every time when you they call GOC, they don't hear the meaning already. Just say GOC.
19: No, now it's every time. New caller, they did.
18: Just say new, GOC listener, they did. And move on.
19: Okay, GOC and move on.
18: Oh my God!
19: I don't tire out. GOC, I move on. All right, today we dey celebrate teachers, we dey celebrate lecturers. Them, we dey tell you thank you for your service to the country, and IUA the incredible. IUA incredible. He say make way for help and to thank from Nakam Memorial Secondary School for Panyam. Make we greet in teachers them that time, Mrs. Godia Amuna. Late Jeremiah Zakaria, Mr. Jeremiah Zakaria, for Kaduna Polytechnic Department of Special Education. Same we follow, help you to Twali Oluku Sisi, Mr. Bako, Mr. Tony, when Sabi, our reading and writing method called Braille for BUK Special Education Department. You say they greet Professor Kyota Ibrahim, Professor Fatima Gaji, Rentata. The late Professor Jibrin Isa Diso, the only blind professor for Kano. May God make him rest inside peaceful. Late Professor Jibrin Isa Diso, now the only professor when they visually impaired. And he say, make God rest in body, in soul for inside peaceful. Are you incredible? We totally give you this one to us morning.
18: We give you this morning. By the way, my younger sister is a special educationist.
19: Okay.
18: Yes.
19: Okay.
18: Now her work be that.
19: I see.
18: And she just come back kind of recently.
19: So with a greet and too.
18: With a greet
20: you. Totally her too.
19: With a greet you free of charge.
18: With a greet you that name be that.
19: Yes.
18: Anyway, more enter inside the gist will be carry on.
19: Yes. So now, Mr. Nora Okeke, he just beg everybody for .com. For social media, say I beg how Ingo take handle in wife because he no can understand them again. Since when they lose their daughter, he no can they understand the wife. Say she know they agree bath, she know they agree eat, she know they agree do anything. Say every time she see anything where resemble saying that the girl get her, she go bust to cry, and then she go they cry. He's saying don't do everything. The wife no degree E, no degree bab, no degree anything. He don't throw away everything for the house. We belong to the girl. Hmm. But till now, the wife, she no recover. She no get herself. He say, I beg .com people, make una help me. How I go take handle this matter? So now he say to lose somebody, it dey very, very, very, very painful.
18: To lose somebody, they're very painful. And it is more painful when you lose two members of one family at the same time.
19: Yes.
18: The same day. Mm. See, that one, it go to scatter your head.
2: I see. You know, go understand. I see one story of one woman where we see some months ago, she lose her four children and her husband joined, for instance.
19: Four of her children.
2: That woman, I seen a psychiatrist they supposed to carry a good deal for some time. Because
19: everything don't lose with that now. Mm-hmm. Four plus husband, five.
2: Plus husband, like the entire family, 9D, they drown for inside.
19: No. You know if you explain.
18: Yes. This one, Seth, now one truck, we don't go. This thing, it's 2 days sad, but then one truck, nine. By two brothers at once for on top road, yes. And this one, it happened on Wednesday, maybe yesterday. Now this one happened for inside Ondo State. Now the thing will be happening. I say these are VIO officers for the state. They've been stopped. They do check. I check you. Check me. I check you. So as they check. Now in this truck can't actually hit one machine and another motor. Now these two brothers, the fruit sellers, they be, and this truck don't hit them. But then again, on the other side of the story, you know, say when something happened to one person, now like another person testimony. So you get this other man will be saying in be commercial driver, in come out con the door say, ah, Papa God save me.
19: Saying for day inside.
18: It just be say in go find him boss. The boss never come. I can't say me park one side. Wait for him boss. That park where he park for one side.
19: Now how God take save his life
18: for on top this matter.
19: So two brothers them.
18: Two brothers. Now go like this.
19: Anyway, another story will resemble that one. Three sisters. The one named na Jane. She her age na 36. Christina na 36, and Rebecca. 32. Rebecca na 31. As we they talk, all of them now, they don't go and look them.
18: Auntie?
2: Okay. So I've been waiting to make you finish. I've been no saying no land. All right. So the next story again, that's Oyo teacher. One of those Oyo teacher, maybe say kidnappers, then kidnap for inside Oyo State. The one of the men, maybe say, then cut off in head for grand. They talk, say, now after 10 years, so this man, he no even get picking before he die. These people
19: marry for 10 years. You don't get child,
2: you don't get picking, and in the whole of all these katakata where we say them do them cuts in head,
19: they remove the head
2: for
19: they remove the head.
2: They very, very painful. You know, see,
19: but
2: the
19: when I die story this morning, die,
18: they very sad. Actually,
2: the family say the death na something we say they don't feel replaced, that person.
18: And we guys observe the fact that the family they tell country man,
19: they say, they know the two they share the thing.
18: For dot com.
19: But countryman know they here. Now what you tell countryman not to do now? That
2: now
19: time
2: that's
19: go do.
2: Go do.
19: But this same father of Jen, Christina, and Rebecca, the man just they do chai huh? And for Godoa Oyibo country for inside Brimpton Beach for UK, then say they just find the three of them. They don't we just buy go and look them. The father come they speak very, very, very, very emotional something. He say we no go if you forget una. I say we go miss una. Say though una don't go, say una time. Say how person go lose three children
18: at
19: the same time. And adults them. The team pain the pula. He pain the pula. In fact, even yesterday, our station for Abuja, they guys go do wake keep for one listener. When they listen to Nigeria Info, they contribute. And when we lose one of our staff 2 years ago, the person can't come. I did there. I see the person. So she can't leave Nigeria, go UK and nurse. They say day before yesterday, they just find them for the staircase of their apartment. She don't die. When they do autopsy, they say na high blood pressure. So now all the tourists them this morning as in Jabrata and And everybody, when don't lose somebody, would they tell you, say, make you sharp teeth. May God give you the heart, make you bear the loss.
18: So, yes, may God, may I make all the people we don't buy, may they rest in physiology for inside the country. Mm. But anyway, may we rush, go pick something, come back. When we come back, we'll begin to take all your messages where you don't send and all the calls as they contribute on top the level. Eh? No go anywhere, we'll come back.
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0: a family. Kai. I have all my sisters with me.
1: We are
0: I've been want to tell you that story of Mr. Police. So the guy know, say student, they call him Mr. Police. Because everything for if he's in a police. Now the guy just, he don't know, say Mr. Police is inside class. Now he just push it for inside window, just shout to all of us for inside class, Mr. Police, okay? Nah, popula, man. I don't know if he talked the thing, but when he talked that one, he said, velocity, Russia is there, mechanical advantage are there, three immovable and immovable police are there. Mm-hmm. Even if that is not enough, I will add efficiency machine. And I think that is enough for your mother to deliver your junior brother. He's out of here, Mr. Police. Anyway, we dey celebrate the teachers them today. We dey celebrate the lecturers them. And today we dey do them. And we dey say thank you for your service to the country.
1: In a try, where for us.
0: Ah, did they try?
2: Una know they pay them well. You say, if you ask them some question, if you know they talk, you say, how is your teacher survive?
0: And so, because, some poopies. Stubborn! Kai! Teachers, they try.
2: I don't hear saying now like this. They know they feed beat children for school. Yes. They know they feed discipline.
1: Most schools on they ban flogging.
0: Ah, no.
2: From I'm not sure say they feed ban flogging for command.
0: No, command and military. No. But the team be saying, me, if I start my school, they go flog.
2: No, they go flog.
0: If you know I'm bringing your child, if you know same, they don't go flog them.
2: Carry and they go, please.
0: Yeah, carry and they go. Because now one of the rules, because flogging. Okay. They go say a wicked.
2: If they go default setting, you go. Yeah, they set.
0: The flog you will receive.
2: It is set. I will tell you, say if they flog me, something is for misbehave. So that if I sit down and say, Kai Tango, say they flog me.
0: Yes, now.
1: The only thing when I see about and I say some people they abuse that.
2: Yes, now and day.
0: No, you get where you get how to flog and you get where to flog.
2: And when to flog.
0: You get when to flog. You go just hold that thing. You know, they hold us like this. Hold it so that
1: or maybe inside your palm.
2: You get one story where we say they tell us that time where we say we did school, and my pops even tell us this story. He say he get some students for house school, and the teacher and they say he write for board wood. He write for cat. He can't write for board. Say katako. He say who can tell us what katako means in English? So as nobody fit know the answer, everybody come quiet, everywhere quiet. Now, because say if they don't answer, you go flog them. Now somebody out of fear, one of the child, he can't say, Uncle me. He can say, okay, good. Oh yeah, stand up, you. My give her name. I say, Ahmed, stand up. Oh yeah, stand up. Before you talk, since you are the only person that can tell us what katako means, take this game.
0: Go
2: flog the whole class.
0: This is
2: Ahmed Kari Kane. Flog the whole class one by one. If good friends, he just web them.
0: He don't go anywhere.
2: Everybody just scatter to them. They cry. Teacher can see. Well done, shake me. He say, oh yeah, now Ahmed. Now face the class. Now tell us what. Wood katako means in English. Now Ahmed stand up.
0: He don't flog everybody.
2: He look everywhere. Now he stand. He see katako in English is a katakos.
0: English a bulala kos.
2: If body go tell her that
0: because everybody go
2: because if not me, I go
0: give it to
2: everybody. I say, oh, yeah, return the king back.
0: Yes, now
2: return that flogging.
0: Every day go collect
2: two.
0: Like the one where they prep them for one school. Like that, they prep.
2: Say
0: governor, they come now. Go talk. They prep her for weeks. What if they go just now to stand up for board, just read, say, the boy is going to school. Now when the boy just stand up, just, and the boy is going to the casino. Says the boy is going to the casino. Now the teacher don't know where to see the worker.
2: He's going to the casino.
1: You can find some messages inside of WhatsApp. You say, may we help you greet plenty people. Some Wazobia listeners, Mama AK, the man with Sabi, Madam Quality, Olaolu from Sanyolu, Adaoba, Edu, Bomboy, Wazobia listeners and staff, you say they wish all of them God's favor and protection. Your name is Papa Ejima from Etikin Road. Thank you for that, your message.
0: Yes, as the boy is going to the casino, we see your message. You say, make way for Twale, give all teachers them, including the headmaster of First African Mission School, for Kano. Yours, Mama Silva. Mama Silva, we Twale give you this bounteous morning.
1: All right, you say, make una Twale, my teacher, oh, Mr. Raf, and no man, make una help me tell them, say, I know, okay, I know, say, I go be better teacher, oh, I beg, may they, sorry, okay, I don't know, say, I go be better teacher, oh, I go be teacher. Oh, you say no, no, say you go be teacher. Oh, may we help you tell them sorry because you be like, say,
0: you show them pepper.
1: Now payback time for waiting students. They do me. Your name is Adama from Niger Road.
0: And you see, own, you greet all of us and you say, with me, I want to thank all teachers, especially Ms. Nuhu for inside FGC Kano, who made me to love chemistry so much. And Dr. Timmy and Dr. Joseph for Federal University of Dudes and Marcus and State. May God bless them plenty, plenty. Rafael Onoja from Naiba and I summer this message this morning.
1: All right. They say happy Teachers Day. Today not be Teachers Day.
0: No, not be Teachers Day. We just celebrate teachers and lecturers. They thank them for their service to the country.
1: You say, please, my greeting to St. Augustine teachers, Kano and Chai. The man should try and take his wife to her family if the mother see their life. You say your name now was Zubia Diamond. Thank you for that, your message.
0: Yes, we also see a message. You say you they celebrate your former English teacher, Mr. Isa Abdul Salam Abiodu. He played a significant role in my English life. May God Almighty continue to bless him. Ayush, now you send this message this morning.
1: He said, most times when I pass through Jabba, I see those VIO officers conducting search on top small road. He said, they tire you. The risk of hold up and accident for that scenario. Enough, it's scenario no fit they averted. That man me say no fit come out. You know in a heavy grades from Kwakwachi. Heavy grades, we don't greet you this morning. No, heavy grades, the teacher.
0: Yeah, teacher, heavy great.
1: Teacher, heavy great. I'm just money to you. Thank you for the work where they do for we country.
0: I said the man we lost in daughter when they affecting wife. She needs a psychologist to attend to her. Yeah, it's a very pathetic situation. My heart goes to all those people. Them when lose some people. Nah. Boy Adams from Zawachiki. Thank you very much, Boy Adams from Zawachiki.
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0: For the way.
1: You say all things without remedy should be without regard. The girls The girl is gone. There is nothing she can do. Even if she by herself, he said the girl cannot come back. We know it's a day painful. She should put herself together and move on. John Audie, now you send that message.
0: As your own, don't come out. We don't see your message. And Mr. Daniel from Sabongari, you say they celebrate all teachers. Them, it's really not easy to train children. Even as Sunday school teacher, I can tell you how hard it is to train children. Kudos to all of them. All the stories them, they make my body do hate gym. They all the stories. Now, quiet. May the soul of the pious make you rest inside peaceful.
1: Theology. Look at that. You say greetings to your children, director and head teacher, Miss Miriam, and all the teachers of Salman Kids International School, Obukpa Development Union. Okay, Obukpa Development Union, Kano Branch. Family members, Chief Sunday Obona, and Chairman Emeritus Onyima na Nsuka Alfios. Plenty things there where you write. Anofi column. You say my wife and my children. Na Daddy Chima from Zakataka Waji. Now you send this message.
0: And confirm Adaobi also don't send message and say all the Tori this morning are pie. May the soul of the pies make you rest inside peaceful this
1: look
0: morning.
1: You say okay.
0: So sad that the story this morning are sad story. May the soul of all the departed may rest inside peaceful. Now Sonny Freeman from Jonguza, now I don't free this message. And we also don't see you on Shapali. You say make we for help you to greet the head teacher, Mrs. Children School Director. Send my greetings to my school children school director and head teachers, Miss Miriam, and all the teachers.
1: Don't carry that one. You say thank you, Abuki, the area father, and Sabigeo. Good morning to you people. MC 7 9 BD. You say my school not a flog, but if the pikin do anyhow, I the flog them in front of the parents.
0: So that they go know.
1: 7 9 they talk that one.
0: All right, as so we're ready to enter inside news, we don't see only say it is the reason saying our happy teachers day, but no be happy teachers day. We don't celebrate teachers and lecturers. Elder Silas from Jabba, we again see a message as he jump from there, enter from here.
2: Next week, na Children's Day, me I go like, we celebrate me
0: For Children's Day.
1: Let me serve the children. Now we are still a children.
2: Me, I'm still a
1: look
2: children.
1: At that.
0: Now people kuna they say the boy is going to Zakasana. The guy confident. The boy is going to Zakasana. The teacher don't know to see the worker. Alright, without a close mouth, but your own message just jump, enter. You say make we for Twale give Elder Silas for Jeba, Mr. Chairman Baba Abdul Shola Salako, and Baba Tunde for Naibawa. Joseph Olale come from Kaduna, Chairman Silent Listeners Association. We greet you, Chairman of Silent Listeners, Joseph Olaleko, all the way from Kaduna.
1: All right, now there we go, Paco. Well, may we go bring you early momotory. When we come back, we go enter inside front of newspaper. No go anywhere.

Inside the Tori this morning, you go hear say Wike faction, they don't release PDP reps candidate list for Inside Oyo. Governor Fubara and Tony Cole, they don't withdraw from Rivers APC governorship primary. Otedola, he don't announce say he go invest $100 million inside Dangote refinery. Outside Niger, U.S. government to the don charge before Cuban leader Raul Castro see Ide Gulutio. There say not be everything we be say hunter see inside forest. Now they talk for Market Square. My name, na Caleb Jacob, here the Fugees this morning.

If we study to read this element for inside politics, where we say the FCT Morgan Star, yes, of Wiki Plus, including of one faction of the People's Democratic Party for Oyo State, they don't release the list of House of Representative candidates for the 2027 general election. This list, oh, is the inside of paper, where we say the Caricoma side, yesterday for inside Ibadan, and at the state organizing secretary of the party, Stephen Olaniyi, like Caricoma side, the faction conductor. Say these candidates them they go represent the party for their different federal constituency, even as the party con the talk who say they get hope, say they go do very well for inside that election. Meanwhile, this one they come as Governor Siminala Ifubara of Rivers State. He don't come up, but he say he no go contest inside the governorship primary of the All Progressive Congress. What they want to do today will be Thursday. Inside to paper way carry come aside yesterday night. He carry in whole hand take sign him. Fubara come the talk say he go support anybody will become the candidate of the party to contest for the governorship election. Sake of say the peace, stable with the call stability and even the unity of the state, he must today as number one over any kind of personal interest. This one they come just as the APC governorship candidate for inside the 2023 election, Tonye Cole, himself don't withdraw from the party governorship primary election as they ready for the waka with the gudu today. And still for inside politics now, before presidential candidate of the Labour Party, Peter Obi, himself now, he don't work out go to party visitate for former Kano State Governor House, Rabbi Musa Kwankoso for Abuja Dia. This sit-down discourse, it come just short time after the clear Obi and at the Nigeria Democratic Congress, nine clear, I'm dreaming by the time we say their screening committee, they do their sit-down discourse for their presidential primary. As they're ready for the 2027 general election, Kwankwaso now confirms say Obi been visit him inside one post for his ex handle, and he come the talk who say the before Anambra State governor now brother, and he come the talk say the two both of them they get a very bright future. Still talking politics now, this one they come just as before Minister of Transport, Rotimi Amaechi, he don't come as a conductor, say bamba. He not the contest to become Vice President, he not want that position. The before River State Govo, he the mash leg for Grando, say the political ambition, in fact, self the target will be say the target inside politics, na the office of President. As a conductor, say he not go accept any Vice Presidential slot under any kind of RNG inside this opposition coalition. This thing will be say Rotimi Amaechi, they talk now with the come as the African Democratic Congress, they've been screened their presidential aspirant as they're ready for their primaries for the 2027 general election. Yesterday will be Wednesday. And now commuting from politics, Femi Otedola will be the chairman of the first hold co. He don't talk say he go put $100 million invest them inside Dangote refinery. This announcement now they come yesterday just after he carry some top BB brosses them odogus them for the first hold co go Dangote refinery. This plan will be say Otedola the plan to invest now part of the $2 billion private placement will be say Dangote refinery that they target from private investors as they ready for the initial public offering, whether they call IPO, where we say they never still fix any date for that one yet. And for another gist now, this one a concern security, the Nigerian Union of Teachers. Nigerian Union of Teachers, they don't come outside squeeze face like Eba. Will be said they march for grand inside nylon, post and sign on top because of all this attack where they happen for schools and even teachers and students for part of the country. They say this kind of attack, say it is very wicked and it not carry any face of humanity for nobody. Inside the paper, where they carry come outside yesterday, the National President of the Jombodi Audu Amba, plus includer of the Secretary General Clinton E. Pitibo, the union called the talk of cities schools, where suppose they very safe for both teachers and students, it don't become place where we say some terrorists that it attack up and down. The Jombodi now they call the ginger security Jombodis them, say me they put more pressure to make sure say they release all these people where we say they keep nad, shapali.
now for inside Ondo State. Two brothers, so nine, they just jammed. They use motor scatter their body after one truck. He just jammed one motor and Okada along Ruben Fashoronti Road for Akure yesterday afternoon. This accident now, we see how the two men instant at the pie go yonder. It happened during by the time we be say vehicle inspection office, that now VIO, that they do stop and check operation near the VIO headquarters for Alagbaka. This matter now come and see people for that area come begin the vex, the vex. Some of them come they blame all these VIO officers them. Sake of say this stop and check whether they do for that area. Now it cause this hold up. We come make this accident to happen. When it come they confirm this matter, the FRSC Sector Public Enlightenment Officer, that near that their top person, Samuel Ibitoye, he said they don't begin to do investigation.

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0: Yes, so you did welcome back on Top 95.1 was the BFM Kano Your Chukwumalt Station. My name is Abigail and Aboki the area father with J Baby. Now all of us gathered day here. And this time around we don't enter inside of front of newspaper where we go give you the different stories from inside the newspaper as the newspaper people take right time. Now how we would say they give you this damn short morning like this.
1: So what you the reason make we not add anything?
0: Well,
1: we feel a drama now. Like they say, Fubara don't come on. Fubara don't lead it in. Fubara, no, because
0: Fubara, I don't know.
1: Fubara go the start fight where you know if he finish.
2: I don't see.
1: I don't
2: come on.
1: Now.
0: When you talk something from the beginning, stick to her.
1: Yes.
0: Not when they change mouth.
1: As soon as I don't agree, say for the peace. What thing we can do, I know like her. But as soon as all of you don't agree for the very front of Oga Presido, say you no go run again. Then don't run again.
0: Run again. Why
1: don't
0: you want to go back here?
1: You no go enter to want to run. And then because the screen, you know, they go your way, you go say you don't withdraw for the sake of peace. I don't understand.
2: Which kind of peace? You use peace as an excuse.
1: If I be governor, if I want to fight my Oga, I go fight him. I go fight him to the end. If I don't know how to fight him, I go leave him till the end.
0: Exactly.
1: I no go start fight. Where I no go
0: finish. Me, you don't even start at all. You don't already talk from beginning. Say I no go do. No worry.
1: Leave him.
0: But now you can't go start. Say you won't do. And as you know, can't look like waiting. You want.
1: Because of peace.
0: Anyway, we enter inside New Telegraph and the first story waiting for New Telegraph. I go carry give you this morning. Now CBN banks DFIs the credits to SMEs up 30.07% to 199 billion naira. That to restart for front page and in Congo end for inside page 3 of New Telegraph this early momo. The biggest story where they bring that insecurity don't they rise as attack on schools also they rise. NUT they threaten to go on strike and now it's in the talk. They say enough is enough. This story is there for page 3 and page 27 of New Telegraph. Kalu backs one China policy, urges Taiwan China reconciliation. That one is there for page 4 of New Telegraph. Tunji Ojo passport. Natunji Ojo they talk this one. I say passport issuance, that's not passport today they give the delay don't finish with a centralized system. Page 2, now you go see this story this for New Telegraph this morning. ADC screening article hire to Dean for presidential ticket. That's me Tori, you go see him for page 3 of Telegraph this morning. Ebola fan activates privatized surveillance for airport. That story you go see on for page 4 and page 6 of New Telegraph. Rivers Guba, you go see say Fubara they meet with Tinubu, you can say he don't withdraw from the race. Say some truths. Best born quietly. Now you see it's okay that this story you see them for page 4 of New Telegraph. Oil sector cabal, foreign exchange syndicates behind the rising terrorism. Now we see Tinubu they talk with that. You say the oil sector cabal and foreign exchange syndicates, now then they behind rising terrorism. That one they for page 2 and page 6 of New Telegraph this bombshell's morning.
2: All right, now the next newspaper made in my hand at the Vanguard newspaper, and we just see CBN the retail rate at 26.5%. Then when they talk see FX market they intervene, page 19 of the Vanguard newspaper. Insecurity, Nigerians have constitutional rights to self-defense. Now presidency, now then they talk that one. See, every Nigerian then get right made them self-defense, they made them fight for their own rights. That story is for page 9 of the Vanguard newspaper. We call the CC APC Delta North primaries. Then talk say okay, they rigged, was rigged. Now Ned Woko, they talk that one, talk say then do uruuru and magumagu for the primaries, so where we say then do say no go green, no go green. That one they will consider the banter. That one did that already for page 8 of the Vanguard newspaper, and the biggest story read and carry come. They say oil subsidy and exchange rate cabals. They want me to work out, they want me to buy Natunubu. Now they talk that one. That's already safe. Yvonne, small picking for underneath. That's already there for page 5 of the Vanguard newspaper. Now, all the Tory say the Vanguard newspaper carry this, they want to keep it simple.
1: Like all the tourists that went Vanguard just carry.
2: They want to keep it simple.
3: Vanguard, they took good places so, for you.
2: They put so now today. Will I say today? They don't want to stress. Economy of tourists. Yes.
1: Okay, 2027, Governor Sim Fubara withdraws from APC primaries. He did page 27 of Daily Sun. When did they call Sena the voice of the nation? If you go page 27, you will see that one. And the one way loud now, 2027, Jonathan warns of looming danger. Waiting be the looming danger, Oga Jonah. They talk for his page 6 of Daily Sun. Says darker days ahead. If court continues to determine outcome of election, hinges fate on May 26 court ruling. So now plenty things don't happen for inside that page 6. So the story start from the front page. You say the days when they ahead, the day very dark. If court continue to behave inside the matter of status quo anti
2: Bellum.
1: I don't know. Where did they see you? So he say the court in May 26, court goes down to reason the final matter whether in the eligible to contest or not. Presidency moves to rewrite 26-year telecoms policy, eyes 1.6 trillion revenue from 2 million jobs. That one day, page 25. And court decides ADC AP orders registration by June 5 as Atiku Amechi Ayatudin get their screening for inside the ADC secretariat. Page 26, now I carry that one. Police confirm adoption of CRIN staff for inside Ibadan. And now page 4, that one day. Nigeria now produces over 10,000 passports per hour. We get the alacritos and the cajetment of machines them to do that one. Decades of delay ended with centralized system. Now Minister Ojo and I, they talk. And today for page 8 of Daily Sun. I leave them there.
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1: Come on for Daily Sun. 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
2: But you know, yes. Daily Sun, it could be like saying for inside Kano, they do this because of the sun when they for inside Kano.
1: You speak something.
3: Yeah. They talk something.
1: You talk something.
3: Yeah, that sun every day when they come.
1: Sun. Sun, we know they come only on Sunday. But what if sun they come only on Sunday?
2: Better.
1: The moon they come only on Monday.
3: I want to be rather big.
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0: Okay, APC governorship primaries. Fubara, you don't withdraw as aspirants. With eight aspirants, they battle in 8 states of... Okay, that story is start from the front page. You can go continue for inside page 3 and page 4 of Daily Trust. NDLEA don't record the largest amount of highness medicine with them seize and drugs with them seize. Drugs with a worth 480 billion naira. This story is there for page 17 of Daily Trust. Now, 9 don't buy inside Kano, Ondo, Gombe, Lagos road crashes. Now, page 6, now you go see that story. Assembly primaries, longest serving speaker, Barakat, Uduagan daughter, and others, now then win. That story, you see for page 10. Of Daily Trust this morning. ADC presidential ticket. Atiku Amechi Hayatuddin to know their fate on May 25th. That story you go see am for page 5. Votes will count. Now INEC chairman they talk this one. The day for page 5 you go see that story also. Nigerian airport on top red alert for Ebola. That story they for page 19. And the last story where I go carry for inside Daily Trust. Now airlines don't they raise fare raise their fare. That's not the money way you go pay if you won't book airline, if you won't book flights inside of fuel price where they go up. Now that story you go see them for page 19 of Daily Trust this morning.
2: All right, now the next story and the next newspaper where they in my hand now the Punch newspaper, and with the CC established Southwest Security Trust Fund. Now that story he start from front page, he go finish for page 16 of the Punch newspaper. And with the CC Fubara, he don't withdraw as APC governs the emerge so aspirants, page 2 of the Punch newspaper. And about that Oyo adoption, the kidnap will happen for there. Abbas, you don't they ask, so made them go rescue all the people where be say they kidnap, and the we call the CCS to just them. They don't send aeroplane, that big jet aeroplane, make it go work for there. Page 12 of the Punch newspaper. Political thuggery killing Nigeria's democracy. And that story na Jonathan they talk him, that's former presido, and page 17 na that story ED. Coup trial, accused Cornell rejects military court. Page 7 of the Punch newspaper, where one of the corners so be say they carry good court on top of that, he won't overthrow, he won't collect seats from Presido. He don't talk

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0: night. 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My name is Sabi Girl, the star girl.
1: Yes, we also follow Sabi Girl Day. My name is Aboki the GOC.
0: Billionaire.
2: Just 200, 500, 1,000, which are still legal tender.
0: No, let's more 9 days. Let's more 9 days.
1: No, I better introduce yourself.
2: My name is Ella Fizzy, the billionaire in pounds, dollar, euro, naira, new redesigned naira, old naira notes such as 200, 500, 1,000, which are still legal tender.
3: My name is Jimmy B. The girl where they bring peace for inside the chaos, for inside this studio.
0: Nah, she be peace ambassador.
3: Yes, ambassador for peace and unity.
1: All right,
3: just like Fubara.
1: Thank you. just like Fubara. You don't throw that one shot. So because people they ask the question, say after agreeing with Mr. President and Tinubu, Tinubu say he no go run again. For second time, did he have any business attempting to run in the first place? Now the first question people they wonder, say, so Fubara get any business to run? Because agreement na agreement. Then some people also now they ask, say, whether you did reason say na pressure make Fubara to step down, political pressure or true he want to give peace a chance. And then now in the sacrifice, the reason say the sacrifice in ambition for the good of the state, and then where in all this drama, where the state people they like them, they enjoy them. I mean, they just say, okay, we too, since we are the fight, just carry the go. That one at the Fubara withdrawal, and then for the presidential spokesperson Daniel Bala, you see, the bodies that don't help us makes more sense of them. So, coming from a presidential spokesperson, with you now, the reason say, does that now mean say the government of this administration, the reason say they don't fail on top of the matter of security, now everybody protect yourself, and then communities now, the reason say make communities arrange themselves now and do the worker of protecting? Because if person where they speak on behalf of president say do this one, it means say just like that solar matter.
2: Yes.
1: If Villa move to solar, what do you mean? Say find your light by yourself. Then should community also purchase weapons now? And then where we dey for inside the matter of community policing? Now what we go to look this money inside as it a hot 0809-526-7188-0902-320-9053. Make where they go.
0: 0902 Yusef Green Green with Televaya on top 0902-320-9053 and for WhatsApp 0809-526-7188. May we confirm who day for with Green Green Televaya. Mamsha's morning to you.
4: Good morning to you all.
0: Yeah, confirm your name and locate.
4: His name is Ewan, coming from Montreal.
0: All right, Ewan, Chukwuma is on top of the matter.
4: You understand this country, something. I think you should be investigated. You are part of the problem of this country, because I make it make sense. We have series of cases where people defend themselves. A man I know defends his family against thieves. The man was arrested in trying to defend himself and family. What are these people saying? These people, see, sometimes these people will intentionally want to push into the world so much that they want to revolt against the government. What sense does this make? People speak with both sides of the mouth. Okay, you are failed in protecting the lives and properties of people. People that are protecting their lives, you are arresting them. Then what is wrong with these people? What is wrong with the leaders, the people who were put at the helms of our threat in this country? These people, so when I'm an uncle, you're like, well, what is this? What is this? What is behavior?
2: You know, we're not going to allow emotions enter you now. Calm down. We don't say the team pay you.
4: I'm trying so hard to contain myself, because
0: still contain yourself. Everybody, the best. Just calm down.
4: These people will slap you.
0: All right, thank you very much, Odaiwan, for
3: that. They calm down, Odaiwan. They calm down.
0: But
3: in and out.
0: Yes, but LFEZ, how you reason this matter with presidential spokesman? They talk.
2: You see, so this whole thing, it just boiled down to what we done. They talk before, and again, one question we Aboki been throwing for ground. So whether we think say government don't fail for the aspect of security, and you go look and say this thing don't they turn half in half, in half in the part. Say some people. People, because they never reach them, they go look say no, they still they try, but the truth be say people they honor life people daily. You go just say this person they catch, this person they catch, that person, and that goes to show say as we day as a people, we need to begin do operation know your neighbor. No be if we don't pass that point where we say your fence stop, ask my fence. I don't know what in day your fence, you don't know what in day my fence. If we see in the morning, good morning, good morning. No, know your neighbor. Yes. Even the person where now they say the same compound with, know where they work, where he, who in they work for, because you never can tell. And we begin need to talk about this matter of whether state policing or community policing, or how we feel take even train our vigilantes well, based on say now them know the area where and know the strange faces where we enter that same area. And see whether you like them or not, security now everybody business. But while the presidential candidate they talk, I use God beg you, no take laws into your hand though. Can't say because one person don't talk, no follow waiting person, follow waiting law talk.
3: Waiting law talk. Because when you go misbehave, they go bab you.
2: Yes.
0: Yeah.
2: Follow you waiting law and talk.
3: Clean.
2: Get how you how something go happen. Now. Police go write charges of manslaughter against
3: you.
2: But now your
3: you think they made them legalize use personal use of guns for inside Nigeria.
2: No, they
3: so that like everybody go just self defense instead.
2: No, so I mean from time immemorial reach now, but you get people way require to get gun. They collect license for the gun. They carry the gun, and now one type of specific gun. Nine private individuals fit carry.
0: Use not you know? Just anyone.
2: And you go even still take and go for servicing, take and go for check, and all of that. In fact, you get where you go reach. You go even explain if you shoot that gun, why you shoot the gun. You understand? But saying mock will legalize weapon for anybody, we'll be saying if you just go supermarket, just see
3: wife
2: say,
3: and husband, they go buy their self for inside.
2: So a lot of
0: plenty people get a hot temper.
2: See, even countries where these things they legalize, for example, like places like North London, you go to hear things like, oh, one Pekin carry gun, go school, he's shooting teachers, shoot 10 children. Them too, they face them. You understand? That na society where some of us they look say na advanced society say they don't sabi things. Then talk more of our own. You understand? We be say, I mean, person go just look person just say, you drive like this, abi? Oh yeah, pew.
3: You know, say for inside one ninja like this, person go carry a gun. The because of the chant where we say one baba don't give and maybe say the protector say you can't use the gun take test himself. It don't happen severally where we say person won't test the chant, you go come by himself to see say, and you don't walk out go and look
0: because
3: and
0: you won't go try understand. Do
3: you, so you understand that kind of thing.
2: So for me, I feel say we never reach that level.
3: We say they go legalize them.
2: Just legalize, make everybody no.
3: Get them.
2: But the truth be say,
3: but with the ways insecurity they go for inside Nigeria and the fear we jacking up of mind where we say it inside our country. You know things say. Our government suppose don't they give us routes or way of how we go take escape all of this thing, because tomorrow today you they walk out from here to this junction and you they fear because anything will happen. Boys if you come out now, they zanga zanga now, before you know it, everywhere don't bust.
2: That's why the truth be say, we all need to begin come together from our smaller units to bigger units. You understand?
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0: A big people, eh? Igwe, Chinedu, Kona, Ndongura. Now you send this message.
1: Yes, your own message. You don't enter. You say, you greet all of us. You say, Fubara started a fight. He never prepared to foresee the end. He beating the finger that fingered him. Sorry, the finger that feed him.
0: You said. Why you carry us go that
1: the finger, now? The finger that end. Now what for now?
3: The finger that fed him.
1: Sleep of tongue. Sleep, sleep, sleep of tongue. Agreement, now agreement. He did right from withdrawing from the race. We take care of our internal security. The government have to take care of external security. What then is the constitutional responsibility of government? The government should up their games on security. Now, Honorable Sunday Ekpedeme, now I don't say this message this morning.
0: Alright, sharp of 8:45. Now time will be say MTN, if she don't enter inside the building. And MTN say, oh yeah, oh, time don't reach, go allow country man and woman contribute to this topic. Well, now they talk, so we go allow you, you go call in, you go send your message. Now only waiting we go to do from now till 9 o'clock. Now MTN say man and woman contribute. Chook mouth on top of the matter. And we green telewire at 0809-526-7188. Now for WhatsApp and for green to green my telewire at 0809-0902-320-9053. Now the numbers where you feel green us be that. But first of all, we go pick one message from we sponsors as MTN. They say may you save, they give them your 100 upon 100 and 100. Don't go anywhere, we'll come back.
7: 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Because it's your job to give your all. 100 with the gang. Head on a dance floor. Truth is, you are not wired to give less. Your future is now. So live it real.

0: Alright, 0809-526-718-8090-232-09053. Will you?
1: Hello.
2: Hello, good morning once again.
0: Yeah, morning good to you once again.
2: Thank you. This one, Kofa Moses, calling from Garden Tamburawa.
0: Oga, we greet you all the way from Garden Tamburawa.
2: Thank you. Before I go on, I want to tell you that the thing that they do are very big work. They help the lives of people. They open our eyes to hear anything. Well, ordinarily, we're not going to hear out for streets.
0: Oga, thank you very much for the vote of confidence.
2: Thank you very much.
0: Mungodi.
2: This matter of insecurity.
1: We dey hear you. Continue.
2: As the top person for the president talked, they know we protect ourselves. So, now, good talk, now you talk.
1: Okay.
2: Because already, for the matter of insecurity. Our government does already fall our hands. If I tell you, say, for this year alone, my loved ones, I don't lose. They reach 10. If I continue to lose them like that, if me, ma, I don't lose my life, one day you can't remain only me for this life.
0: That is, if you don't lose your own life.
2: Amen. Oh, you myself, you no go lose your own. Oh, I go be a FM.
0: No? Amen. Amen. Amen. Amen.
2: But the matter they say, as they talk, they make everybody protect himself. So we're supposed to be very, very careful, because a lot of people will get bad intention. They're plenty for this country. I want to protect ourselves. Which one did they make sure so we follow? That is the most important thing. What we're supposed to consider. Let the people who just begin to take arms, begin to destroy ourselves in the name say we protect ourselves.
1: Right.
2: So my appeal to the whole Nigeria. But for say at the best part, I know we talk to most to kill ourselves too. Because Nigeria land is the best country for the whole world.
1: Okay.
2: I like this country.
0: All right, thank you very much.
2: May the government wake up also to their responsibility.
0: All right, thank you.
2: 200% over 100.
1: All right,
0: thank you very much. Momiji Disapu Papu of Nupe Kingdom, I support the action taken by Governor Fubara. A military tactics withdrawal is not fear or defeat. You can withdraw to re-strategize, reorganize, and then launch a counter-attack. The leader of APC, President Bola Ahmed Tinubu, must have intervened by telling Governor Fubara to withdraw. Because for politics, it'd be like, say, for this governorship, withdraw, retreat, now fear.
3: She started the message. I'm going to say she won't start the message through that kind of IBB message. They say, Babangida, say you ran away from the Aso Rock. You say, no, I only step aside.
1: All right, let me confirm who there for 49. Good morning to you. Who there?
4: Good morning, Sadide.
1: Good morning to you.
0: Morning good to you.
4: I'm booking the bills.
0: Oga, we greet you. Nothing do you.
4: On the press call, my greet you. I don't know how to speak my call.
0: No verse. Oh, Emma, be no ejo.
4: I don't know.
1: Thank you.
4: I get plenty things to talk, but where are they confused? You are nice, a big girl. I want more nice explain to me. You know, see who they listen to what do they are. Who no go to. Within the maintenance, stable and status quo.
0: The owner will answer. Status quo and
1: anti-bellum. They talk and we are not they like me, they spoil that thing.
0: It is very simple.
1: Status quo anti-bellum.
0: Now, Latin word, and waiting that Latin word mean be say, make things remain as them be before the fight.
1: Yes. Hello? Okay.
4: Well, I'm with you.
0: So status quo antebellum. Now make things remain as they be before the wahala start.
4: Okay. because anytime you go to maintain Sebalom, I'm going to say,
1: All right. Thank you very much.
0: You don't turn to tongue twister.
1: You
0: don't turn tongue twister.
1: All right. Anyway, might take this message from we sponsors, MTN, say, make a call, tell you, say you be one person inside different ways where you be. You be professional by day and you be artist by night. You be friend. You be lover. You be biker. You be believer. All this one you be before sun go even go down one day. And somehow, you go always show up inside every single version with your full chest. You they give them all your all. You know they give half measures and you don't need to apologize. This one, when I tell you so, now the reality of so many Nigerian youths. Not be one thing, not be one lane. Now many lives where they live inside one body and you they show up inside all of them 100%. So may you just continue to be you and MTN. They see you even as they leave it 100%. You don't need to shrink. You don't need to shrink to fit in. You don't need to wait for any permission. You don't need to explain yourself. All you guys do not say you go. You guys just show up inside whatever version will be say today they demand of you, and you go give you. They always give them your everything. So make you continue to do you, and may you continue to leave it 100% with MTN. Continue to do that your hustle 100%. Continue to teach. They give them your 100%. Even as you be lecturer, you self continue. They give them 100%. And we for Wazubi FM here, we they give you 100% on top quality entertainment, quality news. We there with you 100%. And you self, where they listen, you they took mouth 100%.
0: All right, now the Zanga way MTN be don't put Akpala Kwala on top table. Say make countryman follow talk the color of him belle, meaning say make you choke mouth. And today we they say to all teachers and lecturers, no be world teachers, international teachers they know, but we say today from the beginning, make we the twally give all teachers and lecturers them. They tell them thank you for your service to the country. You know they try. Imagine this Nigeria.
1: Why
0: they
1: feel like say LFS in a
0: teacher?
3: No, my mama na teacher, even people like Abokitu na teacher.
5: Yes,
3: they don't teach many people. They don't help many for them.
0: Yeah, so
1: yes, my teacher.
3: So we supposed start my from him.
0: Yeah, I see they teach. By the way, they teach for two universities and one high school, and now for free. They call them pro bono. Cosmopolitan University for Abuja here, and they do visiting
1: when
0: for
1: come
0: BUK.
1: Back, we'll go pick something from with sponsors.
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0: All right, when the time reach 9 o'clock, go be time for Sports Money Waka on top 95.1 Wazobi FM. Chook mouth on top as Ide Hod. Good morning. You say Fubara is not wise like Obi. They wanted to trap Obi down inside ADC, but Obi was at ADC and planned above them to move, and then he moved to NDC. But they trapped Fubara down. Hey, Abuki, this your finger, Santi, Santi. Kai. Malen, leave that thing. Livingstone. Get out of here, man. Now, 0809 526 7188 0902 320 9053.
1: Who you? Hello, Bashas, morning to you.
7: Good morning.
1: Morning
0: good.
1: Yes,
0: sir. We greet you.
7: Good morning.
0: Morning good to you.
1: Confirm your name and locate. May you chook mouth.
0: We greet you.
7: You see this Fubara issue. Nah, no matching from Nigeria politics.
0: Okay.
7: So, they're done for three times.
0: Imago,
7: a kind of low high go guide himself for the fight. So, and the current news now is a senior brother don't prefer for NDC for the same governorship race. So, we didn't get flat. Hello?
1: We're there with you.
7: You know, but they PC in brother, they NDC, they contest for the same governor. So, they feel leave week, not saying we can don't catch APC, catch DDT at the same time for the first place. Nobody know in plan.
1: All right.
7: So, but now the problem with the case on Nigeria policy.
0: Oh, okay. Okay.
7: Anybody when okay, godfather, nobody go. So, if he resigns himself in order to fight well, because that place may be. Your time might be confused. You don't know who they follow and who know they follow. So you better may withdraw. You see not what that people. That's the same thing now.
0: All right. Thank you very, very much, Oga.
1: Okay, we will continue the pick message.
0: Yes, good morning. You greet everybody. Say there is system failure for inside Nigeria. The government don't fail on top citizen, and citizen don't fail country. The security of lives and properties lies in the hands of everyone. Help the government to help you. Most Nigerians are selfish and are sabotaging the efforts of government. Government officials are the message no come complete. But now, Comrade Taufik or Lassie Bikon, now I don't send this message. And your own message, you say, good morning, country. This country is the state of I can't relate. Please do well to still have leaders in this country. I stand to wonder who normally writes speech for them before they air it out. Are they looking for more people to take prison or what? Mr. Ozigi, thank you very much for confusing me with your message. If the purpose for the message now to confuse me,
1: it don't succeed.
0: It don't work.
1: Look at that.
0: Yes. So, but again, before we come out, I reason this: why we they resist state police, but we also the reason say make people defend himself because security. Wait. I know go talk this one. If you put me for trouble,
1: when I want to,
0: I know go talk. Yeah.

0: dey
1: come. Okay. Whether una dey go or una no dey go, una go see come up for inside studio. So that sports people then go enter. For the all the compassion then when they do POP today.
2: Yes,
1: I get good news for you. I get good news for you.
0: Okay.
1: When you come out, when you finish this service, you go here, you go see something. What service they help you do? Now to hide.
3: Yes.
1: Because family they see the reason say you did school. And government they still give you like 70 something. 70,000. 77,000.
3: Shock up as past 1 month.
1: So you go wait for the alert, you don't go see. And then the demand will come because the people will sponsor you go school, then they expect return.
3: The painful part about POP time is the alert they quick come.
1: So you go finish up. Yeah, so I get good news, Ona. Would I go see something? Body go do you head gym.
3: And now they go understand we don't retain coppers here.
1: By the way, anytime for any organization, for inside Nigeria, I know they praise myself, but I go down among the people where retain copper the most. At least I don't retain like 14 coppers.
0: Mm-hmm.
1: Like 14.
3: True.
0: Wow.
1: Yeah, so, true. Yeah. Go ahead, my fans.
3: MVP.
1: Them plenty.
3: Plenty.
1: Yeah, Binta. Binta, yes. Khadija.
4: Yeah.
1: Even Jones, when been there marketing before.
4: Even the other
1: Ajamaria. Yes. Oh, no. Give me my flower now. Don't give me my
2: flower. Give me my money.
1: MVP. Boss, why they do it like that? Be say, eh? Me, are the reason say me like this now? That like, coach, like sports coach, I they like to see talent, and I know they agree make talent pass me by.
3: No,
1: I will give you now. I will give you now.
3: Talent hunter.
1: Thank you, my brother. Thank you, Aladdin Metumbi. One of the talent where they sweet my belly. Nasabi girl.
2: On a good day,
1: na me they didn't say Sabi girl. Na better Sabi girl.
2: Oh, chill.
1: Sabi girl help the work. So when I say make Odike go rest, I say na me and Sabi girl go fly. And I tell Odike, they listen. I say, he go shock you. Say, what you did they fight for 1 year?
3: They will see you.
2: What you are looking for is Sokoto. Is in your
3: Sokoto.
2: Yes. Call me water.
1: Yeah, Sabi girl. No, forget.
2: Alright, maybe come out, they go. Make sports people come.
1: We don't already enter sports now.
2: Oh, yeah, okay.
1: Coaching, yes. Mentoring, yes. Scouting.
2: Yes. Look at that.
1: But nobody, when we don't keep forward, where they disappoint us.
0: Mm-hmm.
1: Nobody. Now, only one.
0: Okay.
1: And I would also swear for that.

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0: Good evening, ladies and gentlemen. Welcome for the best football show for radio and sports show. As you know, one Mary, the man shall do it again. He said, I no one care. What now? Fry burger, I mean, a fry horse, I mean, a fry chicken. Wait till I know, be say, I de collect another one as he added to his of his feather as the king, the majesty of Europa League. Once again, he don't help Aston Villa after about 30 years to 40 years of lifting the title. Aston Villa is back doing it where it matters the most as they go on to get one yesterday over off German side Freiburg. And of course, other news, other gist, other story, today as Arsenal, see they prepare themselves, say, Oluwa, thank you, we are now the champions, but now our focus is on the UEFA Champions League. Yo, go there and should I say, we can be double champions, champions at home, champions away. My name is Navaz, the sporting doctor this morning, and of course, I did with the inside of the studios, with no other person but the Big Days Worldwide, Big Days Osula, for inside of the show this morning. Good morning to you this morning, Big Days.
1: Thank you, good evening. Yes, and I agree to now. Old School Thursday edition of Wazobia Sports Morning Waka. My name na the Big Des Osula. Oh, like say next week I fit to reason Unai Emery.
0: Okay.
1: Yes, because man, may they just change Europa League to UEFA Emery League. Five times.
0: Woo.
1: Three different clubs. Mm. And with Sevilla, he do my hat trick. Mm. 2014. 15, 16. Then you can't take 2 years break. I'll be 3 years break. Win them with VRL. Now win them with Aston Villa. Oh.
0: You know when I'm saying you play the competition.
1: Gaskia. Seven finals. Now you don't play for Europa League.
0: I collect five.
1: Collect five. No, you are too much. Mm. Good evening to you.
0: All right. So, Kara, you don't get on. The show is plenty. Tori, today, this evening, this morning, just make sure say you open your ear well, and follow us as the whole this morning for the biggest news gist on top of your radio.
2: 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Morning, Waka.

0: Oh yeah, sharp sharp. Moku begin the Nakuna TV because time here in a day again. So we start inside of cricket this morning. International Cricket Council Men C20 World Cup Africa Sub Regional C qualifiers. It go happen for Nigeria for the second back to back time from October 18 to 25. ICC they be announced the order of qualifying for Africa on Wednesday for statement. We news story people have been come out. Nigeria, yes, last hosted the Sub Regional C qualifiers for 2024 and they win the title for Abuja with one game remaining before they being go on and they can't deny them a place for the 2026-20 World Cup during the regional final. And as it be like this now, the ICC Men's T20 World Cup qualifiers 2027 it go on and offer two teams a direct qualification place for the ICC Men's T20 World Cup 2028 for Australia and New Zealand.
1: And this morning, we'll touch down now for the world of tennis. 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
10: What takes a plate of jollof rice to the next level of goodness? 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

0: Welcome back for this show. What's up, Sports Morning Worker? Today be number 21 day of May 2026. Older School Thursday. Big Des Osula and the Sports Doctor Verse as well. We'll be done giving a tour. Say yes, Nigeria go host the ICC Cricket World Cup qualifiers. And the last time they hosted in 2024. For inside of tennis, the big names inside of world tennis. They plan now. They say we no go spend too much time. They talk to three people again. They be say they no go even talk at all. They say okay, no, we could just they give them only 15 minutes. Then we go use talk. Anyway, pass like that, we go work up, come out, and they're still inside of tennis. Novak Djokovic now. He go enter inside of this French Open. Now with a new coaching setup with Victor Troicki as he enter as the head coach of the 24-time Grand Slam champion, as him been confirmed yesterday. Reports be done they fly up and down. I say Troicki, yes, now the new coach as they be done see him with Djokovic for Tuesday practice session for instead of Roland Garros, where the man who come from Serbia, he been trained with Alexander Zverev, former world number 12 under Serbia. They are Davis Cup captain Troicki, now part of Djokovic coaching team for the 2024 Olympics, where he been go on and then win gold. As you can look at now, he say, if you can help me to win gold for Olympics, you can help me to win French Open. Come, let's go.
1: Oh, yes. We'll see what you do there. Djokovic continue. As he hope, say, if he just win this one and tire, so that's because he don't tire, so that he go retire. But like this, now more enter for the world of boxing, where Moses Itauma, he thought saying they close down on a deal now to face Filip Pegovic for instance of the O2 Arena for London on August number 8, with the promoter Frank Warren, where they described the Ogbonge fighter as an Ogbonge contest, where it will be as the unbeaten British Nigerian heavyweight. He said, I cannot wait to deal with this Pegovic. Pegovic will get a record of 19 just wins, one loss, and 14 knockouts. Been pushed himself to the front of the queue for the August slot after he been stopped Dave Allen instead of just three rounds for the Keep Motor Stadium on Saturday, with Itauma reportedly watching from the ringside. He said, I like what you do. You want to challenge me? Let's go there and do it. The 21-year-old now will be also WBO mandatory challenger and also rank number one with the WBA. Been presently expressing desire to fight Pegovic instead of waiting, they be as a disappointed way, it not happened before with the Croatian. But now the match is set to go down, and Pegovic, I pity you, a match never even start.
0: Still inside of a boxing, Swedish heavyweight Otto Willian, he don't point hand. He said, this Nigeria, if you're Ajaba, now you, I want to fight, as the target after he been joined the Zufa, the boxing setting us way. He be like, say, now he don't go on an arranged stage for the two of them to go on and meet. While in will be 35, he been signed with Zufa, with super middleweight contender Edgem Belenga and IBF junior welterweight champion Richardson Hitting. And he don't even waste time at all as he go on and say, now Ajagba, now him I want to fight, I bring him on.
2: Are you serious?
1: Ajagba beating for us. Meanwhile, we go in now with more story this morning as we touch down for the world of basketball, where Rivers Hoopers of Nigeria don't claim a back-to-back victory for the 26th Nigerian Premier Basketball League MBPL phase one, as they pull away now from the Atlantic Conference for Group A. Rivals Raptors also, they try to reach them, but no, they deal with them, they go. Team captain Victor Coco, he been also topped the score with 16 points as he fall also with one rebound and shot off a double as he get 9 rebounds. The Rivers Hoopers also been bust out of the blocks to lead 22-10 after the first quarter to show their class and sabiness. Meanwhile, for instance, other games now, six-time champions began to kick the season with a perfect start, securing also a blowout victory like 80-50 win against of Comet and 84-58 also of Hoops and Reed before the latest win over of BC Raptors, as they're going to show their class and stubbornness for instance of the games. And for the NBA this morning, Tori Isidé also, Vito Kampan tell you like this now, say Oklahoma City star Shai Gilgeous-Alexander, he been bounced back from a super series opener to score 30 points. Alex Caruso also been at 17 from the bench, and Oklahoma City Thunder then be beat San Antonio Spurs 122-113 on Wednesday night for instance of game 2 of their Western Conference Finals to show their class and the stubbornness. They win now also, no day, they been day without also a cost for the Thunder. Maybe lost a guard, Jalen Williams, also he been already done missed 6 games for this official playoffs with the left hamstring strain. Williams been pulled up in the first half with the record of a strain. What I say, he don't come again. He say, hey, like this, God help me. You are game 3 now on Friday night it go be for San Antonio their own home. We also defeat to find the way, because the way this Thunder they fire everybody, they might just go on and wrap up the title again.
0: All right, we go enter inside of the world of football. And now the President of Federation Cup, where all the eyes now you go turn to the Nnamdi Azikiwe Stadium inside of Enugu on Monday 25 of May, when Ibom Angels of Uyo and the Fortress Ladies of Benin City, they'll go on and the clash for the fixture. We'll be saying Nahim, everybody eye they on top for the round of 32.

0: Also, fireworks go the inside of Akwa, where the pace setters queens and of Ibadan go take on Bayelsa queens, while Edo queens of Benin City now they'll go on and face ghetto tiger ladies. Hi, see name now.
1: Oh my
0: god, of Lagos, of Akure, Niger, Rattles of Abuja, they go square up against Mighty Jets, Mata Mighty Jets, kenang inside of Lafia, while Abia Angels and Ikukuma in Queens, they will go on and they settle their scores for inside of Enugu.
1: All right, more to this like this. So for the Men's Federation Cup, as the 2026 Presidential Cup Federation Cup round of 64 deliver a bundle of drama, plenty of upset here and there across of plenty venue, as the several Nigerian Football League clubs be advanced on the round of 32, with the lower league sides also they show their presence. Former champions Rangers International being go past Gosu Lakwabio FC by 1-0, while Enyimba also be produced an Ogbonge commanding display of the day, thrashing El Shama by 4-0. Akwa United also be equally ruthless with 3-0 win over of Wilbros FC. Rivers United be secure a 2-0 Bondo win over of G12 FC. Nassau United also be defeat Westgate FC 3-1. Bede Insurance be advanced with a 2-1 victory over Katsina United Junior team, while Barao FC be also despised as for United 2-0.

0: The NBA playoffs are underway, and now you can trade every game on Kalshi. You can also trade on who wins each series, the conference finals, and the championship. San Antonio is currently trading at 19% to win it all, meaning a $100 trade pays out over $500 if they take the title. 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
3: All right, Kano, welcome back. This morning, talk was about sports morning workers with the Caribbean Care, boom, and leave the studios. To this, they plenty for we mandibles. We just say, about the bandos, get say, don't worry, you. Anybody tire as a player of a Polish national team, the Poland team, saying the hope, say, once they name their squad for the Super Eagles, even go to their life under right. Meanwhile, for South America now, in town, Miami, did they work on closing a deal to sign Brazilian midfielder Casemiro this summer to join the Messi to the play there. As he be like this now, Casemiro, 35 years of age, we don't announce for January. Say, he want to leave Manchester United, no play again. After he nothing, say, they go. This end of this season, although the fans they beg him, but the maestro say want to leave and Inter Miami say please, we would like to sign you.
4: Well, the Ivory Congo, they don't go on and cancel a 3-day World Cup preparation a training camp. Where they be done plan to take a tell fans bye-bye inside of the capital of Kinshasa. Because as it be like this now, we're here to reach Ebola virus. It don't scatter inside of the country as it be like this now. Yeah, so say because of this Ebola, I beg, we no do again. We don't tell you now bye-bye. See you. We're going to watch us for TV.
3: Neymar don't suffer a calf injury. We're going to sideline now for Santos upcoming matches. But he's still expected to be ready for next week. Okay. To join the Brazilian national team ahead of the World Cup. Santos head coach of medical Rodrigo Zega will be confirmed this one Wednesday. As I don't see that lie, they want to preserve him until the World Cup. Make the know here say one thing, do one thing.
4: Well, make we piante enter inside of

0: England away Southampton, their appeal against the kick where they've been kicked and come out for the championship playoff final. They go on an appeal, but they don't reject them. That one means Middlesbrough go face Hull City for Saturday final for Wembley to get a place to play inside of the Premier League next year. Southampton, they'll be pushing them come out for this year playoff final and give them a 4-point deduction from next season after they admit, yes, we go on and they may hide the look, aka spy. The three teams are ahead of the matches for the championship, and now Middlesbrough, they say they go now them go play inside of Hull. Meanwhile, Hull talk say now Southampton, now we prepare to play.
1: So I take prepare for no do expo too.
0: So if we want to kick Southampton out, kick everybody out and they give us the ticket.
1: Meanwhile, Hearts don't they beg Scottish Football Federation say I beg this team the way they win us against Celtic no judo because the match there is no blow final whistle. Until the fans enter inside the stadium for 3-1, when they score the goal for the last minute, what do I want to do again? But anyway, they don't go to the port. See, I beg, I want to look into this matter and please help us out here. As the referee of Manchester, my United win over of Nottingham Forest last Sunday, they don't select for any match this final round of the Premier League. Don't say this referee, Michael Salisbury, the only way you do for that, please. Not only God fit to go on and forgive you.
0: Unai Emery now, he don't go on now. And the show in Sabines for the Europa League, as he puts in name alongside some of the big names for coaching after he lead Aston Villa to glory inside of Istanbul yesterday. Villa, they go on and they beat Freiburg, waiting no good by 3-0. To go on and they secure Unai Emery record, extending number 5 title for this competition. As now, he don't go on and they wear the same trouser with Giovanni Trapattoni, Carlo Ancelotti, as well as Jose Mourinho for the coaches. We don't win European finals.
1: Wow. Meanwhile, ladies, now Paul for inside of Otoro. Abi, we see you this morning. Thank you very much. He said, please, this Arsenal, the way that they win this league, he gets to come out. He said, but he still wishing to go and win the Champions League. With the other people, they respect English clubs because they are doing very well now. He's going to say, good morning, my sports them, sports guys, Nina, sports senator, and happy Oscar Thursday. We're very happy for Aston Villa as he remain Crystal Palace now for Arsenal to go and show themselves. I say don't finish the whole job. Thank you very much, Daniel. We'll see you this morning. This one, he say, good morning. My name is Chief SP. My greetings to my Wazobia teacher, so Caleb, who teach me proverb every morning. Thank you very much. God bless you. Femi Aro, we see you. He say, good morning, sir. Super Duper Squad. I believe in witness of Ogbonga. Okay. Una, good morning. Big Des, Usula. Congratulations to you, Emery, and AK, Mr. Good evening. You don't try. Wella. The only beef I get with him. Now, why he use Peter Cech? We know they see clearly and also get injury to allow Chelsea winners for doing our own time. Thank you. I don't know, Vess. Forgive him. He have changed. My man, good morning. I beg you to ask that Chelsea man where they blow grammar to allow Arsenal make the enjoy themselves now. Haruna Mutanda, thank you very much. God bless you. Openness this morning. Shout out to the fans of Yoruba language. My name is Vass. The Sporting Dakita alongside Big Des Osula this morning.
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0: Yes, now old school Thursday on top 95.1 Wazobia FM. Paul play IK Dairo. Na in sing mocho rire o. Ele da mi modupe o. This one now forever. In day for inside Ogbodo, England. Ogbodo, London. Na day they stay now. Na music executive still. But it means say now old school Thursday. Check your time. 48 minutes on top 9 o'clock this band. Tios morning. And we've been on the salute people them when they make things better for inside Akada. We be done the salute lecturers them. We don't salute teachers them. We don't salute people them when they carry our academy. It go forward, and that time from early, we don't tell you say you two guys greet somebody onto the worker of education. And again, we want to say very, very big thank you to Dr. Maazu Zakari, na level 2 coordinator for agricultural and environmental engineering for BUK. Professor Mukhtar Ridwanu Bunza, and the Dean of Student Affairs for the same BUK, and Professor Engineer S.K. Shitu, we greet you this bounteous morning. On to what you want to do for inside the Akada level. Dr. Ola Fatimi, we don't greet you earlier. Mr. Joe Dame, we also say greetings this morning, blessing and every Wednesday for that Zanga. We also greet some people then for inside the Faculty of Communication.
1: Yes.
0: Department of Mass Communication.
1: Mass Communication, yes.
0: Media
1: ke.
0: Studies.
1: Yes. My name is Abigail, in case you never
0: know. Abigail.
1: And then in name na Aboki the area father.
0: Your name is Abigail.
1: My name is Sabi Girl, the real Sabi Girl, the star girl.
0: Okay, they do it.
2: Like, my name is Abigail.
1: No, my name is not Abigail. Yeah, my name is Sabi Girl, the star girl. Sability too much for my body. Yeah.
0: Because you get ability.
1: Because I get ability. Yeah. Look at that.
0: Yeah.
1: Just me, myself, and I. And Aboki, the area father, aka Edo Brazil.
0: No, but when you introduce yourself, you're not complete. You go say, my name is Sabi Girl, Sabilicious, this, that, that, that. Na Aboki, Destiny Helper. Yes, because you've been there for me when I had nothing.
1: All right. Let me introduce myself again.
0: Take your time.
1: Yes. My name is Sabi.
0: Because we're here till 3 o'clock. Take your time.
1: No problem. Yes. My name is Sabi Girl. You're real Sabi Girl. This is Sabi Girl, not to lie talk. But no, this Sabi Girl, she like to talk. Sabi Girl, Sability. Sabi Girl, disability. We get ability on top of the matter. Sabi Girl, Yarinya me ear ye. Yes, ke. The star girl, aka Destiny Helper of Aboki, Aboki the area father.
0: Is this how they give you soundtrack?
1: You see that? Yes, because I don't help him before,
0: yes,
1: and I don't help him again.
0: Even today.
1: And I go see help him again.
0: Yes.
1: Just anytime when you need help, I go help him again.
0: Yes, so you know, my Destiny Helper.
1: He say, man, even tell you, say me, help him.
0: Yes,
1: you know?
0: She's been there for me when I had nothing.
1: I don't get pride. Yes, yeah. Now why I don't mention and sing?
0: Humility with stability.
1: But he said, I should tell you.
0: Yes, tell them. Tell
1: yes.
0: Them. So
1: out of the humility of my heart, I decided to show him some, you know.
0: Yeah, benevolence.
1: Not big English. No, not the big English.
0: All right, sharply 0903205308095267188. That time, because now old school Thursday, which Nigeria film or which Ogbodo Igbo film where you don't watch, where you no go ever forget? What be the title of the film? Which actor you feel remember inside the film? Which Nollywood actor you miss from the before Nollywood?
1: What make Bella sweet you?
0: You just hear say they say Liz Benson, for example. Nobody go do you hey Jim because
1: look at that.
0: Mama the rap.
1: Mama the
0: which
1: rap.
0: Film? I remember one of these films. We did do another film with the same title. That time, Naransinoa, Shegu Arinze for and Alex Osifo for Silent Night. When Alex Osifo be George and his son, they can't catch him for Army Robber. And he say he must pay the price.
1: Yeah.
0: So we did do another film under the same title. But this one, The Birth of Jesus, but for Benin Kingdom. The title of the film is Silent Night.
1: Sure, say, don't go visit, you don't go feature me inside this movie.
0: Yeah,
1: so.
0: No, you are not a Destiny Helper now. So now you're supposed to feature me.
1: You see the way the life be. now you go feature your Destiny Helper inside this film.
0: Your Destiny Helper, so they help your destiny. you supposed to help the destiny of your destiny?
1: You know, you won't help my destiny. You don't know inside that film now. If you continue the help your destiny.
0: Oh, okay.
1: You
0: anyway,
1: understand?
0: So people go if you see that film for cinema from December. The title of the film Silent Night. Imagine the birth of Jesus Christ for Benin Kingdom.
1: For Benin Kingdom. Imagine that.
0: You go tear PG tire.
1: Oh, try. You know, he get
0: say,
1: one with
0: no,
1: me.
0: Mary.
1: Mary.
0: How
1: oh,
0: things,
1: yeah.
0: How
1: nare, nare, nare, nare. Come this side.
0: Where Bros G?
1: Where Bros G?
0: How things be?
1: Bros G, how far? Ah, Bros J, you don't cut the... Bros J be
0: it
1: coming down.
0: It is a
1: one
0: for you.
1: But I'm just morning to you, who they here?
2: Hello. My welcome, dear.
0: Welcome back to sender.
2: Good morning, the world at large. I'm working.
0: Good morning.
2: In America.
1: With the answer. Confirm. Chuck Matt or told the matter.
2: Okay, the one when I not go forget. Now this $1.
0: Oh, the title of the thing are $1.
2: $1.
0: Who and who they say the $1?
2: Jim Ike,
1: my guy.
0: Jim Ike, now boss.
1: Jim Ike, the other actor's boss.
0: Now this kind of bad guy.
1: So we reach Nollywood actor where we say you know if you forget where you like where we.
2: Then thank you.
1: Now only one. You go mention no verse. One. Only one.
2: We take a easy.
1: Now only one. We say you go.
0: Kai Jama.
2: Yeah,
0: and
2: I don't
0: know Jim Ike. So now you like pass?
2: All right.
0: Thank you very much.
1: Confirm.
0: Yes, 08095267188. The movie I can still watch again. Now State of Emergency. The movie really passed a lot of message and measures, and the actor I miss the most now Saint Obi. May God rest in soul. It means apart from Saint Obi, the person we first buy for inside that film now JT Tom West. Of them did the State of Emergency, directed by Tico Benson. Mr. Ozigi Dakatana, you sent this message this morning. State of Emergency. That now the first major action film
1: for Nigeria
0: film. When they go block them for inside officials of Nigeria, they go block them for inside the National Theatre. They do events. Say, may they get the release of somebody. Who there?
2: Area sister.
1: Yes, baby.
2: Doris calling.
1: Confirm, Doris. Checking for you this morning. Oh yeah, tell me who be the which Nollywood film way sweet to you before? Not be the one now, the one of before.
2: First of all, you and Area Father now ring bell for me. I'll be first time caller for morning show. This is Area Father Esakami.
1: Oh yeah, call her water.
2: Isakaba.
0: We feature Sam Dede.
1: Yeah.
0: And directed by Lancelot Odua Imaswen. By the way, Isakaba, the remake of Isakaba, they come out in the next 2 months. That like fresh Isakaba. And this time around, Sam Dede go day side. And remind me from Shantytown. Tony. Chidi Mokeme.
1: Okay.
0: Go also follow the inside.
2: Make sense that you.
1: Alright.
2: A river does not pass through the water without bringing down three.
1: Look at that. Alright. Thank you very much, Doris.
0: Yes, Tintilicious. Just. Bakuku. Take back poo. Back poo, Tintilicious. Take your time.
1: Yes.
0: Me too. I choose Isakaba. From Shigo, thank you very, very much. Nollywood film, when me I like pass, Silent Night. Actor Ransinoa, my name, Now, Papa C, one from Airport Road.
1: But you know, if you ask me, say which Nollywood me
0: I like. I know send.
1: Why?
0: Because you know, did that time for old Nollywood.
1: Oh, what do you make
0: old,
1: it feel like that?
0: Now, old school Nollywood at it. Okay, which one you like first?
1: I like Egg of Life.
0: Egg of Life? You see, say you like Juju.
1: Kiru
0: Silvanus. Where she even did now? God know where she did now.
1: And then very funny how we know they hear about some of these people.
0: Yeah, because she can't become a special assistant to one governor.
1: Oh.
0: And then you know most of them they don't vanish, come up for inside country.
1: Yes,
0: yeah. Bleh bleh. That time if you define who to cry.
1: Oh! Now why I like her be that?
0: Just give her to Silvanus.
1: Naturally, she go just begin to cry.
0: Yeah, naturally.
1: She go begin to cry. Begin to cry. No, that guy, I like her.
0: Naturally.
1: I like her very, very well for inside that movie. And
0: like
1: she really
0: cry.
1: Another movie where I like, nah, Akin and Popo. Oh!
0: Akin and Popo. You know, say they don't even do the remake of Akin and Popo. Who even direct them? Nah, who produce them? Nah. Remind me. The guy did Dinde Kano that time. Chris Ode.
1: Oh.
0: When do the remake of Rattlesnake and the remake of remind me the other one Living in Bondage.
1: That Rattlesnake now see this lay bleh bleh. She
0: bleh,
1: dey
0: bleh.
1: Inside.
0: Rattlesnake.
1: She dey.
0: No, she dey.
1: She dey.
0: This
1: person, he get this other woman, where Sabi cry. Cry. Ngozi.
0: Ngozi. Ngozi.
1: Ngozi can cry for Africa.
0: Ngozi who?
1: Ngozi
0: because Ezi. We get Ngozi Ngosu and Ngozi Ezianu.
1: Yeah,
0: Ezion.
1: Ezianu. Nashi. That woman, you know when you get one movie where she acts with Bleh Bleh, where she be the mother of Bleh Bleh, and then two of them can be cry.
0: Yeah.
1: Both of them can cry.
0: You get another person where they cry. That one, I remember when she come out leave Nigeria. I don't know whether she see the comeback. Amazing Mariegwe. When do Dangerous Twins?
1: Oh, I remember
0: Dangerous
1: that
0: Twins.
1: Movie.
0: Where only and play two. And then you remember even Kate Henshaw that time for Onome. Kate Henshaw can cry.
1: Oh, Kate Henshaw, they cry.
0: She cry.
1: And growing up, based on my name, you can hear people, they call me Kate Henshaw.
0: Yeah.
1: And I be like, no, my name be that. Her father name be that.
0: My own father name, they different.
1: But based on her name, people don't like the Kate Henshaw. It can't be like saying her name, not Kate Henshaw.
0: Yes. I get it.
1: You can't be like saying Kate and Henshaw.
0: Or Banzi one, you say your own are living in bondage and the actor now Kenneth Okonkwo.
1: Look at that.
0: Living in bondage. That time, who do I? I think late Amaka Igwe. Before now, you can't come back to the hand of Chris Ode, Charles of Play, Steve Gukas, directed by Rance Inoua this time around. And the one way Rance Inoua direct, he tough.
1: No, if for director, directing,
0: Rance
1: Inoua are very, very good.
0: No, he did very good.
1: Very, very good.
0: He did very, very good.
1: I don't know if that one.
0: Even Rattlesnake.
1: He did good.
0: The one way we do together for Jigawa here, Dembe, Nasir Rance Inoua direct.
1: You see?
0: Yeah.
1: And that year, the way we Frederick Leonard did now, we be saying Lonelywood
0: Sweetheart.
1: Darling. You understand?
0: Una darling.
1: Una
0: YouTube darling.
1: Rance Inoua. But the funny thing is, even up till now, when you see Rance Inoua for inside movie.
0: No.
1: When you see and they act.
0: He the sweet boy.
1: And the way we go, because they speak English.
0: Hey, the sweet boy.
1: Because they speak English like this.
0: He the sweet body.
1: No.
0: All right, your own, you say, since the old school movies, them, Last Burial, True Love, and Karashika. The actor women I like pass now, late Saint Obi, Mayor from Aba Road, very, very tough film, Karashika, True Love, and Last Burial. Last Burial, now Tony Umex now. Darling. Nobody did it. Darling.
1: Okay, you know what this most recent Miss Madam Koi Koi?
0: I know.
1: You need to watch that movie. Like, it really bring back that memory where people get that year.
0: Darling. A film with Mommy Patience Nzoku with Sophia in London. by Inkem Owo, Priscilla from Naibawa. Which film be that one? Osofia in
1: Osofia
0: London.
1: Osofia in London. Na the name of
0: yes,
1: the
0: na Kingsley Ogoro. Na he don't produce that Osofia in London. Another one where I just remember where somebody just said now. King Zona from Zungeru Road. They say Oracle. And I say to be Oracle. That's why they say, may they no carry that mask.
1: Mm.
0: When they, we don't watch film.
1: No, the thing be say that year
0: video club.
1: Na cassette we they buy.
0: Yes, video club.
1: And video club. But
0: with the rent with the video watch. Club.
1: We dey watch.
0: Yes.
1: And we dey watch Nigerian movies well.
0: We dey watch them back to back.
1: In fact, if Nigerian movie come out and you never watch them, it be like say you know Jay among what you know even they know what they happen for.
0: I just will say somebody where they run where did they say video sent video club. Video club. I wish say somebody where run video club go even follow us talk here now. Because you go give 20 naira. They will give you one tape, one cassette.
1: Yeah.
0: From cassette, you come move to video.
1: Yes.
0: Before we now enter.
1: That CD plate.
0: Yeah, CD. CD plate, yes. Okay, you said, oh, you say, film I love, Pass, Now Living in Bondage, directed by Chris Obi, where Kenneth Okonkwo now feature. It is me, Mama Junior. Mama Junior, thank you very, very, very, very, very, very much.
1: Yes, you say, area for them, so we get where you like, Pass, now things fall apart.
0: Things fall apart.
1: From Mommy, Ion, I send that message.
0: Baba Destiny from Kawu, you don't send your own. You say, another cry person, na Tokumbo. Na Tokumbo, Tokumbo.
1: Tokumbo.
0: Who be Tokumbo?
1: Okay. I did try to remember the name.
0: Tokumbo. Another actress where I remember now, na Regina Askia.
1: Yes.
0: Then a nurse.
1: What of this woman
0: for America?
1: We say more call her name, her full name with all the this thing where they inside all the Reverend.
0: Eukaria Anunobi.
1: Eukaria. Oh.
0: May they give her a full compliment, brother. They say with this windscreen I own.
3: Yes.
0: Well, you know they see you during the day.
3: During the
0: day. Go and stay there. I see tomato don't enter. Tango say they see you during the day.
3: They tell you.
0: Go. I've been on the thing say you been winch.
1: God, I live on high speed. They see you.
0: Ladies and gentlemen. Tintilicious in the building.
1: Look at that.
0: Tintilicious in the building.
1: Will I say hit the ass and I pour you water?
0: Oh, you both have it.
1: Collect water.
0: Collect water.
1: Who done?
0: See, oh, you both have pepper. See, pepper.
1: See, tomato. And I too sabi cook.
0: And it's all yellow. Like yellow.
1: I
0: too
1: cook. You get all yellow.
0: Inside this studio, man, three of us yellow. Me, Oyibo Pepe, and Tito Wato.
1: Now worry, me be black person.
0: Yeah, very
1: the ebony
0: black.
1: Queen.
0: Very black.
3: No be lying.
1: You don't see her.
0: No, you are mega now. You are mega now. Now, when we the Julius Vega see all of us together, say,
1: I like
0: who remove our culture?
1: I like
0: you.
1: No worry, I like
0: you. Who remove our culture?
1: The person when they tell me, man, the color of the clothes, not too different.
0: Ah.
3: Yeah,
0: right.
1: Me,
0: right.
1: Me,
0: right.
1: Me, yeah, right. Sabi girl, right. You say me? What
0: I
1: you
0: know,
1: say?
0: I don't answer. I go off the mic.
3: Yeah, I tell you.
0: I go off the mic. I scatter everywhere.
1: I did not say anything. I did not say anything.
4: Sabi girl, I know they do like this. So I know they like hear this guy too when I call work. No, they do like this.
0: Okay, so where did they find me? Where enemies they find me? Did they see tomato? They like her.
3: No. She be won't defend you. She be won't defend you now.
0: Where me and you day? Where me and you day? I'll feel pass for Albino.
3: Hey,
0: look at me.
3: Talk a shaka mo shaka. We make come on my dark shade.
0: Look at me.
1: What say I talk?
0: Yes, now yellow.
1: I just said yellow.
4: Now you dey shake yourself leg now.
1: You don't see
4: her now. Okay, leave
0: okay no problem. I fell for my heart.
1: I beg. That one day.
0: Complexion.
3: But don't be small.
0: Like as I black.
3: The sun for Kanusha. Don't be small. You know, sister, don't be black.
0: That affect me, man.
3: Yes, I affect you. Now you affect her.
1: The
3: sun.
0: Na affect me.
3: Yeah,
0: affect me.
1: Which
0: film you been like for Nollywood at that time,
3: ba? Now Igodo. Rise of Sacrifice.
1: Now, man, you look like
3: Isakaba.
4: I like Isakaba.
1: I don't mention that one.
0: Yeah, you don't mention.
3: Okay, you know this one.
0: And then they do. They will in the next 2 months. Lancelot Demas will go release the.
5: remake of his Akaba.
3: He got another one. We be see the season when I small way. That one I need to call Rattlesnake.
5: They don't remake that one.
3: Anna
5: story.
3: I don't say Sabiga is not a director.
5: Yes, yes.
3: As we talk, Sabiga don't confuse.
0: She no go no.
1: I really confused.
0: She no go no.
1: Maybe me and listeners they talk about Anana.
3: You know that snake.
0: No, sir, the old one I be the new one.
1: No worry, no.
3: Now the old one they talk where Anana de Julosa Gude.
0: Yes.
3: With
0: Francis Duru.
3: Francis Duru. Oh, it is.
1: You don't like that.
3: Forget to play to like Jezio.
0: No, but again, the way they do, he know they that generation. Mm. But somehow, he don't peep inside.
1: Yes, oh,
0: he don't peep inside our generation.
1: Now, he can't try drag this one.
0: No, this one cannot be drag. Just leave her here for the Lagos Nawa. She don't know. You know Lagos
1: Nawa. You
0: know,
1: say this person.
0: You know, no man.
1: My body nine be Jersey.
0: You know dangerous.
3: Okay.
0: You know hostage. You know hostage.
3: See films over the course. So.
1: Eh? As Tintin Tomato can testify. Eh? My body be Jersey.
0: For your mind.
3: Okay. You know. Okay. More answer. You know living in bondage.
1: No, I don't know him.
3: Yeah,
0: you know hostages.
1: I don't know him.
3: You see,
0: you know dangerous.
1: Actually, I don't tell now. The only few I like.
0: You know diamond ring.
1: The only few I like that year. Diamond ring.
3: Now I'm holding this.
1: Egg of life. Mona Limi, na egg of life. Blood, blood inside.
3: When they cry, like say she did slice onions.
0: Anyway, the people are saying I hear Ogo Park. As the message then plenty Doris, we see your own. Which person message we can't see again? Okay,
1: Belletin.
0: Okay, Belletin Video Club. But she say
1: all of them.
0: In own Video Club. Belletin Video Club. Yes. Yes.
1: Look at that. Bongo from cassette.
3: All those times.
0: I you know say we use CD play Fall in Love. Because if you hold CD, they come up from Video Club. It means say you get CD.
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Yes, now a brand new day, today in a Thursday. Now, old school Thursday, we just drop you Muluwo, Nani, Sam Clef, Wizkid, Ice Prince, Zemani, The Prince. All of them follow Gada on Top Muluwo, Nani. Good morning, welcome to the show this better old school Thursday morning. Yes, what is summer, your old school fatele, back to back, you get as waka take. They mature, they go. If you hear puru, puru, puru, inside of my studio, just know say now our engineer, and then they do now be me. All right, we'll open shade properly with Tatafu this better Thursday morning. As I drop you, Tatafu, remember say if you choke mount, may you follow drop one or two. Some people don't they raise those, they shout, ah, we hear news, though, we hear gist, though, say, that's the thing, yang yang, poor they call Ebola for dear, just to keep quiet. Let me just stop you, dear, before you go any ahead, to go and yarn waiting, you no know. No Congo de yan dust to join the main matter where they grand. Yes, that one why I say moku start from there this old school Thursday morning, so that you know Congo go de yan waiting no follow. You don't find chair, you don't sit down, you don't cross leg balance well, abi correct. Fan gum body don't come outside now to talk say pichikom, if you not know, ask question. If you are not clear on top of what's going on, as a question, okay? Don't go and be adding salt, gishiri, and the other spices inside of a matter where you not get idea of. Fan Gumbody, na the Federal Airport Authority of Nigeria. Like this now, they don't they calm the situation. Say, I beg, keep quiet, keep quiet. Say Ebola virus, he never reach here, but Gumbody or Fan, they don't follow put workings well. The aviation Gumbody don't follow come aside to confirm it. Say they don't put to the one where people they call strict health surveillance. They don't put to strict health surveillance around all the international airport to make sure say anybody where they land plus who they take off, they go they aware. And they go feel make sure say they not carry any yama disease important con land for Nigeria. Gumbody of Fan being come out to just so calm the cho-cho-cho where they go round. They con yarn one or two yesterday, will be Wednesday. Now for there they con explain it. Say they don't

0: The NBA playoffs are underway, and now you can trade every game on Kalshi. 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
1: Kowa sai ya samu rabansa, mace ko namiji har da yara ma. 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

I'd agree to you. Good morning, Yude. Welcome back. The before president talks a political toggery, don't count on profession. According to him, that profession day even very rewarding, almost more rewarding than being a professor, especially around, political seasons. Them not be me talk amo, not the before president of country, president. Good luck, Jonathan. And in the reason, say any nation where they operate like that, problems they ground. If you just join us, welcome. What could begin to the wrap up on top of Tata Food this Thursday morning? You don't find place in Abi. How far? Sun come out this morning. Where will Abi? When I climb road, they come like this. I say, oh God, when some of us, we know they celebrate, say whether or not they cool. But any which ways, we thank God. Good morning to you too, Oga Balu. Yes, so. Happy old school Thursday to you. To wrap up for Tatafu this morning, moving on from, political toggery matter. Kano police been done arrest 248 suspects them. Their hand dirty for different kind badness. And as Kano police, they arrest these bad guys, so now, so they also rescue some victims them. They rescue three kidnapped victims them. This work

Now work where they follow doing so far inside of this month of May. The Kano State Police Command on Wednesday, they've been followed on confirmed, so they don't arrest 248 suspects them, and they rescued three kidnapped victims between 20th April and 20th May. Now part of the intensified crackdown on violence and social crimes them across the state. There been the Yan 102 gift to three people for Bompai Police Headquarters. Commissioner of Police, CP Ibrahim Ademu Bakori, being followed come out in the open disha to confirm, say the command operation, don't scatter some criminal networks them, and they don't restore calm to some areas then we been they previously affected by some kind activities of bad boys. Through intelligence gathering and the work with police follow do their quick action alias swift responses them with the collabo with communities. You see, say we they talk this thing all the time, say it is very important that Mizanga people collaborate with Seko people. Even the police, they recognize the, you know, the partnership, the community partnership. Say with the work with them Seko people don't do, their intelligence gathering, you know, community partnership all together don't help them record better workings where they don't follow do within this last 1 month. The period where they follow the take confirm say they do this work now between 20th April to 20th May. The arrest follow include arrests from armed robbery, 18 for armed robbery, 5 for kidnapping, 32 for drug dealings, 12 for motor vehicle theft, 11 for tricycle theft, 6 for motorcycle theft, 15 for general thiefing, and 149 for violent public disturbance. They follow recover items we include pistol, 6 locally made guns, a Dane gun, 323 cutlasses. You they hear me, so 374 knives, and some quantities of what they suspect to be hardness drugs and the rest like that. The police also recover 7 motor vehicles, 5 tricycle, 8 motorcycles, 34 mobile phones, 36 SIM cards, you know, and other meshetra things them where they follow get from this work where they follow do. Somebody say if he never reach now. For the ones where they do now, you sure say we don't want appreciate Seko people.

You know, better manners na say when person do something for you, you tell and thank you first before you ask them to do more. They teach me and I collect teaching. The right manner now say if person do you correct something, you first tell and thank you before you come tell and say, auntie Sikura, you sure say if I don't like to add, you know, you tell the person thank you first. So big shout out and appreciation to all we seku people. Plus police, oh, NSCDC people, oh, Karota, oh, local vigilante, oh, thank you to everybody. Then we'll come say, I beg Mona, do more. I know, Abby. All right, good morning. You did welcome on Top Tata Food this better morning. So we hope, say, you know, for Kano here, God could be none to help us. And I strongly believe, say, Zanga people need to do more. We need to stop to the hide those are troubled sons them, those are troubled daughters them. We want set begin. We need to stop to the hide them, right? We need to get authorities involved if we suspect any foul play, even if not from our house. Because see, I don't know the goal when people hide their children. We won't begin to put hand for crimes. I don't know waiting be the goal, because nobody like say you hiding and covering for the child go make the child change. Plenty of the times, you know, they make those, you know, children actually change. Instead, they make them reason say waiting they do they correct and they go continue to the do them. If you ask me, the reason say if you suspect say your pikin won't begin to the put hand for crime, now your responsibility as a parent will really love the child to first blow vuvuzela. Yeah, because you're blowing vuvuzela and fee be the only way where you go prevent that child from dying. Because if he be in first armed robbery, now police, you know, go engage the robbers them. If the robbers they armed, they shoot back, police they shoot as well. And the picking fee from there by go and look them. So sometimes getting the authorities involved, a lot of the times, now a sign of love. Now say you truly love the child. But I guess, you know, with this love of 18 gone safe. Recently, I've been telling my guys, then say, this love of 18, it gets people to the reasoner. You understand? All of us, the reasoner different. Because at that time, person go tell you, saying love you down, and why he cheat on you, you don't know. Ain't not tell you, saying they cheat. And I stay part of love, you get. And the parents go, no, say, a Pekin don't join cults, you know. She no go blow vuvuzela on top. She say, you know, he go change. Lock and for us, they hide them. He go change. They still call that one love as well. So this whole love of a thing, concept, it can be, it's confusing these days. Daddy Leo. Money no, Daddy Leo. At your side. Daddy Leo talks it since he thought, we don't greet seku people, but I beg, for where would they greet seku people? Try come out Karota from the list. Why, Daddy Leo? Sebe. Why will we remove Karota? Why? They help us make sure say things for road not too crazy. I know say we get our reservations about you know, seku gumbody people them and the rest. But by the way, you get this Karota lady while they see for road, you know. Every time I see her, she did well dressed, nicely, cleanly kitted up, you know. Like one or two times, my eye don't jam her eye. For whatever reason, of course, I don't know. But, you know, very, maybe, you know, maybe because I know they see a lot of female uniform people. They do, they plenty. Maybe not just, you know, the side of my life with me I did right now, the side of our life with me I did. Me, I know they just to see them. Every time I see her, they pleased. Are they happy? I don't know why. You know, seeing a female Karota. Every time I see her, they happy. I'm like, yeah, that's a woman. Hello. I'm proud. Don't use me and play. You know, someone will celebrate our Karota people as well as we continue to trust them. Say they go help us with activities them on top of our roads. Make sure say traffic not to gather. Encourage people to obey and follow rules and regulate. We concern. I know it's not be their work, of course. Now FRSC, I get, but you know they help with the road for state level own. Na Karota the airports they do them, and they help. You know, if you know the kind jam block, wait for the apple for some. With how impatient a lot of our drivers are,
God, I beg. Come with them, buddy. Come with them, Ishuru. But we appreciate Karota as well. Daddy Leo, no do us like this. It's us a good morning, I greet all our Sekuseku people. May God give them more strength to handle our country. Matao, Mommy Nefisa from Kura. Thank you very much, Mommy Nefisa. I greet you, ma. Senu. Good morning. My name is Mommy G, the Sakupaku of Nupi Kingdom. We have to also clap very loud hand where we're for 95.1 Wazobia FM. Kano, where they always blow loudly to warn us on security matters, them, and they share awareness. Thank you, sir. We appreciate you. Mungodi. So I beg, make all of us continue to try to do our best, because Omo, issues they with plenty for this country. We feel complain from today till tomorrow, but last no be like Semia and you could get any other country who won't go now like this. God, I pick. Ha! Okay, oh. Me, I don't even get any states with me won't go like this. Oh, can't do now, home. So I'm like, let everybody head correct. Okay? Oh, do you hear me? Do you hear what I just said to you? Please. Let all of us work together. In consomita, you get, because now collabo they make rice and beans blend together and mix and rice for pots. Thanks. It's also good morning, Tintin. The problem where we the face way day for Nigeria body eat too much already, make we no go add another one on top. You thought the authority have assured that Ebola never enter Nigeria. We happy for that one. Mommy C for Shagari Quarters. Yes, the authorities don't talk, say nothing like that don't happen. And at the same time, you know what I think, right? Since they talk, say it never happened, we thank God. But as usual, we'll go ensure regular safety measures for personal purposes. You know, washing of your hand every now and then, no be bad idea. And you don't get anything to even do with communicable disease. Now, just best practice for hygiene, right? You go work, you come back, you wash your hand. Before you touch food, you wash your hand. You use toilet, you come outside, you wash your hand. Abi? Once in a while, you day walk, you take break, you won't step outside, maybe for lunch, you wash your hand. You get, if you be a woman, I know say you day very concerned about, you know, the freshness of your hand, and you the reason say the more you wash your hand with water and soap, the more your hand look dry, or if you day use hand sanitizers, your hand go look dry, then get a hand cream, a small hand cream. If you don't want buy a hand cream on your own, the cream where you normally they use, find small comb comb, you understand, the small comb comb, put small inside, drop them inside your bag. And companies and organizations really hear me right now. If you ask me, I don't know why your toilet, the toilet seats look black. I don't know why your toilet look like something where they just remove from the gutters. I beg, when I don't get arrangement or plan to change that toilet seat, to revamp the toilet a little bit so that you go even day conducive to be called a restroom. Because right now your toilet looks like a chaos waiting to happen. Put soap there for people to feel wash their hand. Put a hand towel or tissue where they feel roll small. They dab their hand after they wash them. Put hand cream there. Anybody go die? Ha. Oh, gal. Alpha. Okay. Thanks. My name Natin Tomato Nadia. We close Mark Pechikom or top Tata food this morning. But continue to abide by basic, you know, personal hygiene rules, them, you know, and we did just fine. They say NDC to NCDC, I mean, I wish they call their name. Nigeria Center for Disease Control, they do their work. They fan gumbody, don't collaborate with them, collaborate with other gumbodies like that, port authority like that. Everybody just they pull eye for grand. So I go tell you, say, from the information, nothing there to worry about. Abi? Still continue to maintain that your personal hygiene parous. You get it now. Thanks a lot. Will they come back after this break? No go anywhere. This, na, Oga, Madam, Oga, Oga, Madam.

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And I greet you. You're welcome back. Good morning to you. So you really say we Niger schools generally, we they talk about like secondary school now, we primary school. You really say we don't really ready to fully come. They do the one where people they call CBT. That one is a computer based testing regimes them. You reason say we don't reach there. Make it be say if you are picking go write exam or now on top of a computer fully. Now you go write them. I say no matter what we need to talk about, because Nigerian Union of Teachers, that one NUT, they don't come out the reason one or two for the level. Their mind they cut. You understand? Their mind they cut one side. The reason say we suppose don't reach now, but their mind still they cut. You get, and then come the reason say plenty schools for Nigeria, they no get to all the things and tenses where they follow need for us to make that shift. They call them more infrastructure and digital sabinus for children. They never reach there. Their levels never can pay well. So they are thinking and rethinking the thing. As I make, I can't ask you, the school where you're picking, they go, you get it. Don't ever visit them for inside school. I mean, when you do, you used to go for a parent teachers association meeting. Do you think, say, you're picking school now based on their doings and their levels of sabinus? Say, if you say, okay, oh, make all the children now for the school start to the right exam on top of computer. Now they discuss be that. May you to follow chook math. I can't they even the wonder gonself say, perhaps maybe even you as a daddy, as mommy, you are gonna consider, you get to find like a second new computer and buy for your house so that your children can start doing learning practicals. You get it now, but for where will they find the one who will use chop? Maybe money for a computer never still show. But these are part of the issues. You get, so they won't move. People they call them a transition. They wanna move from the arranging of use pencil on top of a paper, use biro on top of a paper. They won't change levels. They won't carry and go digital. You get, so that the students go, they write them, examinate. They go, some schools, sha, I don't know, yesterday they do. Not being recently, one my neighbor tell me, say, Madam Tintin, just hold on a bit. Me and my children want to do a fun time. For my mind, I can't calculate which one be fun time now, like this. Fun time, okwa. Now, later, now, I come here, say, now, fun time, they call low assignment. Nothing one no go see that year when me I go primary and secondary now homework assignments with a column assignments now don't turn to fun time. I say wahoo. Have fun, no, when you people are done having fun, just let me know here, they decide. You get, I hear say some children now they do their fun time alias homework they do on top of their mama computer, abi their papa computer, abi for their mama phone. Oh, you know, all those other kind of gadgets, them like that. So you reason say we don't ready to do exams. Make them move our children from writing exam for paper. May they come the writer. Nah, no, they talk about just so like a jam examinate alone now. Inside school, may the practice come be said they write them examinate on top of a computer. Are we ready? Let's know, let's know, let's know. On your mask, guess it to. We're about to move. You get, it's about to be a pion kind of thing. By the way, your friend LFZ is about to do me pion. You get, but God day. You know, God got us. You get, because all these human beings, you cannot even trust them. 1 minute they are here, the next minute, you know, they don't leave you. I don't want to say abandon you, because even if I can't be abandoned, you get, if I don't hold you like this, you think because it's only you that have the formula of the pion. If you do pion, we pion together. You just reach where you they go, you will see me hanging. Like, now together we come. Oh, I dare you too. Together we come for CBO. You thought you left me behind? See?

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Ade Grito, you there? Welcome back on Top 95.1 Wazobia FM, Kano, your Chukmouth station. Carry chair, sit down, balance where you do well, eh? I know say you've been on the way to Chukmouth on top of the matter. We'll be on the talk about before we been bring you the news. You've been the look your radio. You say, where this young woman there? Akuku day here since that time. Eh? You don't need to find me go far at all at all. Ade, yeah, nah. Shebi, I tell you. So when we come back, we'll take your call, we'll take your message, because I appreciate your contribute as we follow the talk. When you chook mouth, they give me joy. I see your message. Good afternoon to you. You talk, say, please, I want to use this medium to thank you and Wazobia Cosmetics for the recharge card. Look at that. Nothing to you, Mama Junior, for Jabba Twali to you. I'd agree to. So all this message, what they see for here now, nah, recharge card levels. I like it. Mommy Zara for New Road, thank you very much. Mommy Zara, no worry, we'll deliver your message. Give Wazobia Cosmetics. And yes, for the hour of 11, the gist will be in the gist. We'll be in carriers reach the time we'll come go bring you we news now about whether our schools them don't ready make we for shift the range of how we students take the right exam. Made for start to the right, the one we Yibo people they call it computer based testing, meaning say all the examinates they go the right time on top computer. Like this, so NUT Gombodi don't come out. So who be NUT down at the Nigerian Union of Teachers? The union don't come out now.

0: presido Audu Amba. No, you don't come aside though to talk say NUT supported this whole digital reform for education, and they follow recognize say it they needed for Nigeria to fit to balance well in accordance by how we take the B for, you know, obodo the world them we don't go ahead. But in own caution here na say a lot of things they sub for our rural communities, oh, where we be say plenty children fi never ever see full computer before, not to talk about to don't get sabiness to using the computer. The president of NUT now, he don't come aside to talk say before we shift that shift to come they do CBT, computer based testing, he say if for good though, make it be say the first sit down do jojo, you know, do teaching and to do sensitization programmate on digital literacy for the teachers themselves first. It's say for educators first. You get made for start from there so that the worker if he go ahead. As I make I ask you how you take a reason am. You reason say we education worker for country as it take the be like this. We don't reach where we feel like move our secondary school students, all of them from GS 1, 2, 3, SS class, all of them like that. Made a con they write the one way they call CBT examinate. That style of writing. You get we be saying now they write a pencil on a paper or pen on a paper anymore. It go come be on top of computer. Now they discuss who carry come. And now the reason say, whether you be mama, you be papa, senior brother, senior sister, uncle, auntie, abi you be teacher, gone safe, ya contribute on top this matter, they very important. Now, who they there? So, good afternoon, no? Are they great?
1: Good afternoon.
0: Welcome, Oga Abu Mariam. Go ahead.
1: Many things want to Nigeria. This education something is supposed to make it encouraging. Because you want to do computer things. Electricity, you know, the ground.
0: Oh, electricity now, another factor.
1: To me, the devil's way they want you now, how to collect the money, to eat the money. Now, you get attacked. What is the really stuff of the students? You're supposed to start on basic. Let's try our primary school. Let's turn it on computer. At local level, not in the city market. Start from the
0: rural villages, them, rural communities, them.
1: Yes, because all these people from village, that's an example. Many of them, they are just submitting money to the exam. They're submitting money to them. That writer is making money now. Somebody won't write down. If the day is going to get to that time, we'll be teaching computer. How will not be free? Then we say our average cost, there is no good development, we know the this.
0: Thank you very much, Abu Mariam.
1: Very, very well. Thank you.
0: Thank you. All right, you fit your mouth, so you toss a tintin and LFZ the billionaire. Are they with you now for this matter with the grant? So, you just say those involved are not ready because many schools don't even have computer in their schools. Yeah. Wazobia Diamond and the Yanda one say, though, if computer no day the school where they won't start from. You talk say, LFZ the billionaire. Is it billionaire in Naira or billionaire in Zimbabwe dollar?
2: Billionaire in pounds, Naira.
0: Look at that. And Kuwait dinari. Oh, look at that.
2: New redesigned naira, old naira notes such as 200, 500, 1000, which are still a good tender in the Federal Republic. I get money, I know you get pride.
0: Oh, don't be like some people who know me. Now, who did you? So, good afternoon, welcome.
3: Hello, and to say good morning, Mama Unique.
0: Welcome, Mama Unique. Go ahead, ma'am.
3: I want to say we never even ready at all. So just that in the, our leaders for the educational sector, they just want to show themselves. Maybe like say the mature. Just like everything where LSC just talk now. So we never even reach anywhere. We never prepare this one. I just waste of money and distraction making the students now when they go now. They feel like this is not their fair, but not their fair because many schools. No computer, no light. See all the whole exam. The CBC is all the ones that write. No light. You know, the children have to write with touch light, with candle. So to me, we'll never reach anywhere. We'll never, we're not even supposed to start. Supposed to wait.
0: Thank you very much, Ma. Thank you for your contribute. I see Ochaze BUK old site campus. It also say this CBT in this tech age. However, Nigeria is not ready for it. It should be a gradual process, beginning with training of all the teachers so that they will get proper computer literacy, equipping all the school classroom with computers and constant power to service these computers, them maintenance culture and technicians on standby for these schools so that if they work the computers. Tintin, let's try it with tertiary institution first. If most examination officers are using personal laptop to even do the exam work, is it secondary school that it will now work in? Let the government introduce computer equipment, computer equipped classroom for all categories of kids in primary school first. Let's catch them very young and very early, just like other advanced countries then follow they do. Ochaze BUK old site, BUK old campus, thank you very much. Mungudi, you go ahead to add more to this message, but thank you. We could stop there because we get a lot of messages here. It's also a good afternoon, Tintio. It's also a Niger government. Hi, they want to start to conduct the exam on top of a computer level, be that. And they should provide computers for the schools now so that the students will be taught with computers first. That will help them to be conversant with the use of computer before exam time go follow reach. Mommy C for Shagari Quarters. Thank you, Mommy C, for your message. Now, who did you so I did greet
4: all? Good afternoon.
0: Good afternoon, Ma. Your side.
4: Fine. This is Mama Junior Jabba. Thank you for the recharge card. God bless Wazubia's God next you. So,
0: amen.
4: Thank you. Thank you.
0: Yes,
4: I want
0: go ahead.
4: To laugh in German language.
0: Oh, yeah, laugh, ma.
4: This thing is so funny. Even in the schools in around us here, how many of them have computers in their classroom?
0: Chai.
4: And as you said earlier, is it not on the board they teach computer?
0: Hey,
4: for the beginning of the history of computer. How many children know what computer is all about? How many have used their hands to press computer? Talkless of in the villages. And they say they want to start CBT. They said it last year. The thing went down. We didn't hear it again. Now they want to say they have to start from the grassroots and ensure that all schools are giving computers. And they have competent teachers to teach the students computer. It's not just to say you want to start CBT. So the ones in the rural area that want to do WAEC, how will they do WAEC? Is on the board they will write computer exam, Abi. They should think before they act, I beg. This our country is so talk. They want to do this. Even the where is the light?
0: Where the light?
4: Where is the light? They don't fix electricity. Nothing is done. You don't even have water.
0: Somebody say, where is the light? Where is network?
4: Thank you. Where is network? And you buy 1 month, 45,000 to 30 to 35, 45. 1 hour unlimited. It doesn't even last for 2 weeks. And they say they want to start CBT. They try. Maybe they use our money, they do rubbish. God bless them all, eh? Thank you, Mama Junior,
0: for Jabba. Our call-in number inside of studio now 0902-320-9053. That number again now 0902-320-9053. 95.1 Wazobia FM, Kano. Good afternoon. Welcome.
5: Thank you. Good afternoon.
0: I greet you. How are your side?
5: Fine. Nice work.
0: Work day good. Where they do and small.
5: Welcome.
0: Go ahead, Wazobia star.
5: Yeah, thank you. I feel like they like to emulate other advanced countries.
0: Okay.
5: They just say they don't have the facility or they don't have anything as a talent to start that. They want to show they want to make like American school or London school, but they don't have that capability or that facility to make it to look like London school. See, my son that studied computer engineering in the UK, for the 7 years when he did it, because of Corona lockdown and the long time strike, he had to stay 7 years. If they don't get computer room or BUK, the fella, he said they don't get computer, there was no day when they go for practical for computer. Now, if you come and I go to learn how to repair computer, how to open computer, how to do this. some more of primary school, so they will be never teach them primary or secondary. They never teach them anything about computer. Even the secondary school, they don't play computer. So my friend, they don't play library. They say they want to do computer. I said, let them find something more good, more important to do. They never really. Like when I say, where's the network? Where's the light? Thank you.
0: Thank you very much. You do well, Mamungodi. I see your message. Wazobia Diamond talks it tintin. Do you know that sometimes network can also be the problem? This CBT exam where they won't start to they do so. Network fee also turn out to be the weapon fashioned against students them. We'll take break. Come back after the break. We'll take more calls and we'll take your message as well. If you just ball in here, you're welcome. My name is Natin Tomato. Carry chair, sit down. Cross leg, balance well. Good afternoon, eh? Well, don't walk. We hope, say, your day they go well for that side.
6: 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Elly Sandu Sumeji, Oshumari, Oshumefa, Oshumejo, Abodu Kontojo Sumejila, Tabatu was one day that 50%, my budget for you, Amaso, who did there. 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

And a great or good afternoon to you. And big shout out to everybody where don't get their airtime. And they see more messages for WhatsApp here. Thank you very much. Good afternoon to you too. Oga Tolu Ninja for real. You to say, me have been dance that time. We've been the players musical. You to say, I dance. So especially remember how my... I dance, so especially remembering how bad I de feel with my neighbor here, with the bleach. Hey, wait, you get neighbor with the hey, wait, Coco. Well, with a play some Michael Kiri song, you de bleach, oh, you de bleach. Anyways, I beg if you de bleach your skin, stop them, okay? You know, they no be a safe practice, all right? Yeah, if you really expose the skin to so many problems. Now, back to the discourse, right?

0: And a greeto, good afternoon, Yude. Welcome back on Top 95.1 Wazobia FM, Kano, your Chukmau station. If you be a business person, I won't believe so, you suppose they're very interested for the discourse where they go on Top 95.1 Wazobia FM, Kano, this afternoon. Okay? Even though we they talk to who they buy, not be who they sell. But if you they sell, if you be sharp guy, you won't listen to this discourse. Good afternoon, you day. Welcome on top of the show. So are they ask who they buy, will be you. Very simple question. If you enter this line and everybody here they sell cosmetics, right? You get Teens Cosmetics, you get Wazobia Cosmetics, you get Mama Ike Beauty Parlor. You understand? Everybody here just they sell cosmetics. Why you enter the one way you enter? After all, the full line, they into cosmetics. Why you choose to enter that one way you enter? Why? Now, wait till they ask you be that. You feel talk to me, all right? If you call in, if you follow, send me message. Any one way you want to out of the two. If I call, you go call. I beg, dial 0902-320-9053. That number again, 0902-320-9053. Studio WhatsApp number, 0809-526-7188. Wazobia Diamond Talk say, good afternoon, Tintio. I do enter shop if I see the person that is selling. I will just say I want to patronize this man or woman. So when you come in contact with the person where they sell, maybe you see them outside of the shop. Okay. Thank you very much, Wazobia Diamond, for your message. Now you try pass. You just say good afternoon, no. Now because I see waiting I like or a that thing where they rain at the moment. Mommy Nas from Yankaba. Mommy Nas talks, say, if she sees something, we catch her attention. Or maybe now something where they rain. Say, a kind of a buyer where they rain. By the way, Salah, they're around the corner. Last minute plans now always a buyer when you forget to sew clothes. Yeah. Okay. So say, you see something we catch your attention where you like. Or a rainy something where they rain at the moment. Now everybody they buy, now everybody they like, right? All right, thank you very much, Mommy Nas for Yankaba. Now who did you so I agree to?
1: Good afternoon.
0: Good afternoon. You did welcome.
1: Madame,
0: welcome, Oya Chukmout. I believe say that mama will just call me now. She don't call Wazobia FM before. And if she never called Wazobia FM before, I did very sorry. Say I drop your call. Madam, if you never call Wazobia FM before, my honest apologies. But if you've been don't call us before, I believe say you know when you day next to a radio, we know if you really talk. And when I tell you this thing, don't be like, say, I just like wahala. Don't be say, I won't stress you, actually. But now, a waste of your time, my time, and your air time. Funny enough, now, you dey waste more, say you know. Yeah, you dey waste more. If you call me and the volume of your radio dey up, I don't go fi hear you. If I don't fi hear you well, people with the house don't fi hear you well. Anybody with they listen to 95.1 Wazobia FM, they don't fi hear you well. They

0: waiting be the point? Yeah? So you go waste your time and your air time. So when I tell you, may you turn down the volume of your radio, and because I really want make we hear you. So more could not do like that, right? Especially if you know be a first time caller. All right, so turn down entirely, completely the volume of your radio when you're calling. All right, thank you very much. I appreciate you. See, I don't grow slightly older since I got this job. Because you want to stress me. Every call where I pick, I would shout, turn down the volume of your radio. Come on. But you know already now to turn down the volume of your radio. Why you need me to tell you again? When you know, Namadan, you be brosy. Eh? Twally for you. Oh, meji fanny con. Hey, Claire, Claire. You know? And turn down the volume of your radio now. Why do you do this to me? Why? You like to stress me? No, nah, they treat me nice, though. Now, your sister, I be you. You think I'm distant relative? But we are relations, so. Treat me nice, I beg. Turn down the volume of your radio, okay? Thank you. God bless you. Yes, I see your message. It's all say, I will enter a particular shop due to the price that they are selling. I'll enter now compared to others. You get, I'll first do price survey. Then I'll now decide. So before I go back.
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0: I see what this man do. Before I go back, I go first don't go early. I go do price survey to determine where I want to go buy from. Baba, you don't carry me, they go far. Sure. Okay. Thank you very much. Oga Tolu Naija for real. So for Tolu Naija for real, waiting they determine where Ingo enter to go buy now the price. Okay. So Ingo first don't go check the price. All right. Thank you, Oga Tolu Naija, for real. I appreciate you. Now you try pass. I agree to you. You just say for me, it's the availability of goods. I prefer shop where the desired item they in stock and they available in the needed quantity. You get. And that one again, they follow, they shake the leg of how the price go follow day. Right, confirm Tonero with the Ororo representing brigade. Very simple question. Are you the thing can go deep like that too? Very simple question. You won't buy something, right? And you see shops where they sell the same thing. Where's it make you enter that first one where you enter to go buy? Where's it make you enter that particular first one to go buy? Where's it carry you enter? I would like to know. Good afternoon, Tintin. It is the way the shop owner displayed their goods. It would allow me to quick use my eye to just scan through to see if the shop be like where I feel see waiting I go buy. Right? So the way where they display waiting they sell. Okay. Thank you very much. Oh, okay. This particular one where you talk, Mommy C for Shagari Quarters. Are the reasons that this one too? They impact me. Yes, this particular one of how they take arrange, and in that split seconds, based on how they take arrange, I feel can't decide that if waiting at the fine, they go get them. Because I enter market recently to buy a manual grater, and something like this happened to me because I passed some shops where they sell kitchen stuff, but for some reason, I just reason say those ones where I pass no go get them. Sure, you understand. And one of the things will make me enter where I later enter. Now, the fact say, now how they take display within the cell. Now, who did they so are they greets? Good afternoon.
2: How's your team, Tony?
0: How your side?
2: How are you doing now?
0: Are they good? Thank you.
2: Thank you very much. Thank you,
0: Ron. Welcome, Ogaiwon.
2: Mr. I am led by the spirit.
0: You're led by the spirit.
2: Okay, no, so you don't enter, I'm not going to enter. So that's how it works. Okay. But I need to look out how the shot is.
0: Mm.
2: If my brother they enter, I'm going to enter.
0: Okay.
2: And right. If their service is going to be efficient, then they're definitely going to mind me.
0: Right.
2: I don't like buying from here, there. I know I like buying from one place.
0: Okay.
2: Yes, that's it.
0: So no, thank you. You do well. All right, I see your message. It's also a good afternoon, no, Tintin. As for me, I enter shop where the seller face look friendly and calm so that if he attend to me well and they don't go attend to me anyhow. Because me as I be ask questions, you get. And also, shop with less light to enable me go outside to check what I am buying. All right, thank you very much. Abu from Digger. Abu say, me go ask you question, no. And if your face don't dey strong from the beginning, me and you not fee do market. Now, who there? So are the greens. Good afternoon.
3: Thank you. Good afternoon.
0: Welcome, ma. Your side.
3: Sorry,
0: welcome, Mama Nefisa. Yeah, chuk mouth.
3: Please, I do not want to come. If I see you not be sure that you say this one, I not go there. Because I know what I have.
0: if the owner of the shop face this strong. Wait, see me this. Okay, if you didn't market now, you don't get the idea of this gist, Abby. You sure you don't want to wear a smile? Hey, may not be said that your face right now, they pursue customers way one by way, see they sell you. But one of you say, you get as your face go look strong, where she go just move, go frontal, because she no want wahala. Thank you very much. Now, the same thing, I Abu from Digga bin de Yan. Good afternoon to you. We hope say you they do well and I meet you well. Moku take this quick break. When we come back, we'll come begin the ready to finish work. By the way, we still get 10 minutes where we will talk about Wazobia Cosmetics. It's still inside of this hour of one. Wazobia Cosmetic 10 minutes. They come up by 1:50 p.m. Adigo. IJ from Zaria wrote us, say, good afternoon, Tintin. Sometimes spirits will just direct me to enter a particular shop. And also when I see what I want to buy in a shop, and maybe the person in the shop is someone I know, I feel just, you know, just sliding, you know, just balling, buy what I want buy. IJ from Zaria wrote, thank you, IJ. I am in the market. I couldn't go outside the shop. Anyways, if Percy enter a shop, if I see what I'm looking for, if I see what I'm looking for, I will buy, not minding the price. Madam Winner, big madam. No, how much is the money? Chicken, give it to me. I have your money. Let me pay you. What is there?

0: African China call that one. Oh, really? You're welcome back. Good afternoon. My name, Natin Tomato. I salute you. Where? For how markets this afternoon, we've been just the talk about, you know, where to be that thing where they make you enter that shop where you enter, you know, to go buy what you want buy. The last 10 minutes for the hour of one day brought to you by Wazobia Cosmetics. And you already know how we take the duan. I've been telling you, say, you know, you get one qualifying question where you go give me answer to for, you know, this last 10 minutes for Wazobia Cosmetics. But then I get question for you properly from, you know, the makers of Wazobia Cosmetics, right? So this segment, you fit to like win airtime, you get, you win recharge card. Now, Wazobia Cosmetics, they carry this last 10 minutes for their shoulder. They carry on, eh? They carry on to come land for your domots. If you don't ready, even me too, don't ready. Big twally to you. You don't ready because Wazobia Cosmetics, they reward loyal listeners with exciting airtime giveaways them. And like this, so I catch. Madam Winner from Jabba, thank you, Madam Winner. I appreciate you. Mommy Nafisa, thank you very much. Okay. So if you participate on top of WhatsApp or if you participate, you know, for Green Telewire. Green Telewire number for studio now 0902-320-9053. All right? That number again now 0902-320-9053. We get very, very simple question for you today. Something very simple. So if, okay, make I ask you question number two first. Make I just, Mommy Nafisa, we never start though. I don't know the answer we they give, but hold on first, just relax, okay? Just relax first, relax. Because Mommy Nafisa don't send me message and I never even ask the question. I don't understand Mommy Nafisa. Mommy Nafisa, what's happening here now like this? We never ask question. You don't they send me answer. Mommy Nafisa, why? Why all of this? Okay, you don't ready, Abby, for my question. All right. For my WhatsApp people, question number one for you. Question number one. If you go give Wazobia Cosmetic, a.k.a., waiting the a.k.a. go be. So I want to make you create a short slogan for Wazobia Cosmetic. Short slogan. Like, a.k.a. for Wazobia Cosmetics, waiting it go be. Oh, yeah. That one, your winning question. But for you to fit to win 1,000 Naira airtime, the first person to get time correctly, I've been tell you something where if you do to reduce, make you your body no get BO, you get. Now the two question where you go give me answer for WhatsApp, all right? But the question where you go really get you to win now, make you create short slogan for Wazobia Cosmetics, all right? Like tell me, like if you go give Wazobia Cosmetic like AKA, like a short slogan, waiting it go be. So you go answer these two questions for me. Create short slogan for Wazobia Cosmetics. That one I won. Number two, I've been tell you something we go help you reduce body odor or we go prevent them. Make person for know the experience BO. Waiting be that thing what I've been tell you. If you feel remember, write and give me for WhatsApp. Our studio WhatsApp number is 0809-526-7188. For Green Telewire, we get different questions for my Green Telewire people. You don't ready? You don't ready? If Wazobia Cosmetic na a person, how you could describe them? If Wazobia Cosmetics na a person, how you could describe them? If Wazobia Cosmetics na a person, how you could describe them? Who did you so?
1: Hello, Andy.
0: Welcome, sir. What's your name?
1: Hello, Andy.
0: Welcome, sir. What's your name?
1: Yeah, to avoid smell, I wash your feet from my body.
0: Sorry, sir, you've been not listening to me. The questions, they different. The one where you just answer now for WhatsApp people. Sorry, sir.
1: Okay.
0: Sorry. I've been separate time now so that we're not they all worked up and all confused, right? I talk, say, for my WhatsApp people, you go answer me two questions. All right. I say create a slogan, a short slogan for Wazobia Cosmetic. Right, like short AKA, you know, Wazobia Cosmetic, da da dash dash dash dash. You get, just like as you get 95.1 Wazobia FM, Yo Chukmouth Station. You get, just create short slogan for Wazobia Cosmetics. Then question number two, I say, I've been telling you something about how to fit ote, reduce bill, body odor, or even prevent them. That's in what I tell you. Say me, you feel they do to prevent or make body odor for not too, make for not too loud like that. I've been telling you something now. If you remember, put on that one for my WhatsApp people. For my green telewire people, I say, if Wazobia Cosmetic, na a person, how you go describe them? Now, who did you? So, good afternoon. Welcome. If Wazobia Cosmetic, na a person, how you go describe them? What to be your name?
2: Lois from Bachelor.
0: Welcome, Lois. Go ahead. Tell me. Describe Wazobia Cosmetic, if na a person.
2: Okay, it's cool, nice, and of course the odor coming from me is just so perfect.
0: Thank you, Lois. Our calling number now 0902-320-9053. So that if you pick plenty calls, I beg you, get 30 seconds. Tell me your name and just answer the same question where I've been just asked Lois. If Wazobia Cosmetic na a person, how you could describe them? If Wazobia Cosmetic na a person, how you could describe them? If Wazobia, this particular question, why they repeat now? This one question, why they repeat now? Now for calling people, you know, so that you win for Green Telewire, now for you to call in, all right? If Wazobia Cosmetic na a person, how you could describe them? I still they wait for you. Now, who they there? So, good afternoon. I agree to you. How are your side?
3: Fine, ma.
0: What's your name?
3: Mama is Brian.
0: Okay, go ahead real quick. Describe Wazobia Cosmetic. If Wazobia Cosmetic na a person, describe them.
3: I would say Wazobia Cosmetic, the person is very sweet. They have a sweet scent. The aroma is very cool. And it's good for everybody.
0: Thank you. Everybody get 30 seconds. And shifts come on from your radio. The whistling, not because you did next to your radio. Shifts come on from your radio or turn off the volume completely so that the whistling goes stop. I beg now. Maybe I don't beg earlier on today. Now, who did you? So, good afternoon.
4: Auntie Fumi from Mutulu.
0: Welcome, Auntie Fumi.
4: Hey, trustworthy.
0: Okay. Okay, thank you, Auntie Fumi. All right. Auntie Fumi say if she could describe Wazobia Cosmetic as a person, she could say trustworthy. Bam! No need to talk too much. You see, 10 seconds, we're done. Oh, yeah, we could get some more calls. Eh? Just very few seconds and we're done. Who did you? So are they greet?
5: Hello.
0: Good afternoon. Welcome. Who are they follow talk? Sorry, I don't get your name.
5: Joel.
0: Welcome, Joel. Oh, yeah, describe Wazobia Cosmetic, if not a person. Go ahead.
5: You know, I want to describe it like somebody that is so generous.
0: Somebody that is so generous.
5: Yeah.
0: Okay. Thank you very much. Generous. Okay. Nice. All right, so. All right, 95.1 Wazobia FM, Kano. Good afternoon.
6: Good afternoon. My name is Mama Abdu from Nera.
0: Mama Abdu, you didn't think about your name. All right, describe Wazobia Cosmetics for me, if not a person.
6: Wazobia Cosmetics is nice.
0: Mm-hmm.
6: You are perfect in body.
0: Oh,
6: sweet.
0: Okay.
6: Scent well.
0: Thank you, Mama Abdul. Now, all where I need be that. 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You go right at the top, you go right phone in. PHONE-IN. Phone in. Then under, you go put Esther Tamodu Lakashegbe. 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If you call me on top of Green Green Telewire, I won't make you send me your details. But if you go send me your details at the top of the page for WhatsApp where you want to send and give me, write phone in. PHONE-IN. I beg, stop till they send me message to Donak. Stop till they send me message to Donak. If you never send your message, no send them again. Thank you. I appreciate you. Stop till they send me message to Donak. Stop till they send me message to Donak. So that me and you not pull leg for inside the same trouser. Stop till they send me message to Donak. And you know if they call me right now, now. To Donak, you know, notice. All right, that's all we can take. Thank you. And I beg, if you listen to 95.4 Wazobia FM, Kano, your Chukman station right now, stay away from my WhatsApp for the next 30 minutes so that I go see sort out the winners. All right, thank you very much. So if you call in, all my calling guys, go get a little top up. Yeah, courtesy of Wazobia Cosmetics. All you guys do, now say when you send me your details for WhatsApp, at the top, right, phone in, your name, your phone number, and the network. All right? Right? Phone in. Phone in. Go let me know. Say now on top of Green Green Telewire 9, you win. Okay? Phone in, your full name, your phone number, and the name of the network. So all the callers today, send me that detail. All right? Thank you very much. I wait for you for WhatsApp. Now, I'm going to check out my guys for WhatsApp. Good afternoon. Oh, wow. You talk say Wazobia Cosmetics, a.k.a. Wazobia Looking Good. A.Y. All right. Congratulations to you, A.Y. A.Y. no answer, you know, one of the two questions, right? Well, no wahala. Trusted and reliable. Mm-hmm. Clean up, Oshé. Bathing regularly using Wazobia body spray. Deborah. Where do you, Deborah? How far? All right, so I say create a short slogan for Wazobia Cosmetic. You talk, see, trusted and reliable. Then you go ahead to answer the other question we're being asked. Congratulations, Deborah. Now you be the first person we give me the answer correctly. That one means say automatically Deborah, now she go get the 1k top up. But hold on, never run away. We get more top ups them where they come from, where Deborah go get her own. So congratulations to you, Deborah. Send me your details. Deborah, you don't need to put phone in because your message now from WhatsApp here and I originate from. Just send me your full name, your phone number, and the name of the network. Wazobia Cosmetics, a.k.a. Kilode, name of a bank, Lofisini. Kilode Kingsley. That's the name of a bank, oh. Using Wazobia perfume or spray. Okay, Kingsley, congratulations to you. Send us your details. Ogbonge Cosmetic, exceptionally made by Wazobia for Wazobians. Okay, oh. IJ from Zaria Road talks, say, don't allow sweat to dry on your body. Always wash up immediately. IJ from Zaria Road, congratulations to you, Madam IJ. Send me your details really quick. Wazobia perfume, Wazobia Cosmetic, aka Smell Good. Never stay, don't allow sweat to dry on your body. Don't stay too long with sweat because the sweat is what that will now turn into what will now be making your body to smell. So, Lunaja, for real, congratulations to you, sir. I beg, send me your details. I would really appreciate getting your details really quick. Abu from Diga talks, say, don't allow sweat to dry on your body before the sweat will quickly dry. If you can wash up, wash up. Oh, Abu from Diga, thank you. Abu from Diga Talks, the aka Nagangaria Cosmetics. Okay. Ruben Priscilla, good afternoon. Oh, hold on. Mommy Twins. 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So if you're confident one day, you won't near die before, you just use Wazobia perfume. Say, you know, help yourself up. That's good. That's nice. Send us your details as well. I don't know if I don't get reach 10 people right now. So all the people who are sending me their details, I beg send them really quick. Okay. Fastest finger, we send in details. Oh. Yeah. If you're not quick, we send your details or your is your name. If another person don't send the details before you, oh, Tilo, that top up, I don't pick it myself. Okay. So I beg, just send me your details really quick to avoid stories that touches, including my green telewire people. If your details no reach here, if I count 15 details where people way participate, don't send, give me. I'm going to just move on. All right? Not to say I not tell you for somebody to say, that's how she used to do. She's such a difficult lady. Be dear now. They want yourself. They play. Yeah, you fancy me. My sherry. Be playing. Okay. May the Lord help all of us. Good afternoon, ma. If I go give Wazobia Cosmetic, a.k.a. Ego B. We see with this. Wazobia Cosmetic, a.k.a. Attractive King. Hey, yeah. Una never talk true for this town. No. Attractive King, Bibo. Una never talk true for this town. Una never talk true. Mama di mama. Mama di mama, send your details. Thanks. Attractive King. Mommy, why you know yourself. You are typing right now. Your number finish is 70. Mommy, why? Wazobia Perfume, Attractive King. Ma, you never tell me what you want to tell me. This afternoon, you never talk what you want to talk. Wazobia Cosmetic, aka Smell good and fresh. Come on, look at that. Smell good and fresh. Ah, see now, they drop the lines for me back to back. How do you go? They go for your side. Ma, quickly go check. Ma, see if I don't get rich like 15 people. We don't send their details. Based on the people who tell me they send their details. If I don't tell you, me send your details. If I give you blue. somebody says stop being violent. This girl, stop being violent. We don't like it like that. Be dear now. The one yourself. All right. You just say the slogan why if you give Wazobia Cosmetic is the cosmetic you can't do without. Sour. Solution to permanent dislocation of bad odor. Mr. Naheem Okpeyemi from Dorei. Mr. Naheem Okpeyemi, good afternoon to you too. Well done. Thank you. I beg, send us your details. We could see if space today to collect your details. Join. I beg, as I call your name, you send your details. It will make sense, May you sharply send them because this thing is slightly out of my control. The moment I gather 15 persons, that'll be the end of it. But give me quick 2 minutes and I come back after this short break. Ma quickly see so that I'll not to raise people hope like that, Abby. Go check if we don't get plenty people like that who don't gather. I appreciate you. No go anywhere. Stay with me. Good afternoon. And I come back.

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0: Yes, so here is Harrigan show again with confirmed informate. Kano, una don't ready. The Pentagon lounge, they open the number 3 lounge where they get. And you they invited. Or yeah, come, make you come book with us your birthday parties and your wedding parties and plenty others. All this one, if you book them for the number 3 lounge where Pentagon, they open. This lounge, you they wonder, see where it day. It is for number 1, Ijebu Road by Court Road, Sabungari, Kano. And the date where they go open them, now number 24 day, will be Sunday, May 2026. And the time, now 4 o'clock in the evening. Make sure say you did deal. Don't forget, say now the Pentagon Lounge, now they open their number 3 lounge on 24th of May 2026.
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You know, I don't know if it is shock you like it is shock me sometimes. You know, I go beg, I go say, I beg, send me your full name, right? Your phone number and the network. And somebody will still go ahead, send me half of their name, their phone number, without the network. Amazing, Abby. Yeah. Yeah. I go beg. The segments don't finish, oh. I suppose don't move on. But now I don't own my mic again to tell Abu from Diga to send me in full name, in phone number, and the said network, because you know send I'm complete. You feel understand my frustration? Yeah, now mostly my frustration be that. Now, if you no get the recharge card, you go be like say, but Tintin been tell say make I send my number, but I send my number. How I want take know the network? And by the way, no be me the credit these things, you know, the person we go do want that detail, your name together, your phone number, and the network, right? But hey, if you not stress me, I go tell no say I try. I be it reason now. Okay. Anyways, if Abu from Diga they hear me right now, I go hope say he go send me the details like as I've been take ask for him. In full name, the phone number, and the network. Now, what I ask for? I don't go take anything with it less than that. So, if you don't send me these things as I take ask for them, no expect recharge card. And guess what? If you come back tomorrow to tell me, yeah, I've been giving my name last week, I don't go answer you because I no fit. No. We no fit they do like that now. The instructions, they very simple. But hey, I got still drag, struggle, before I still get them. Why now? Why would they do like that? 20 minutes later, a 10-minute sponsorship from the hour of one. I still do on 20 minutes later. Because some persons just no go send me their details as I take ask for them. But hey, you know, I want it to be myself now. By the way, up until now, I never see anybody where write phone in, you know, because I've been telling the people where phone in, Abby. I say for the top of your message, write phone in. Then give me your details. Guess waiting. Up until now, I never see anybody with phone in. So the people who have been calling me, they don't want the airtime. Because I'm a little confused here. Like, if you've been calling me, you're not called with the hope to win. So when I say, okay, send me your details, why the details? They take 30 minutes. 20 minutes later, I still never get the detail. It beats you too, Abby. So I say, write phone in, put your full name, put your phone number, and the name of the network. But guess what? Somebody just sent me phone in now, the name, no phone number, but then they tell me the name of the network. You see, I go through a lot. Yeah, I go through a lot sometimes. And sometimes I'm just really tired. You know, I go through a lot. Send me your full name, your phone number, and the network. So I guess some people no go send me the name of the network because they expect I suppose just know. Okay. Then maybe some no go send me the number because the reason I suppose just copy them from their WhatsApp. Okay. Anyways, if you no send them, as I say, make you send them. I beg, no stress. The winning don't go be that. Make everybody rest. Share you understand because we can't keep up like this now. And you too think. Like are you happy stressing me? Anyway, you say? Okay. All right, so no wahala. We go do all right now. I beg, why you they send me your name and your phone number? Daniel from Badawa. We say happen, Daniel from Badawa. Because I don't see where you participate for here. So, okay, Daniel. Alpha, you call me for green telewire. Bob. Okay. All right, you be this person. Wait first. Mommy praise if you didn't listen, send me your full name, your phone number, and the name of your network. All right, that phone number, the name of the network we belong to, your full name, phone number, and network. All right, thank you very much. All right, so
Mommy Nafisa, if you listen to me, send me your full name, your phone number, and the name of the network. Mommy Nafisa, if you listen to me, send me your full name, your phone number, and the number and the name of the network. All right. Mommy Zara from New Road, send me your full name, your phone number, and the name of the network. Thank you very much. Your full name, phone number, and name of network. Mr. Ozigi from Dakata, if you never win before, I beg, send me your full name, your phone number, and the network. Thank you very much. Na goody. All right. Mama Junior. Good afternoon, Mama Junior. Mama Junior, you don't win before. If you never win before, Mama Junior from Jabba. I beg, if you don't win before, no participate, all right? But if you don't win before and you just send us your details, I beg, write back to me so that someone else be to win. Mama Junior, if you never win before, send us your full name, the phone number, and the network, all right? Thank you very much. Na goody. The same thing to Jonathan for Bank Road. Send me your full name, your phone number, and the bank, your phone number and the name of the network. All right. So, waiting, I go do now. Say, I no go stress again. I go just take the details. Why fee take? So, going forward, a very simple instruction. Anybody win a fee follow up. Even I just one winner I get, I go just send the one winner to the sponsors, right? We'll just rest because me and you not feel they do something we sponsors say at 10 minutes we did one for 40 minutes just because some persons no go send me the details where I ask for. Sure, you get not cool. So if you for today, if you see airtime, it means say you send me the details correctly. If you no see airtime, no bother to come tell me say you no see. Now either you no send me your details correctly or something just a little mixture somewhere, okay? Thank you. God bless you. Now we need to stop. 40 minutes later. That's not all right. Thanks.

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1: Talk like that.
2: If that's that they love man, you, the man wants to turn the woman to the moon, the woman will change.
1: Mommy, they video you do well, even though network not allow us to talk finish. Now, woman, they love parcel because they hardly control it. Oh, are they experiencing some now? Look at what's happening here. Sir, any question you say? Hello, sir. So what are your experiences? So come and explain yourself. You know, I like this kind of juice. I love it for you. So come. So, you know, if you just talk this thing, you can't end the message with your name there. That's not full stop. You have to come. You say, they experience it now. Somebody is collecting love. Is collecting hot love. In my fiop. I need the Caleb. Akpan 007 to come and tell us what is a hotter love, because hot love is not going to be enough from what this country bros is experiencing. Because it looks like what he's collecting is ima fiop fiop, like the fiop has to be raised to power 2. Good afternoon, are you this? Oh, Mommy C for Shagari Quarters. Thank you, Mommy C. You talk say it is... Ah, Mommy C, thank you. You talk say, na woman they love pass. Thank you, Mommy C. Tintin, na man they love pass, oh, but na woman they maintain the love. This matter don't they get angle now, like play. Oh. Na man they love pass, but na woman they maintain the love. So yesterday I've been to read about something, about how... You know, men get this thing about them, like like this vibe of like a hunter, somebody where like one capture something, you know, and then after I capture and finishing, just reason say, you know, work don't finish. I mean, they listen to this like a relationship coach, something like that, and the person they talk about how men get this behavior of say that year they've been they talking about women, they do and say after women don't marry finish, they could all relax, they know they take the relationship matter very seriously anymore, because they could tell you say they could go enter husband house, right? But then I learned say even some men they do the same, where after they toast the woman, after she agree, after even at a babe who he won't marry, after he marry her, all those things where the man been do before to keep, to spice up the relationship, to the chai calm, everything just sweet, they say Baba go stop him. You know, and you need maintaining the love. Madam Winner for Jabba. See, you need to maintain love. You know, day enough, eh? Say, you reason say, when I too don't marry, come close. Let me talk to you. 95.1 was OBI FM Kano. Sorry, oh yeah, connect back. Madam Winner for Jabba talk, say, nah, man, they love pass, but now woman, they maintain the love. Now, who did here? So, good afternoon.
3: Thank you. Good afternoon.
1: I greet you. How your side?
3: Thank you.
1: Welcome. Welcome. Welcome. Go ahead.
3: Thank you. Now, man, they love pass.
1: Okay.
3: That is why, yes, that is why you see some men, they will do something back to the other person, say, if I can't have you, no man will have you. Because even from the old region, the holy book say, man shall love as a man love your wife, woman our own not to submit.
1: Okay.
3: So that submission and the keeper. If you submit, that love will stay.
1: Mm.
3: A man and the love, yes. Okay. Man and the love first, then woman is to submit. So when you submit, that love will stay.
1: All right.
3: Thank you.
1: Mungudi. Mami Nafisa for Kura Talk say, well done, Auntie Tintin. A woman, they love pass, oh, because if woman love man, if he do anything for the man, sigh. That's another vibe of Ima fiop. The Ima has fiopped. The guy. See this one, don't the laugh, sir. Sir, you cannot run away. You cannot use laughter and hide this matter. You cannot use laughter and hide this matter. After you come where you talk, say, now woman, they love pass, oh, because they hardly control it, oh, and they experience some now, say, sir, you have to explain yourself. Sir, you cannot come and tell me this and now use laughter to hide this. Sir, why are you laughing? Sir, come back to this WhatsApp. Come and finish what you have started. Sir, this talk I've not finished. Somebody is

0: experiencing hot love now. Hot love this hot afternoon. You are there. Masan, somebody is experiencing hot love now. You are looking at your radio thinking you are looking at me. Hello. Okay. Good afternoon. Who there? There? So welcome.
1: Hello, Tinti.
0: I greet
1: Tomato,
0: you.
1: Nigeria, PLC.
0: Sir.
1: Good afternoon.
0: Welcome, oh.
1: Why some our woman no one talk to you?
0: They no one talk to you.
1: Why they no one talk to you?
0: Why are you? Tell us the truth.
1: I see some, where I see some baby peanut girl where I say I love you. Maybe so. So he will come and do shakara with me. Do shakara with me, say everything can end up. When I see man, they quickly fall in love always. I'm telling you one thing. When I man, they fall in love in anything past woman.
0: Okay, all right.
1: Gay woman.
0: Why you they shout? I don't understand, sir. Why you they shout now? Sir, why you they shout?
1: You know now.
0: He said me I know. I want to know.
1: If man don't fall in love, woman please, na mumu, the man don't talk to mumu.
0: No, now. Falling in love not make a man mumu now. I get you, sir. I get you. Thank you very much. Peacemaker. They say the moment a man fall in love like this, you not have a mumu button. Just be pressing it as you like. No press as you like. Oh, now go use yourself. Take the play. Oh. They play now. They wind yourself. You won't go to press as you like. It go shock you. 95.1 was OBI FM. Kanu, good afternoon.
2: Hello.
0: I greet you. How your side?
2: Thank you.
0: Nama and I,
2: they love pass.
0: Nama
2: and
0: they love pass.
2: Nama and
0: they
2: love pass.
0: Okay. Why you talk like that, Mama?
2: Because, you know, everybody with your own experience is different.
0: True.
2: But
0: true.
2: For my own, Nama true. And I, they love pass.
0: I agree with you. Yeah. Everybody with your own experience. Thank you very much, Ma. Thank you. Yeah. We appreciate you. I see Mama Junior. Mama Junior talks, say, good day, O Tintin. Now, we women, they love pass for marriage, oh, to the extent we go, they do like say our sense don't relocate, go back village. What they do like say our sense will not carry a rich man house because of our over loving of man. Mama Junior from Java. Mama Junior. Let me keep quiet. Now, woman, they love more. Reason is that once a woman accept the man, hell, she will forever put all her energy in the relationship and the marriage. That's it. Confirm Aisha for Naibawa. Confirm Aisha for Naibawa, aka never give up. Now, she write and put there. Now, we just put the aka join. Thank you, Aisha. Good afternoon to you too, Tinene. You talk saying a woman they love pass. So one of my co-worker told me that he is in love with a lady and now she is doing him younger, that after the marriage he will show her pepper. That one no come good now. No now. That one now like you won't trap her now. Wrong. If she do your shakara, move on now. If you know say you don't get the patience to endure the shakara, then move on to somebody else. Which one can be say after the wedding you now pepper her? Come on, bro. Bro, grow up, bro, grow up. Not be mine, you be. Brotherly, Alpha. Brotherly, now, man, you be now. You not feel they do like that now. So, when you been the child card, the data, she been stress you small. Now, you they set and trap, say, after everything soft, now, wanna marry, you go show her pepe. Kai, my guy, if you they think like that, even if you two na babe and you they reason like that. And because I don't hear stories where babes go talk, say, they been suffer where with the guy. You know, the guy been the play, they cheat on them when they date. The guy been still follow other girls. Say she go show and pepper after they marry. My sister, you are about to pepper yourself. Because you marry a guy when he respect you. And now you the reason say, after when I come marry, you show and pepper. Which pepper you want to show person where you and I they sleep for the same house? No, now, come on. if you don't the plan to do your guy or your babe dirty and una never marry, no need to marry each other. If you really get on for mind to do them dirty, then no marry them. All right. If you get on for mind to do a person dirty, you won't run on streets, then no marry the person. I beg. I beg you, get why? No marry the person. If you the reason to do person dirty, then no marry him. Now who did here? So I the greet.
3: Hello, good afternoon, ma'am.
0: Good afternoon, sir. How are your side?
3: I'm fine. My name is Jason.
0: Welcome, oh. I took mouth.
3: All right. We wait till I get to talk today. Actually, there is no perfect standard.
0: Okay.
3: To which one will we judge who the love part?
0: Oh, yeah, no.
3: Given the conditions of the love, there are three things that must be satisfied. For we to actually know who the love are for a relationship.
0: Okay.
3: First of all, given the conditions of a relationship, given the time on which that relationship is happening, that relationship, is it on a contract basis or is it on true love? Or is that particular relationship lasting for a few years? Is it lasting for just a day? Is it lasting for just a second? Okay. Given the time of that relationship, also given the third condition is giving the philosophy behind that love. There is a philosophy behind everything, every reason. So given the philosophy, what is your notion? What is your personal belief concerning that love? Which you enter that relationship with will determine whether or not you will love well into the relationship or not you will love well. Okay. So it is not enough for me to say a man the love part when a woman the love part.
0: Okay.
3: Because if we begin to cut down, if one do statistics, so say more counts the number of men with the love, more counts the number of women with the love. I think we'll keep having frustrating figures, and then we'll not come to a reasonable conclusion.
0: Okay.
3: So I think given the three conditions, I think we should be able to know who will love more. And then I don't think we can ever get to that point. It is impossible. So
0: Thank you.
3: The condition, try your best to make sure that in that condition, which is the condition of the love you found yourself in, ensuring that you love her by doing the things which are required of that love.
0: Okay. Thank you.
3: Yeah, thank you.
0: Thank you very much. Now, goody. All right, somebody talks say men normally they show love through their doings them. You talk say men they show love through action, protection, provision, and consistency. Them they less expensive with words. They less expressive. Why do they think about expensive right now, girl? Wahala, wahala, wahala, wahala. Okay, men they less expressive, alias they not the yarning of mouths plenty like that. But when they commit, right? When they pull mine, say they will do something. They pull mine, say they go do that thing. Oyana, Mr. Daniel Bwala from Badawa, thank you very much, Mr. Daniel Bwala. You know, say anytime when I call your name, it gets a person where they call my mind. Abby, okay. Good afternoon. Now, man, they love passo because a woman, Kilon Shalemi, what's going on here? So say, now, man, they love pass because woman, they double dates. Blessing from Brigade, from a woman. Oh, wow. Okay. Thank you. Somebody say, Tintin, just keep quiet and move. Okay, hey, you remember that guy where I thought say right now they call it hot love? Hey, say the love just the hot after he don't come laugh me for year finish, he don't come back now. He talk say now even the shakara go make the love sweet. Come on now, when both of them start the lovey lovey, come on now, act of childishness be that, dirty mind of to the reason say when you settle down, you go do your darling dear dirty because it be not quick grief for you when you been the chai come. So, Lunanja, for real, I agree with you. It no make sense say you the reason to cause another person harm, any form of harm at all, because there no grief for you quick when you been the toast them. And like I tell you, if you already done the plan who you want marry for bad thing, they no marry him now. At the point of yes, I do, may everybody turn back and they go back in papa house. You get it? Will you take this man as your lovely one? No, sir. If they say you say, he say, sir. Now wait till you yell. No, sir. But say you back. No. Because talk to me. Why you dey plan to marry a person, and for your mind you don't the reason say I go show him. After we marry, I go show him pepe. You know, for that way do for me, I go like really. But Muna need to stress me. Three don't knock. Three don't even pass. Okay. Now, by the way, my 3 o'clock now, MC Jolly Jolly. I hope you know. Like, I don't used to see Agogo until I just see MC Jolly. If I just see MC Jolly Jolly like this, I just know. Now she be my Agogo.
4: Amazing.
0: If I just see her like this, I just know that the sun is in the middle. It means I cannot be going to my house. She wear yellow
4: combination. You first me talk.
0: They play. She wear yellow.
4: You look
0: half
4: hot.
0: Of a yellow sun. The half is here.
4: Now Titi get the head like this. The whole head now.
0: And the fullness thereof. My papa property. They play. My papa property.
4: From head to toe now.
0: That's it.
4: There's brown in the hair.
0: That's
4: brown
0: it.
4: In the black.
0: Wake bit of black. That's it. I am just that's it.
4: That is us.
0: And the fullness thereof. Now my papa gets her. Not use me play. And the fullness
4: now we go to collect permission.
0: Don't play. I they tell you, don't fetch small, give one.
4: If you want billers for that corner,
0: you understand how they cultivate and small now.
4: Small. Okay.
0: Wait, may the government of the day catch you. Now that's how you go to say even my papa in respect order. Just go there, try yourself first. You know, go there, try yourself. Just call one Philly for there. Make of no have a fan you call. Now that's how you go to say the earth is the Lord and the fullness thereof.
4: Now the Lord
0: your mango day. No play. All right, it's good to see you.
4: Good afternoon. Good afternoon.
0: Well done, MC Jolly Jolly. Saying no.
4: And this yesterday I been won't talk.
0: Wait till you be won't tell me.
4: You don't quickly off mic before I talk.
0: Wait till you be won't talk yesterday.
4: It didn't motivate me.
0: Ah, that's why we're here. We used to motivate each other. You motivate me today. I motivate you tomorrow.
4: Medical,
0: God will forgive you, MC Jolly.
4: You don't see Auntie Tinty medical pedicure. They give vibe of I'm gonna take you to heaven.
0: How many times will you don't see me do this thing?
4: Eh?
0: How many times?
4: No, Auntie Tinty.
0: I hardly know.
4: You know,
0: now
4: once they allow your finger, they rest.
0: Yes, now henna they do normally.
4: But if you want to do one like this, now classy. They no bond anybody to compete. Look at it. Class, they look for classroom for where are class they
0: play. When I know they follow this and see Jolly Jolly Mato.
4: You know when something too looks so classy, so natural, you they contemplate whether na a real one be na no.
0: Maybe they support us more.
4: You are gifted.
0: No mine, MC Jolly Jolly. Thank you, MC Jolly Jolly.
4: Now, I know they follow who knows Abi Road ba. Una see now why they tell us that she be my mentor. In case you didn't know, now you know. I know they follow person will be saying no road.
0: Because I just go, may they help me polish my finger.
4: Now only like polish. And this thing, they talk to say, now only polish the police.
0: They feel them.
4: They do you, they use, they use a whole day to take care of you. From hell, go rich face, go do skin. She just did like new and Maria where they just, you know, for my place, this thing, they come Bopo.
0: Okay.
4: Woman wedding just one newly married like this.
0: Nice.
4: A day before the wedding. If you see, I know Noah.
0: But I don't know why. It'd be like say brides them. Bride, they look really fine.
4: Yes.
0: You get that thing, like say 18.
4: Maybe in a peace of mind.
0: Right? You could just see them 2-3 days. They could all fine.
4: So she look. That's so Auntie Tinty look. She just fine. Just a glow. Like says Uncle won't go, you know, redo something.
0: Uncle Fee go. You know my papa has now very transparent. Uncle Fee go, sir. In case perhaps now Fee mobilize though. Go quick.
4: You know, you just look at your wife and be like, this woman too fine. Be like the money we're paying.
0: You not do.
4: Be like,
0: sir, you know these things.
4: You for like make a repay.
0: Sir, you for not like quick we go. Sir, if I not like quick go repair something, now add small top.
4: I just reason say, Kai, I not really spend money for your family.
0: Sir,
4: when
0: sir,
4: I
0: you
4: go,
0: for go back. Oh.
4: I don't really try.
0: I mean, nobody they deceive you. If I like quick go as
4: that be ten thing, and they come redo all over.
0: Come around, you are welcome.
4: And you not going.
0: No, now Kai, stop it. Stop it. Come around. Sir, please. Sir, come around. I beg. The love you show my father, show me some. Sir, you show them some love. Please come and show me some. Please, please, please. We can do this again.
4: Okay,
0: all over.
4: Amazing.
0: Let's do it. Please.
4: It feels good.
0: Thank you. Especially if money is involved. So we can. What are we waiting for?
4: I support you for that.
0: What are we waiting for? No. Let's do it all over again.
4: I did with you.
0: Somebody say, Tintin, Shebi, you promise us one story. Now, so. Tiriti knack. You know, tell us this. I bet wait, man, ask you why go they tell you story when gist don't ready they with me and you they gist.
4: Wee.
0: No, you to think about it. So I'll come tell you may you not drop your contribute because what do I know? What story do I want to tell you? Do I have stories? No, now
4: Nigeria is already a story for you.
0: You already they talk to me. By the way, your brother.
4: Yeah.
0: This guy here. See what he writes, give me now. He said, "A woman they love pass because they hardly control it. And they experience some now like this. Baba, they call it love for where he did that like this."
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0: Ooh, they play. My sister, they play. Baba, they call it love. Hot one. That Ima Fiop, he gets any higher one?
4: Another one, there.
0: Oh, yeah, call him for those.
4: Okay, after Ima Fiop. It did the one, oh my god, it did the one with my grandmother they talk.
0: Okay.
4: Ima Kob no me.
0: Woo!
4: I not remember.
0: Oh yeah, that Ima Fiop interpreter.
4: So Ima Fiop na hot love.
0: Hot love.
4: Love with the hot.
0: As in the hot. Hot. Yes.
4: Then Ima Fiop na answer to me kind of love.
0: Ima Kognomi? No,
4: Ima Kob no me.
0: Kob no me. Yes. Now waiting.
4: Answer to me kind of love. You know, so you get as somebody go love you, but anything where you tell the person.
0: Go answer.
4: Woo!
0: I love that one. That's what this man is experiencing
4: people
0: right now.
4: People go come and
0: say
4: you use jazz. They no go know. They no go know. You say, love. I want to go to vacation in Dubai.
0: Baby, take it.
4: I want ₦1,000,000.
0: Baby, take it.
4: Baby, body they pay me to say I no feel.
0: Lie down, let me massage you.
4: Oh,
0: lie down! Come on, don't waste time. Let me press your back.
4: Ah, God! Oh, so now I don't know the one that is very
0: experienced. This man is going through it right now.
4: Na ima kob no mi abi ima
0: fiop. No, it's ima fiop and
4: ima kob no mi.
0: Together,
4: you are finished, man.
0: He is finished.
4: Hope your bank account is safe.
0: I don't know right now.
4: We need to talk to your account manager.
0: Let's understand what's happening to you, sir.
4: Because
0: after Adela Meko explain, say, see what he said, Gibby. See what this man, this adult man. See what he said, Gibby. After Adela Meko explain,
4: this one has been taken.
0: He's been taken. Nothing anybody can do about it at all. He's gone. He's been fiopped away.
4: He's fiopped away by no perenco.
0: Yeah.
4: So in my language, sometimes some words, but they mean to things, but you get as you take pronouns. And you see that fiop way talk.
0: Yeah.
4: Now like when you suck, perenco.
0: Ooh, sir, you are gone. Otilo. Who they call us like this before I come up from studio? Now who they're there? So good afternoon.
8: Good afternoon.
0: Welcome.
8: Yeah. And Sigoli Joli, you know, give us updates again about that provision woman.
0: Provision woman.
8: For your Zanga, where police won't carry. They no not see a carry. They don't carry in some.
0: They say you got one provision woman where they be won't carry.
4: Okay. Update today, but now updates where we say I'm not supposed to bring them on air for now.
0: For now. Yeah. Okay.
4: But you will get the update very soon. No worry.
0: When the time they write. Mm. Okay. All right. Yes. When the time they write, you'll get the update.
4: Thank you.
0: Okay. You know, say sometimes when matter concern law enforcement gun body, sometimes you

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1: If you dey go, I beg, keep space for your handbag when you go shook me, because me self, I won't go crown fashion, make me self, go see something with my own eye. 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

Yes, now because of then our old school does it, don't know why they carry you go back to the Kokoroko Domod Cafe featuring Timaya back then, that year. I remember this particular song that time. I saw good the wine body Kokoroko. Ah, now what is all the discuss on my data that time? Well, hey. Yesterday, now old school Thursday. Today, now.

Yes, and then our old school Thursday, and they bring to you the old school vibe as 43 minutes on base, come on top 3 o'clock. For today will be Thursday, the number 21 day inside the month of May 2026. And you turn out with me for inside of Kulele Zone as they make a sharply twale you as we get on stamina with better information. When I know any information, we will carry come this domain and legit information. And you self need to shook body, shook eye, carry your leg, go there. You self may you go get a wonderful experience. Right now, the song with a singer, with a summer.

0: for you this afternoon now, Over the Moon by K Switch. I go shabali base, enter inside of market, and when I come, I get one small gist, one sprinkle for you. Been a while, somebody don't tell me, make a play and something. It's mommy best. I see all the names of the people where you say make a twale, Adam Banasa, Monica, Mommy Angel, Idris, the Peacemaker, Ozike A1 Doris, Eddie Peter White Angel, Mommy Nafisa, Powerful Beauty, Olaulu, Mommy Khadija, Man Wasabi, all Arsenal fans, them. And better was it. We have people where they listen to us this afternoon. Bashan, afternoon to you, Mommy Bess.
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5: Dao MC Jolly Jolly Deya. The enjoyment madam Deya so.
6: MC Jolly Jolly.
5: Ayango.
7: Ah, yes, say some of Nato say rain they fall for some Zanga. Zere Toluna, Jah don't even tell me, say rain, they fall for inside of butter. And na ice block, na the rain carry come. I don't know whether this will not talk be true, because as I look my weather forecast today, I know see say rain and ice block go fall today. But in any case, in any way, according by waiting on to update me this afternoon, I they follow and they pray, may Jehovah, Chineke God, continue to send down the rain. Let's go.

happy. All the videos one that they sent to me about rain right now, did they make my body they sweet me? 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Oh my God, shut down everywhere. 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This one are good news. Let's go. Which music gonna want make a play for on this afternoon? Today not today of jubilation. See us better rain the fall. Amazing. My Jack Vashek send down the rain. Today like this, we supposed happy, we supposed dance, we supposed celebrate. This one a very, very good news so for inside of Kano State. 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

0: Hello, good afternoon, good evening to you. 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Good afternoon, who they tanda with me?
1: Mommy Sarah.
0: Mommy Sarah, good afternoon. Ready for your area?
1: No, first time.
0: Ray never reached that your side.
1: Never.
0: I surprised so because like this, Doris talks say rain they fall for inside of her area, and she even there outside like this they play. Second say the heat's too much. He say make her to alle us Wazobia family. At this na joke she dey joke. All right, maybe go blow come your side very soon.
1: Okay.
0: All right, thank you. You say?
1: I
0: didn't hear you. Say what thing?
1: I said you see the number I sent you.
0: Yes, I see the number where you said to me. I've been promised all of una, I go call on her today. Walk through my hand.
1: Okay.
0: All right, thank you very much. Right.
2: Dao. MC Jolly Jolly Deya. The enjoyment madam Deya so. MC Jolly Jolly. Ayango.
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0: All right, some people there for inside of my WhatsApp right now. She go toss a red, just they drop small now at Sharada Phase 3. Yes, as it don't reach Sharada, I dey very, very sure say it go reach Kura very, very soon. Mommy Best toss a serious rain for France Road and Balatu. Say, Chai, my windows are open, nobody there for house. Mommy Best, Ekpele, Nathaniel Conto say, congratulations to Kano people, rain they fall for inside of Sabongeri right about now. This matter serious, so Tolu Niger. Con they happy, they celebrate, they even they spray me money. Shiko send me video. Shina Adamu send me video of say rain they fall for we're in day right about now. Another person now we no put in name, he just send me the video. Say rain they fall for in area right about now. Somebody say good afternoon, MC Jolly Jolly. Happy old school Thursday. It day very, very great to have me in the studio. He say it day with me, Princess Tinene. He say I forget to write my name. No worry, Princess Tinene. I got you. God bless you. He says, Jolly Jolly, rain, they fall heavily for Sabongeri. He say, please play me Eric Donaldson. Ah, for player for you. Well, you know, say this now was Zobia FM, but no worry, make a fine name. If I see him, I go summer for you. Somebody say, good afternoon, Jolly Jolly. Happy old school Thursday. Welcome, my Ide Rain for Sabongeri Market. Florence from Brigade Bumptious, afternoon to you. Hello, Tana with me. You go like to call us back as I don't know your name. Somebody say, good afternoon, MC Jolly Jolly. How was? He said, me, the brigade, rain, they fall. He said, come carry me a beggar. Blessing from brigade. Here today, you they complain. Rain, come, they fall. They rush me, man, come carry you. Come out your clothes, dance for inside of rain. This rain, where you see today, like this, no be miracle, no be testimony. Now, something we're supposed to make your body, they torture you. Somebody say now true rain they fall with a stone with a black well a bit with a block. Oh, rain they fall with a block. Now true say the rain come with block. Some people say the rain come with block. Oh, chayo. All right. Somebody say good afternoon, MC Jolly Jolly. As a big girl and JB they say, okay, this one no be today. He say good afternoon, Jolly Jolly. Happy old school Thursday. Welcome to Kulele Zone. He say, thank God for rain. Oh, the rain don't reach Jabba, the hotness don't calm down. Boss lady at Chalugo for was be a bumptious afternoon to you. Hello, good afternoon to you, Tana, with me for the year. Yes, so. I shock, you know, say there is something, they go tell you, say something, you go first shock. Hey, I be like you never reach farm center because I know my people, if they say this rain reach farm center now. No, so did they talk or say fall with ice? So. Yeah. Ijeo. Hi. Now, wow, to God be the glory at least this night now. Can we thank God? First rain for Kano, waiting be today's date. Wow. 21 day inside the month of May, rainfall. First day of heavy rain. We thank God. Honestly, may people well done, or may people all thanks to Una. Now, they run up. Una, well done. Thank you, Monica. Yeah, so may celebrant. Abina Asna go say, na Asna do this one. Abina may babies, na then do this one. Any which way, sha, we dey very, very happy for this answer prayer. Hello, good evening, good afternoon. Chineke God. No, Miss Martin. We thank God, oh. God, we thank God. Chayo. Well done, oh. I did very, very happy. Chai. Omo, no, it's more celebration. And Mrs. Mommy, and Mrs. Akubese from Makarafi, good afternoon to you, Mama. You did welcome to the show. Confirm Tonero, I see you, brotherly. He said, Biko, come carry me like this, for Dakata bus stop. I just leave Oziki place like this. He said, rain, they fall very heavily now. Confirm Tonero, I don't get this one. He said, they represent a brigade constituency. Thank you very much, somebody. We sabi. big toilet to you, Jolly Jolly. I deal with you, big sharks from Quarter Guard on a moto. No, they fee enter this our area. Hey, senior man, now Quarter Guard, you talk. Oh, if I carry this man, vroom, vroom, vroom, they come there. Those soldiers, where they stand for Quarter Guard, yeah, they no go hold me. Yeah, they no go, they do a stock, sir. They do noise pollution. They no go block me. They no go even fee seize my car. I they fear to reach that here area. Somebody say, good afternoon, Jolly Jolly. This now, Mommy Dubem from Badawa. Well done, Mommy Dubem. Mommy Zara just say, good afternoon, Jolly Jolly. I dey France Road. They wait for you. I dey wait for you. Mommy Zara, I dey come. Was it be a diamond day? They talk say, Jolly Jolly, good afternoon. MC Jolly Jolly, Mbede Oma. You know, see, say, the Jolly Men who are carrying her today. You know, even let me allow now to greet me for una language. Make una no verse. This is my bad character. I go stop on today. Hello, good afternoon. Not under with me for the hour.
1: MCJJ.
0: Jolly Baby.
1: Yes, my
0: dear. Dory baby, I hear say you just did that, see siren.
1: I
0: did
1: siren, I bet my clothes don't wear.
0: You don't go back to small picking.
1: MCJJ.
0: Yeah. Okay, that time what I thought say this night, no, I thought say this night cold go then. I'm waiting at all be that. Now you know, hear me well. She know hear him. I like her. She know hear him. She know hear him, and I like her. She know hear him. Hell.
1: She said she's naked somebody. She naked somebody now. You know, hey. I don't do her birthday. She don't
0: be baptized
1: now. She don't
0: Sunday
1: now will go low. Wait till the after Sunday pass. No, Sunday from 10 o'clock.
0: Yeah. 12 o'clock. Yeah.
1: If
0: you don't
1: hear any
0: Ukulala
1: from our mouth.
0: Yes. Now, I'm not talking, not me talking, but me, I only talk, say this weather go day cold. Any other thing, well, not the reason, well, not the thing, now, save that one. Just shall make sure, say, you don't wash your blanket, keep, because this weather is going to be a very cold weather. To this person, will send me weather of incompetence, rain before, thank you very much. God bless you. Somebody say, Jolly Jolly, it rain for Jabba. The rain don't reach Jabba, Mama, Eke, congratulobia. Congratulutulutulubia to you, dear. Another person there, you talk, say, Jolly Jolly, good afternoon. He said, body, they sweet me. Finally, rain don't fall for inside of Kano. Mommy Jasmine from Jabba, I did very, very happy. Good afternoon, Jolly Jolly. The eagle has landed from Wonder Boy, Rija Lemo. Well done. He said, make I play the eagle has landed. Why I go play you the eagle has landed? Anyway, Sha, the rain like this, now the eagle has landed. No worry, I go do them. All right? Somebody say, hooray. We did hooray. Hooray. We did experience rain right now at Amado Bell. Amadu Bello Way, GRA Kano. Alaji Abdul, congratulations to you as rain don't reach Amadu Bello Way, GRA. If rain never reach your side, begin to call the rain now, begin to pray. May the rain reach your side. Hello, good afternoon to you. Tanda with me for the air.
2: MC Jolly.
0: Yes, sir.
2: Good evening.
0: Good afternoon. How are you doing? Well done, oh. Well done, Mama. Rain, don't reach your side.
2: Yeah, I don't follow. Rain, rain, dark.
0: For Bachirawa?
2: For Bachirawa.
0: Good stuff. Amazing. Well done. Congratulations to Ndi Bachirawa.
2: Thank you. At least weather go cool now.
0: Yes, weather go cool, of course, of course.
2: Thank you.
0: Yes, well done. Congrats to Lobia. Somebody say good afternoon. He says small eyes they fall, join the rain for inside of Zungeru Road. This Zungeru Road. Congrats to Lobia to Una. Somebody talk say, you be this way, writing name, no writing name. You know, write your name. Okay, Kingsley for Zungeru Road. Congratulations to you. Somebody say it they fall for Yoruba Road. Okay, well done, Chief Raphael, for Yoruba Road. And Mommy Florence said the rain come with ice for Brigade. Well done. Not be smart, you know. Mazi, good afternoon. I beg, you know, you they come from outside. Rain, they fall for this our place.
3: No, come, I there for studio.
0: You there for studio. They say rain, they fall seriously with ice, so for inside of Sabongeri. No be joke. Eh, with ice, so. Go check our side. Now you are the pity. How you want take her to go house now? Okay, Mr. Sam for Airport Road, Tulsa Rende, 4-4 area. Well done, Mr. Sam. Mommy Bear, say, please forgive me. I been say I will not enter your car, but the matter day urgency, I won't go house. Now I can't carry Mommy Bears. I told say, what day you go need me for this life, Mommy Bears? I been told to say, you go need me for this life, you go need me. She be rent on day four now. All over now, where they make my sale, now no go enter my motor. This rent where they fall now, or now go need me. Rent on the fall this side. Rent on this side. Man's your killer, what you don't do, God? Rent for. Rent for. Rent no fall for this area.
3: You say rent for. Eh? I go there, see. On top of car, now I see water.
0: You see water just sprinkle. But you no see rain. Just rain sprinkle.
3: You say ice. They, you wait till you talk. You say
0: they say, I no be joke. Oh, where that video where they send for me? All una message they plenty. They come. Una
3: so
0: no
3: go
0: verse.
3: Buy water again.
0: And we no go buy water again. We no go suffer again. Now make her find them. Need that one video where they send.
3: Make it up your old video.
0: Say,
3: I know
0: no, this one now today video. I trust this person. He no go lie. Na child of God. And Monica again no go fit lie. Now may picking she be. If she lie, she it means that she they make you make children they lie.
3: Maybe go lie. Maybe no go lie. Now be me.
0: I trust.
3: Yeah, talk,
0: okay, he said now maybe go lie.
3: Maybe go lie. Maybe you no go lie.
0: As original they don't for. Every at the top say this night. This night go day very.
3: Because when light no day, you dey manage yourself. It's the day. But if rain fall, we have
0: cool. Even canopy last, so see him. Canopy last stadium. Rain this summer for dear water. See him now. See now. Mazi. Na original rain. This one na today on be this. Mazi, they come make I go back for rain. Hey. Make I pass microphone, give you.
3: No, no, come on, cloth if you dey back for rain.
0: The water.
3: Because you know, as today, that old school Thursday, you go forget.
0: I mean, forget, though. I go to say now, I'm picking a TV now before you know what you have a child. Thank God, say, don't remind me. I nearly forget. Anyway,
3: that time, where in the fall, you get the place where they could do cement.
0: You go call that like this. You want to shoot.
3: With your belly. Kai, children care. Children, they take risk.
0: Mazi, they talk this thing. They make to come out the clothes to the hungry me. Where?
3: If something tear your belly, wait till you go talk.
0: Now, you and your mommy go settle to that one.
3: Very soon, you go dive with your belly.
0: On our way down, no Wazobia family made me go collect my own share of the rain. No go anywhere. Turn down with us. Time don't reach for Ogene Ndibo.

0: I beg, permit me make her sell informate before we mother enter proper. My confidence is you. According to the way it take be. First United Pentecostal Church International with World Tabernacle Church of all nation Kano. They say make I make a shout, tell you say they present the one where they call her Kano States non-dimensional Oneness Revival Program 2026. According to the way it take be, this one a divine gathering of great revival and awakening. This one go shella in the presence of anointed men of God, the great men of God. Instant Zanta, I don't forget you. Apostle Celestine Uluete. Now you be the Northern District Superintendent. I no forget you, Reverend Father Jonah, the National Evangelism Director. All of them go tanda. In order to see, say the thing go be the way they take plan. Plenty, plenty men of God, all of them don't gather inside fasting and prayer. To see, say the day go get the way they talk. That's what it could be. Host, how you day, Kwanu? Evangelist Samuel. In Magotanda. What of Prophet King Isaiah? And other men of God, every man picking way here, beg, help me pass the information. Tell everybody, say the team. Now go ye. Market. Make we go come back and come.
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7: All right, Odema, before we enter the market, I know say you could ask, waiting go be the time and venue for this one where we call First United Pentecostal Church International about the program where they carry enter. The place where me must stop, I they tell you say it go be on Friday. We go be 22nd and of May, and according to the way it take be, it go be on Saturday again. According to the way it take be, that 22nd May, time where it will be in at 6 p.m. Chokom. Your Wakago on the Saturday, it will be on the one where they call it 2 times 7 o'clock and 8:30 to 8:30, while the evening will be 6 p.m. Venue is no other place than the place where we know, no number 18 Wari Road, off Court Road, Sabongiri of Obudukanu. This one, tell your brother, tell your sister, make them come and the tap anointing of blessing.

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9: Yes, good evening, Kano. As I unai wameri, you have joined the seat of legends, the Morihos, the Ancelotti's, the Tapatoni's. He says, senior man, come, let's do it together. As he don't go on to confirm 5 UEFA trophies as one of the bigger boys for inside of the world of football. You know, and for there also, as we hear now, say, man, annoy, they go the FIFA World Cup, as I have called him, say, please, oh, come and go with us. We see the converter, he say, yes, these are of the list, well done, released by Coach Eric Chell. People go play friendly games, both for Nigeria, both for inside of Portugal, both for inside of Poland, everywhere. One of the clubs, want to say, this player, you will not go this place, because we don't want you to go and join them. Meanwhile, Senegal don't release their own list of people they go World Cup. You say, Sadio Mane name is there inside. Plus, also preparation for instance, the last day of the MPFL don't begin to go top notch. As Afri Invest don't begin to invest for Rangers body to go there and show themselves. All the gist, all the news, all the tori where they hot for the world of football. He deal with the super duper squad this evening. Gentlemen, Vas, the spotting doctor. He deal also with the big test Osula. Box to box, the heart of the game and the MVP. For East of your radio this evening, as we will do also justice to East of the world of football for the biggest news, tori and gist, where they happen for the game. And of course, also we get our crews as usual, as always. And this evening, this cruise, today is old school Thursday, but we say, no, let's make it young Thursday. Let us go into the young Thursday and talk about the people who go day old, olden of tomorrow. So we'll talk about the youngest best three players for the EPL this season. The young best three players, the young stars, the teenagers. We need to light up the EPL, we can know who be your three best ones. If you don't enter with Facebook, enter with WhatsApp, also enter through with telephone and let us know the three best young players where you see for the EPL this season. Share with us for the show with the Super Duper Squad. But first, a very good evening to you this evening, man like MVP. Welcome and good evening.
10: Hey, good evening to you. Mm. And guys, good evening. Good evening. Happy old school Thursday. My name is MVP. Good weather, actually. Good weather and brilliant weather out there.
9: What a win we see box to box as Unai Emery it outclass Freiburg. He said, I not be Betiso, I not be Celta Vigo. Me, na Unai Emery. I said, the kind go where they even scored. Buendia and Tillemans go. Abba. Anyway, good evening to you this evening.
11: Good evening. And Kano, I greet you now, the senior man for studios. Good evening, Nathan, the inside the building.
9: You don't hear Rama. Of course, we get a big days Osula. Big days worldwide. Good evening to you this evening, big days.
12: Thank you. Good evening to you. Good evening, the guys, our listeners. Una, good evening. Welcome, Una. My name is the big desk Osula.
9: All right, plenty of gist, plenty of news, plenty of tori. Today, we'll go put mandibles inside. I will go also like, may yourself join us and chook your mouth like we always do. So do so by joining us. First off, we telephone for 090-23-209053. Might take my time again. May you not forget the number and call. 090-23-209053. Don't forget to even join us for inside of we WhatsApp for 080-9526-7188. If you to also follow us straight up for Facebook for 95.1 Wazobia FM, as you go see our post there, join us and be a part of the show this evening. The three youngest players will be the best ones where you don't see. Let me talk about them, they young, but then good pass. Look at them, say, but don't mind the youngest one. Nahin, good pass. The top three way good pass for you for this season. Let us know for inside of the show.
13: Oh, now welcome back.
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9: Hey!
1: she dey play ball, hey, and she dey score goal.
9: All right, Atori, plenty for we mandibles, but somebody say want to greet us. Hello, good evening to you.
14: Hello, Mr. Van.
9: Good evening. Who would they follow talk?
14: This is the Chelsea man, Mr. Robert from Pacheco.
9: Welcome, the Chelsea man. Talk to me.
14: In fact, it is very disappointing that small clubs like Aston Villa, they have achieved great in Europe, they have won European Trophy, and up to now, Arsenal has never taken
9: the last match, yes.
14: It is very disappointing. But you see, their fans, they will be talking. Yes. In fact, as they win, as they won the Premier League, you hear talk, we cannot rest. But to imagine that they cannot be able to stand and challenge a convener. Because they have never won European Trophy. And if you can rub shoulders that you are one of the biggest boys, win European Trophy, come up and talk. So I say it's not a club.
12: Oh my God.
9: Mr. Chelsea, thank you very much. Thank you very much. That the last banter with this. No worry.
15: Like one more week to go.
9: By God's grace, it will end.
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4: Some people choose convenience, some others choose speed. But for many of us, there is something more important. Peace of mind, knowing our money follows the right path. For us, our faith is not a preference. It is a responsibility. Money touches every part of our lives. 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So when it comes to money done the right way, the Alternative Bank is the halal choice for everything money.

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1: Yes, welcome back for 95.1 Wazobia FM Kano with the super duper squad of us for your radio, the Sporting Decatur. And of course, we get a box to box at the heart of the game. The man where they wear the boot of here today, one leg, and of course, the other leg, we wear also the round of Clarence Seedorf. We also get MVP, yes, the striker where they guarded until 19 goals in 10 appearances. We also get Big Test Osula for inside of the show this evening, and plenty of news, David Mandibles. But one man where they call Mr. Chesi from Shakara, he don't tear the ground as he's able to use this last 5 days where he remain. I mean, how many days take enter Arsenal first? Even as don't win the league, you can't banter them again with the league. He just remain the Champions League. But Arsenal go say, don't worry, all he go take now time. And when that time reach, we go know where again you go hold hand. They see person want to fall from three. Any branch where you see, you go the whole arm, you go the whole arm. Now Mr. Chesi is falling down as Arsenal is climbing up. Hello. Hello. Yeah, I did fine. Good evening.
2: Uncle Brad.
1: Yeah.
2: MVP.
1: Madam Kwakwakwa.
2: This is Dad.
1: Yes, ma.
2: You
1: know, come box to box.
2: What happened?
1: Boss to boss, you don't come out for the box, so in there open too. In there here. Since you choose to go one, to choose to go round.
2: It was completely wrong. Thank you.
1: Happy
2: rainy old Thursday.
1: A very rainy one.
2: Yes, yeah.
3: This one are rain.
1: It never reached that kind of number.
2: Don't start again, though.
1: You say? Say you don't start again.
2: For my area.
1: Oh, it don't start again?
2: Yes, don't start again.
3: Just enter inside the house, close door.
1: Hey!
2: Before Uncle, I don't have to congratulate Arsenal then. They said, you look at me, I'm at Chelsea. Tayo, where they play Bodo Dry Market. I did greet Tayo in Arsenal fan.
1: Okay.
2: Bobo, who can do the other? Man, we are the South Park of Newfay Kingdom. All the Arsenal people are losing.
1: Thanking you.
2: Well done. God bless you. Today with you, man.
1: All right. Madam Kwakwa, thank you very much. Well, we could enter for inside of the Tolly this evening as time to be our friend plenty. We could touch down for inside of the MPFL. When I hear say he never reach on Sunday, but preparation not reach top gear.
3: Before they go wait till Sunday.
1: So as men don't begin their walk up and down to make sure say no go relegation.
4: Mm-hmm.
1: Yes, starting from we own backyard, Kano Pillars Football Club. Oh, yes. I'm impressed.
3: They don't have plateau already.
1: My tell you say they don't announce say cash bonus day for Kano Pillars players. Ahead of this Obonga match 38 encounter against Plateau United, the state advisor of youth affairs and sport, Sani Musa Danja, in this announcement, tell everybody for Kano on Tuesday.
5: Quite dangerous.
1: Quite dangerous. He said Kano Pillars go carry their horn like they go knock on head to head with the Plateau United for instance of Jos Stadium. And ahead of that one, the same as Sikida also must avoid defeats to maintain their top flight status. And Kano Pillars is now for number 10 position now for the MPFL table with 48 points, while Plateau United is now for number 12 with 47 points. But like this now, Manchester United also on Wiki Tories have already also done relegate for the second tier of the season of the MPFL to the NNL as they wait for who will join them. Now, Plateau there for 12, they feel relegate. Kano Pillars for 10, they feel relegate. No tag cover for this one, pa.
5: Yeah, shocking something for me. Now, one of the wonders over the MPFL, because for a normal league, team waiting for 10.
6: So now ninth wonder of the world.
5: Team waiting for 10, he gets a chance of continental ambitions.
1: And because
5: if you push, if you finish that kind of 8-9 for some league, if you have to play Conference League or even push your luck for Europa League, like for England now, where 6th position will guarantee you Champions League football with Aston Villa win yesterday. But here, 10th. You know, if it's Tumbulu, enter for the NNL. Shocking something, but Pillars, I think all through the seasons, if you look at them, they get a chance there to actually make themselves finish for a more comfortable position there. They don't do that one, and it is so sad. See, they don't find themselves for here. I think Baro, they know there for that situation there, but for Pillars there, and the team with the play, maybe talk to two northern teams, we. You know, if you talk, say, okay, maybe all of them, the 3 point day important for them because I think talk play 12, they never the guarantee yet. So I think, say, it is so sad for the football. Say, teams like this, two of them, former champions,
4: Yeah, the struggle.
5: Yes. Well, if you talk to maybe, I mean, at the quality of the league, I doubt them.
4: At the quality.
5: I doubt them.
4: League, they're very quality.
5: You see, like for England now, you go say, yes, this season, I think yesterday we'll be talking for a session, and we'll be talking about how you notice the Arsenal will dominate because they win the other team, they win the game, the trophy with like 4 or 5 games. If you look at, I think for England this season, the lesser teams, the quality is too good.
4: Improve.
5: Too good. Because
4: then I'm gonna tell you the way that's from 5 to like 10, 12 days.
5: And you know why? Because previous season, I think like the 3 teams will come from championship, like 2 go back. This one, now only Burnley, then they go back. So I think say the quality improved so well. But for the MPFL, I'm not thinking a similar situation be that.
4: A very hard league. Based on what.
5: It's not hard though. Hard. Hard. Nigeria would say hardness now.
4: To.
5: If not hard. To. But it's not difficult again.
4: Not difficult now. Now what is the hard? They difficult. I did not be the same word. Not be the same word.
5: No,
4: it's synonym
5: hard,
4: now.
5: Hard. Even it can be a creation of human being.
4: Okay, difficult.
5: But difficult.
4: It can be a creation of
5: what? It be other things, other factor.
4: Anyways, if I could leave English and enter for this gist, ahead of a Sunday high game, the final of the final, we say Afri Invest, people where they sponsor Rangers Football Club, they have come aside, come confirm, say they're not arranging 300 300 match tickets for people who go watch the match live for the Mobology Johnson Arena. And also 200 jersey. They say once you they come for gates, just they shout Rangers, and they give you jersey 1 hour before match kickoff, as they want to make sure say no any stone, they don't go turn upside down for Rangers to win the league.
5: All stone must be Tumbulu.
4: I'm telling you, if Rangers win this league, you know matter waiting they play for the Adokia Messi Maker Stadium. Rangers are champions. If they win that match against Ikorodu, but can they win it? It match go easy. As we hear like this now, they don't confirm. Say 4 PM. Bon, I mean 3 PM. They don't begin the way called Rangers fans. As also Rangers governor, Enugu State governor, Peter, he don't tell all the people, say, please, anywhere you day, if you get transport to go, I will see you. But if you don't say be Rangers person, and they live anywhere near Lagos, show for the stadium and give us maximum support. This Afri Invest begin to support Rangers in 2023, where they be signed deal, and that 23, see them win their first league. And now also they go plan to win their second league. Let's say the partnership, it really they work. And the Rangers fit to win their number 9th title for the MPFL, a record. We go see them the road boy show that with the likes of Enyimba Football Club. But they did it as Rivers they home. They wait, them don't prepare all their own arsenals to make sure say like Arsenal, they go win the league. Well, we could just tell you say like this now. All the teams when they said for the final day and the trophy, they don't say that for Lagos you go day first. But maybe they'll kind of go PH as they want to put the original trophy for Lagos. The remote exembulum for PH in case they win. Because when they kind of go Lagos, now Rangers point 9 they pass. So chance is day. You see they kind of go Port Harcourt, it means say know what you want to. You understand? Anyways, we wish them all the best for instead of that game. When the time they reach, we'll go take our time. They give them more news, more gist, more detail about that worker. Hello?
7: I'm going
4: to watch. It's me. Who goes you? Is that Okudeli? Thank you very much, Okudeli. Welcome for the show.
7: Okay, now, well done.
4: Thanking you. Your best 3 youngsters for instead of the EPL.
7: For me, first person is Nico O'Reilly.
4: Nico O'Reilly.
7: Second one, this one, where is Paul Monsic again? This is Junior Kruppi.
4: Junior Kruppi of Bournemouth.
7: Third one, if you like to say, I'm going to choose my own player. This is Rio Ngoma.
4: Rio Ngoma. No place for Max Domann?
7: No, I never put that. That one, they say, you know, there's too much play, man.
4: Abba. As long as they see much play. Max Domann.
7: How
4: many matches? Why don't you do like this now? Na champion or EPL champion?
7: What do you play?
5: The same amount of EPL title with Salah now you get.
4: No, Salah gets.
5: Salah gets you?
4: Yes, now.
5: Okay, with slots. Woo!
4: Alright, thank you.
5: Ngakpo.
4: Thank you very, very much for that one. We'll see you there. That is
5: Ngakpo gets you now.
4: You don't tell her that. Okay, no, they play. Just they play. Like this now, we'll enter for WhatsApp. Take one or two.
5: Okay, so what's like?
4: On top of clothes, Kobe, Mane and Doman in this order. Since Arsenal win the league, serious problem, pains and confusion. Katakata don't enter the camp of Chelsea. Anytime when they call now about pains, up and down. As a solo and bitterness, they for their voice. Shagun for Niger Road, that's a Chelsea and in turmoil. With a comeback, no go anywhere.

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1: That is a good truth manner of approach. You know, but jolly, that's not when I want shake.
2: Okay.
1: When I want shake, because I yesterday said,
2: okay, Mama, that table will go shake on some other time because I only get 2 minutes off my microphone. Meanwhile, somebody say, good evening, Jolly Jolly. He say, this matter na two-sided. He say, in fact, traditionally, he dey wrong because now woman go bring food, even knee down and serve her husband because her husband na king. I beg, also, we never forget, say, the woman too na queen, abi. All right, make we continue. He say, however, due to civilization and modernization and with lovely romantic movies, and even the Indian movies and plenty other movies where we they watch, you say, I see it. It is not wrong for a man to go and fetch food from the kitchen. In fact, it is personal preference if both parties understand. They say, for me, I cook, I wash, and also assist my wife with many other things because I see my wife, they always get busy schedule. If I dey free, I dey support her. He say, it not reduce anything from me as a man. MC Jolly Jolly, the manner, the vibe and the tune where woman go use go determine the outcome of the man, of what the man fee accomplish. Daddy Glow, aka Daddy Destiny from Zoo Road, God bless you. And somebody say, see, in marriage, communication they very important. When I dey work, a day the day where we no balance, I will call and let him know he will be the one to arrange food before I come. If I come before him, I will dish his food for food flax and keep. He said, but he always dish food for himself as well at that one day. So now a sign of love, understanding, and communication if husband and wife join and together. For like to read other messages, but I no get time right about now. I go just sharply talk this one before I come out. I beg. Any marriage will be say get love. Better communication and understanding. I'm not supposed to see anything today the way somebody go talk, say, na taboo, na mistake, or whatsoever. Make we base come out, go bring you the news. We dey come back again. No go anywhere.

As rain they fall, so I carry rain self of Tori land your domo this evening. Because inside the Tori this evening, you go yes, a conco, so he don't deny, say he they secretly they work for Tinubu. And Kano government, they don't upgrade Gayawa Clinic. They talk, say they go, they work for 24 hours now after plenty years where we say they no send them. And Tinubu, he don't choose 39-year-old professor as new JAMB registrar. And outside Niger, you go, yes, a French, they don't, and French courts, they don't talk, say Air France and Airbus, then they gullity for 2009 plane crash. I promise you, say, na rain of Torina carry land your domo this evening. My name, Najael Ishaku. Bumptious evening to you. Oh yeah, sharply, sharply, as rain they fall like this, so make we start from the political buzzbuzz for inside Kano, where former governor Rabi Musa Kwankoso, he don't deny allegate the residents and say, I beg, my name no day inside, though, I beg, make una help me, because

0: Because me, I know they secretly they work with Presido Bola Ahmed Tinubu. Una remember say yesterday Sanusi Bature, where be the talk person to the governor Abakabir Yusuf. He be don't accuse Konkwaso say they secretly they put Tinubu for 2027 election. But during interview for Global TV on Wednesday night, Konkwaso Kone denies the rumor say Abego in hand no deal. He say now only NDC he they work for. Meanwhile, Tonye Cole, he don't come out now from inside APC governorship primary election for River State 2027 election for talk paper where he say he signed by himself. Kokon they talk say he take this decision after he say he do consultation. That one means say he do sit down discuss. They ask for advice with party leaders and stakeholders after the APC stakeholders meeting on top unity for inside the party. He come the say na peace, stability, and the progress of APC for inside River State. Now he make them come put a leg for ground, do step down, and he promise say he support anybody where we say he turn to be party candidate after the primaries. Well, now as it be so, APC for inside Kwara State, they don't shift the governorship primary election where supposed to start today to tomorrow. And then put on for talk paper web their talk person Alhaji Abdul Wahid Olawale is signed, but they don't talk why they shift term. But today, as aspirants, they don't put leg for ground, step down for one of the leading aspirant ambassador Abdul Fatai Yahaya, where Governor Abdurrahman Abdurrazak they support as his successor. And still, the Labour Party now, they don't shift all their primary elections go May 30. For talk paper today, the talk person Ken Asogwa, he talks they shift the primaries because of 2026 salary jollificate and third anniversary of current public officers. Make report enter Ekiti State as 13 political parties where they contest for June 20, 2026 governorship election. They don't sign peace agreements. They promise so say then they keep peace before they go keep peace before, during, and after the election. The governor of the state and APC candidate INEC Chamo Professor Josh Peter himself will come advise the party. Say I beg if I go advise una make una draw una ear, make una better do waiting be say una sign before the election he reach. And now for inside security matter, Yoruba Council of Elders, they don't condemn the kidnap of students and teachers for inside Oyo State. The Secretary General Chief Oladipo Oyewole, he come today, say the attack, now the conscience of Nigeria, now in the attack. Then they beg Southwest Govos, make them forget party difference, make them join head boy together, and make them use different styles of protection, take protected people. Now commenting from inside that Tori Presido Bola Ahmed Tinubu, he don't choose Professor Segun Aina as new register of JAMB. He go replace Professor Ishaq Oloyede tenure where go finish on May 31, 2026. For talk paper today, presidential talk person Bayo Onanuga, he talk say he don't already work before as consultant for NECO and NAPTEC for ICT systems and exam matter. Inside another story, one Nigerian police officer where you say in video they waka left, right, and center. Newton is shocked pehi. He don't come out now for the open day channel. They beg people, say I beg, make una no verse. That thing where we say I talk, I no really mean and where we say they talk, say they threaten to shoot anybody. Where we say he video and when during by the time where they do official duty for TikTok video today. The officer he can't come out now. They talk, say I beg, make una no vex. This one now frustration. He head, he don't choke. Matter he they ground now. Why meeting make me talk this one? No, be say I really, really mean that from inside my chest. He come the young say, you no get problem with people where they video the record police officers for public. Oh, he say, but on people they too do. And I'm back for inside Kano Nigerian Bar Association NBA. They don't condemn the anyhowness and raining wayo where then they do judiciary for inside Kano State Police Command. Chamo of NBA for inside Kano, Barrister Usman Umar Fari. And today, you know, they talk say Kano State High Court on May 19, 2026. Then order make them release one lawyer, Ahmed Tijani Miko, where police then keep for 7 days without trial. According by him, even as police then collect the court papers, the police commissioner and in command, they still know. Agree obey court order. He say all this one where we say that they do, they just they look them say all this one anyhowness and disrespect to order. Now serious raining why you be. Meanwhile, Kano State government, they don't upgrade Gayawa basic health care clinic for Ungogo local government area. And this one don't make the clinic now. It they work for 24 hours after it spoiled for plenty years. Our committee reports where we say we do 2 years ago. It don't we touch light say the clinic they work only 7 to 8 hours every day because equipment in no day to work. Talk person of Gayawa district head Nasiru Saleh Ali. It don't come out now. They talk say them build 2 new wards join the building. And it they hope we say this upgrade where we say then do it go help reduce death of mothers and children for inside the community. Yeah. Make we bounce come out from inside Niger as one Paris appeal court. They don't talk, say Air France and Airbus, they guilty of paying for the 2009 plane crash where by 228 people for Atlantic Ocean. They come the yarn say the two companies, then they're responsible for the flight where travel from Rio de Janeiro, Brazil, go Paris for France. The courts now they don't order make them pay fine of 225,000 euros each. But some of the families of the victims now they don't come out, they talk, say, Kaka, this thing, you know, sweet us, the punishment is too small.
1: Make we hear the latest story on top entertainment.
0: And now for inside the world of entertainment, Nollywood actress Etinosa Idemudia, she don't come out now, they do para body, oh, because against people where we say that they post private messages of person where he buy, as she can't talk for one postcard, she can't criticize the habit of say that they share person message for emotional message only after the person don't buy, especially for colleagues where we say they know they answer person until he buy.
2: Make me hear what in the happen on top of sport.
0: And now for inside the world of sports, Super Eagles head coach Eric Shell, he go lead local players and backroom staff travel go London tomorrow for the Unity Cup. Meanwhile, Democratic Republic of Congo, they don't cancel the national team pre-World Cup training camp for Kinshasa because of the Ebola outbreak for eastern part of the country. The squad now, they go continue to prepare for Belgium. As some people, they work on the health crisis where they pay more than 130 people. As I they try run, go take hot tea for inside this rain where they fall. Hear the cocoa of the Tory again. You been here say Konko, so he don't deny say him or he know they work secretly for Tinubu. And Kano government they don't upgrade Gayawa clinic. Tinubu he don't choose 39 years old professor as new jam register. And French they don't French court they don't talk say Air France and Airbus and they guillotine. Now Caleb Jacob na ingada this story make a come to search you this evening. My name na Jael Ishako. Until we block again, no stop to the share love.

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Yes, we did an old school Thursday. Thursday, some of you would better tell. You are very, very welcome to your Chukma Station 95.1 Wazobia FM Canals. Bombshells evening to you. Oh, Meleme. Normally, you know, say by 7:20, ladies, now we have body lotion they turned out with us. Now that time of the evening be this. You no get out, we won't be this evening. Go siriri, where it is. As it be said, rain don't fall like this today, like this.

Shabali, make I update you, say like this. Now, Vivon Body Lotion, now they turn up with me for inside of the Zanga. And this evening, like this, Vivon Body Lotion, they come with 15,000 naira akpalakpala. Then, say, make I samaram to three people where we say that they show Vivon Body Lotion love. I say, is that so? They say, yes. I say, waiting again on I want, make I do. They talk, say, we want make you just chillax and relax. For inside of Kulele Zone today, they enjoy better musicology, they chop live, they jollificate, they buga, they dance, here they go. I say, now the only thing one I want be that they say, eh, nah, nah, say, no, wahala. Now, my simple work, now something where me I like to they do, that now why did they call me the enjoyment madam? Did they call me the chief jagaban of Radio Capital? Pounds and dollars money, there be problem. It's maybe this year, procrastinator, they are a board doctor, they love doctor, and like this, where rent don't fall like this, say, ha. I don't want to pass my mouth before the doctor say, oh, jolly, you get bad character. No worry. We go settle this matter today once and for all. Like this, videos, don't they rush me already? They enter in.

If you know, say the video where you sent for me today, now the video where you don't already send me before, consider your video unacceptable. Except if you get better wisdom, ASAP, like the other lady of yesterday, where sharply sent a video immediately. I talk, say a video no qualify. Then you feel run up. If the video where you send for me, now video where you don't send for me all this while, I beg, no verse and no go collect your video. Your video they are unacceptable. Every day you supposed to enter this Zanga with a new video, right? This particular person, I don't understand. You can't the front face. Today na Thursday, I see you. She even do a makeup for C, say na today she do this video. No wahala, I don't see you. Well done. Another person don't send me video here. Make I see waiting that they do for their. Make I see waiting the shelter there. No wahala, I they see you now. But on a C, say they no feel wind me for here. They cannot wind me for here because I see what it they happen there. Good evening, Jolly. I see you in that video. Make una calm down. Make a sharply. Summer una with one better informate like that. Are they come? No go anywhere. Right? Are they come back again? Yep. Wait till they shell for there. Yeah, willy mo. Yeah. Okay. I they come now go cut down. I they come back.

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Na so, Vivon body lotion, na the glow way care for you.

like this, we're there for inside the domot of cool lele zone and Vivon body lotion. They here, they give me ginger, they give me mora, they give me energy and the ability to collect better videos. And I don't they see all the videos on that they drops over videos, they coming back to back. I they see them, I they see on, I they see.

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Peace of mind. Knowing our money follows the right path. 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It is a responsibility. Money touches every part of our lives. 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
1: Good evening, Noibo Pepe. I hope you do well. Yes, I did very kajad. I do for me in Jibremut Park. He said, please, eh? Send me a sending greetings to Mama AK. Say, Engineer Moses. Send me a greeting. Engineer Chris. He said, Monica, Mommy Pence, Mommy Kadijat. He said, Hajia Mariam. He said, Mommy Felix for Kao Megari. Send me a greeting, Nafisa for Kura. He said, Mama Abdu for Zurud. He said, Uzigi, Lady P, the White Angel. He said, many more. Ize and all the ones of your family. Ado from Major Remote Park, Ataroe Saluto. You, hello, we turned off and we tell a wire.
2: Hello, good evening.
1: Oh, Gahaba Macaulay.
2: From Gizawa.
1: I greet you, Manga. Good evening this evening, though, you.
2: I'll be here now.
1: Ah, I enjoy him because I'll be there for when I was France Road. I'll be turned up for that sign. I couldn't see. Ah, everywhere you're the chi.
2: Gizawa,
1: I tell you, me too, I'm happy.
2: Hi.
1: Yes. All right. Thank you very much. I got Habit Macaulay. Yes, everybody, they're happy for their rain for inside the Kano State. Update man from Brigade, I salute to you, say, Ibo Pepe, good evening, say, how work today? Yes, so my day go well, but it'll be small work, from work to work. He say, well, I thank God for rain, and my regards to all of your family. All right, inside WhatsApp, good evening, sir. Oyibo, that wisdom need to get award to perfect singing. This is not great, Chinedu. He say, wisdom deserves an award, an accolade. All right, oh, good evening, sir. Oyibo Pepe. He say, you are welcome, Atari. Salute to you, Bemi Sola Abdulatif. Okay, he said, what's up, mommy? Best from Balletus. He say, good evening, Noibo Pepe, Licious Pepe. No fear, God go run am for you. Mommy Kadija and Monica go arrange for you and everywhere go sang menge. He say, baby winner, God bless you. Greetings to all ones of your family. Be now, baby wisdom. Malicious Benson, aka Mommy Bears from Balletus. All right, Mommy Khadija said, what's up? You say, Uyubo Pepe, even your mother say, now nah, we're there for two. No time to check time. All right. Hey, I tell you, hello, Tanda for Telemaya. Honorable Sacha Tomatoes.
3: Yeah.
1: Greeting, Maoga. How you doing, Maoga? I tell you.
3: You have to hold your pillow.
1: Make una gather.
3: Hold your pillow tight.
1: Make una gather.
3: But don't worry. But where did they wait? Where did they wait?
1: What do you mean? I did wait.
3: Ogada,
1: me the answer special. Don't worry. Everything goes and get make it.
3: What is that?
1: I tell you.
3: Every day people they come to you. Where
1: do
3: they wait?
1: I no go wait again. Now this year, by God's grace.
3: You don't see Mr. Ziggy, I don't come up for that line.
1: Mr. Ziggy don't want to leave us now. They call me Senior Bachelor.
3: So you write the Senior Bachelor now. You and
1: hey.
3: I'm not crying.
1: No be smarting. Thank you very much, Honorable.
3: I greet you.
1: I greet you. I tell you, thank you very much, Maoga. Oh, yes, that's another voice of Honorable Sachet Tomatoes. He tell me, say, Oyubo Pepe, what are you waiting for? Hey, my body, they shake because of that question. All right.

0: Inside WhatsApp. Good evening, Oyibo Pepe, the only chief bachelor. You dey see na? He don't come up for senior bachelor. He don't put on chief. He say I'm very good, but help me to all everybody. He say, Mommy Felix, I hope say you did good and sound. Say he don't. He say weather for two. Only that the single Pringles will not understand. He say, but make no worry. Oyibo God, we do one for Mr. Ozigi, Madaki, and Co. He do one for na. Oh, thank God to. Oh, thank God. To this name is Mr. Ozigi for Jakarta, London. All right, inside WhatsApp, but you both prepare. Good evening. How the rain? He say, how work? Thank God. He say, I want to send my meditation to all the Wasabia family and both the silent listeners. All right. Abiola Adedeji from Zawa Cheke. Inside WhatsApp. Good evening, Oyibo Pepe Licious. Welcome to the show, Oyibo Pepe Soup. I use you as point of contact for every single Pringu. May God provide a perfect partner for us. Oh, Limzi Amio. Hello, good day, dear. Yes, I greet you, Engineer Moses. Confirm Engineer Moses. Confirmento to the confirmento. How you doing, my
1: organ? Thank God. How the weather today?
0: The weather, they're very cool, and I like her, eh? I tell you. Hey. You see him? Kai. Yes, can you be hot? Where? You dey see am now, Kai. Yes.
1: I don't mean Jibiri. Mama is there. Madam Kwakwa.
0: Madam Kwakwa.
1: And my Ugochukwuri Gelemi. And my elbow cut is
0: Oman One.
1: Thank you very much.
0: Confirm. Engineer Moses. Oh, yes, the confirmento to the confirmento. My name now is to the B to the UK. And I'm in the call. You both Pepe Licious Pepe. And as if you like this, no time to shake time. Just in case you didn't enter house now, welcome. I hope so your day go well. Everything do all right. If you get a person, maybe say they celebrate your birthday, make you put up for inside our WhatsApp for 080-952-67188. I go call them again just in case, eh? You now go fresh water for rain. 080-952-67188. And they tell you everywhere, just they very cool and I like them well. And they tell you, okay, inside WhatsApp, okay, and the radio message later. Okay, make you call me back 090-2320-9053. Hello, what's up for Telewire? Yes, I throw a salute to you.
2: Mama Sarah from Babylon.
0: Mama Sarah, how you doing, Mama? Yes, how you see the weather?
2: No, be for single
0: Pringle. No, be for single
2: Pringle, like.
0: Hey, this one pay me. Don't be smarty. Yes. I tell you.
2: The
0: weather is sweet. Oh, they tell you. Very fine. All right. Thank you very much, Mama. Yes, that now, Mama Sarah, to salute to you. Okay, no time to check time. After a selling market like this, I will come enter within Shelley for inside Obodo, Nigeria. No touch your radio. As everywhere cool like this, make we

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0: So, Ochendibu one, Oyibo Pepe. Good evening, welcome to Otsuko Thursday. Oyibo, today is my birthday. No be smart, you know. Happy birthday to you, Ochendibu one. Wazoga FM will love and celebrate you. All right, inside WhatsApp, Oyibo Pepe. Pepe, please, before you marry, make sure you keep enough money. Akpalakpala. Say, woman, it's not easy to control without money. Make you not listen to those people telling you to marry because others don't marry. Hey, Godo, make na come o. This na Frank. Frank, say, get akpalakpala o. Hey, Godo. Oh, you bo pepe. Your own correct babe on touch. A day on the road, they come. No worry, my brother. Kudan Jare, I did greet all the Wazoga family. God, I beg you. Hello, who did you?
1: Hello, good evening.
0: Good evening this evening.
1: Yeah, my sister, Promise Land.
0: Oga Promise Land, can I be you?
1: My brother, I do.
0: Guy, I work today now.
1: Yeah, my brother. If I didn't say every Tuesday, I'm going to win also. When they say, make you not rush my brother, wait for the God's time.
0: Wait for God's time.
1: Yes, go get your wife for yourself.
0: You see, Amba?
1: My brother,
0: God's time is the best.
1: Yes. That is my own message. I want to use this opportunity to greet my Rivers and Biafra people waiting for this come. All of them.
0: Yes, so receive
1: them. And my kids. Monachiso, Chibweze, and Ekenezi.
0: Monachiso.
1: All of them work.
0: Hi, thank you very much, Moga. Promised Land. Oh yes, once the level be like this, and don't touch your radio, because it seems we'll be special for both Nigeria. Don't carry some more. Come. Oh yes, so for inside the Punch newspaper. We now don't hear say we presido Bola Tinubu. He don't appoint 139-year-old professor as the new JAMB registrar. And as the level be like this, and the professor name na Shegun Aina. Now he be the new registrar of the Joint Admission and Matriculation Board. He now be take over from Professor Ishak Oloyede. We'll be saying tenure, it will expire for July 31st for 2026. Wow, this appointment too. Who announced them? Now, the president's special advisor on information and strategy, we'll be saying him now, Bayo Onanuga. And according by the level like this, you see this Shegun Aina too. He be professor of computer engineering for inside the Obafemi Awolowo University, Ileife. And as he be like this, the talk say he still get plenty skills. So he be expertise for digital infrastructure, national examination systems, and institutional reforms. Someone will be smart, you know. He say Professor Aina, he go be 40 years. For July. And as a level be like this, he's a young man, we thank God. And according by the informative, we say he hold Bachelor of Engineering for Computer System Engineering from the University of Kent. And like this, President don't appoint him as the new JAMB registrar. Oh yes, according by the level like this, we don't hear say 20 construction workers say they escaped death from inside the Anambra building. They talk say 20 workers who say na sumotin they for buy say sumotin who, but thank God those say they not buy you want to see. 1-2-story building where they under construction. The thing be collapsed will be fire cutter for ground. For inside the Umuaji, Idemili North, local government area, Anambra State. As it be like this, they don't say this matter so, he be put fear for neighbors heart with people who be say they waka the pass for road. And as it be like this, they talk say no be smart, you know, say the world or they shift, say people where they pass, the kind noise where they hear, go south for ground. Say 20 workers escape.

yes, once the level be like this now, we don't yet see one Lagos school proprietor say they don't sentence unto life imprisonment for jail on to say MB torchlight a student to pupil. Justice Abiola Soladoye of the Lagos State Sexual Offences and Domestic Violence Court, where we say they for inside the Ikeja. Like this, they don't sentence school proprietor Benson Arinze to life imprisonment. On to say be torchlight a 6-year-old pupil to Fiakwa. And as he will add it, they say in the guilty, say he go touch a minor, 6 years old. And they talk, say this small girl, so they no put her name, oh. Say, nah, pupil of Nurtured Books, Nursery and Primary School, for Ibeju, Lekki. And as it be like this, the State Prosecution Council, we be saying him now OE, DOE, in a tech court, say this matter, is shelly since 2022. He said this speaking so, anytime we be say they close, and now only in go day for school after closing hours. Can they wait when the parents go come carry and come up for school? He said that time maybe say she they wait now make the parents go carry for school. Now that time this Montula, this was war. Maybe say they can't arrange it. He can't call be this small girl. And as it be like this, they don't sentence him to life imprisonment. As it be like this, how they take notice, the thing we say, the Pekin mama, he say he can't they notice some unusual behavior from her daughter. He can't they question her. Now, so the Pekin, God talk, come outside, though. Say, see what he they pass through for Mr. in the hand. And also they take Olubi, this principal.

0: Yes, so as even like this, we don't hear City Gombe State Police Command, they don't recover 119 rounds of Shakabula. Hey! Say they be put up for inside the circle, Shakabula, plus includer of a bullet. Say they put them inside sack along Kashingi Road for Kwadon. Inside the Yamaltu local government area of the state. No be smarting, we never tell we be say we'll be talk about the one we be say they be Kulubi from Abuja Kaduna Road. We be say they hide the bullet inside Gary. And as it be like this now, for inside the Gombe State, police people don't do work now. Say no be small Shakabula with a bullet. We be say they be come out for inside sack along Kashingi Road inside the Gombe State. And as it be like this, Oga Abdullahi, we be saying be the DSP, Police Public Relations Officer. In a talk, say this sack, say they don't hide down under one tree, opposite one graveyard along the road. Say as they receive information like this, now so they gather or rush go the place, Congo Siamu, say no be sumo Shakabula, we be say then see for inside that sack. And according by the information, they talk saying the police can't check everywhere, surround everywhere, check everywhere, say they no see anybody arrest. Say sack just did with Shakabula and bullet. They no see anybody arrest. Alright, who that now the story we be saying gather today? Make you tell me come off your belly. Hello, who they for radio? Ah, I throw a salute to you, mama. I tell you.
1: Now, for some of my people, so you go, I happy as many as the people don't die.
0: Yes. I tell you, mama. I tell you. Chai. I tell you, mama. I tell you. Thank you very much, Mama AK. Oh, yes. So, just in case you're on your radio, that's not the voice of Mama AK. You know, because they talk about this in small picking, 6 years. 6 years. Now, proprietor, he go touch light. Mukuru forcefully. Hey, God. And as it be like this, now, Mama AK, they talk, say, this one, a lesson to parents, so we parents, so maybe they quick, they go to school, go carry children, come up for school. No, they keep picking for school. You don't see an answer this small girl. When school close like this, nobody go come pick an auntie no go come, uncle no go come, nobody, papa de work, mama de market, nobody to come and pick up this small picking. And as it be like this, that proprietor, that Oswald, that Bangabuzu, that Muntula, we be saying in our Rinze, he not can take advantage of this small girl. Hello, Wutanda for Telewire.
1: Oh,
0: Yes, I'm to respond to you.
1: Gabriel Mawe Sabia.
0: Yes, so Gabriel Mawe Sabia, I'm going to be smart in the shell.
1: Yeah, Roman.
0: My brother. Just fire down.
1: Kadan, Kadan,
0: yeah, Kadan, Kadan.
1: This issue, this matter to me. How, wait, I know that I have faith in you on your senses. I go, this is old
0: thing.
1: How you want to see me? Because you start to imagine, you don't run all those things in your pussy. In fact, that man, no need to, although we don't support Jungle Justice, but that man, we don't need to,
0: you see, Kai, thank you very much, my brother. Oh, yes, that's not the voice of Gabriel Mawisabi. Thank you for your Kajat contribute. This is now wickedness. Gabriel talks to Kai, say jungle justice like this, if you fit this kind of person. All right, inside WhatsApp. Okay, good evening, Pepelicious Pepe. Welcome to the show. All right, Lady G from Jabba, to a salute to you. Okay, hello, this could be the, okay. Make you send a message inside the WhatsApp 08095267188. Make a call on again 08095267188 or make you green me 090 at the sea code enter, but the black network with the cotton come out 090-23-20-9053. Hello, Utanda for Telewire. Yes, I greet you, honor above your mic.
1: I don't want.
0: Thank you.
1: Yes. That's your son. I married to Jesus.
0: Roland, dear.
1: People, they say, whether it's. That's the first time my Tinubu team hanged you.
0: It is Yamba.
1: I wonder where people they buy mask and one. They buy it. Another drink tea again and milk and other things.
0: I tell you.
1: Small until this man come down. Now, Tinubu that appoint the jump. They don't appoint another person.
0: Yes.
1: Same thing when you. Where did you do that? One-sided appointment.
0: Appointment, oh, yeah, ma.
1: Yes, now the same thing with this man they do.
0: Does
1: it mean that it's only the people, even when you come for security, come for everything, all are there, and what is happening? We appoint somebody today, and the 6 days ago, Mr. President has never uttered a word about the 46 people kidnapped in Yoruba land. One decided yesterday.
0: Yes, well, you.
1: He is the chief secretary of this country.
0: Chai.
1: He has never said anything. He's not talking of appointment of a jam. You see what you are talking. And these people, I don't know whether you see the video, where the woman carried the bag to the king. They cried that Nigeria should come for her help.
0: Chai.
1: Come and be rescued there. And he's here. I don't want to.
0: I tell you. Thank you very much, honorable. If you reason Nigeria matter like this, it go pain you, I tell you. You see, person will be say them behead, they come out in head for inside your state. A very, very painful matter. And they tell you what is happening. I saw Obodo Nigeria, and I they go fit by soldier. Even the brigadier, the oga them, they go back for Nigeria and they go scot free. Try and with USA Army now. Try it and see. Now for Nigeria. Alright, to inside WhatsApp, I don't see Ibrahim from BUK News Site. He said, good evening, Oyibo Pepe. Say now, wow, we are fighting insecurities and every day people are importing different shakabula weapons into the country. We are fighting insecurity, but every day they import. Say just yesterday, now they discover bad medicine site production for inside Oyo State. Say just a few days ago, they don't see shakabula inside the gari, rice. And today, see this one now. Nah, it is opposite one graveyard. See this one a terrible sign. But thank God for the security forces. They are really trying not to small. See, may God help us, Ibrahim from BUK News Site. I tell you, this matter, it tire me for inside Nigeria. The insecurity, the pipe is too much. And they are not doing anything about them. Okay, see our forces them. Make them introduce camera, drones. Maybe say they go they use. They check within the shelter inside with forest for where nothing is done. But any which way, now Baba go there, now you go help us. No touch your radio. And they come back.
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4: 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Boss, don't fool me. Music they jam. Person they holler for change. But driver no send. 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He gets one important corner key. 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Now, Baba, stop work. 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

0: 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Love it.
1: Some people choose convenience. Some others choose speed. But for many of us, there is something more important. Peace of mind. Knowing our money follows the right path. For us, our faith is not a preference. It is a responsibility. Money touches every part of our lives. That is why it must be handled the right way. So when it comes to money done the right way, the Alternative Bank is the halal choice for everything money.

0: Oh yes, Adam Mount for your radio. Hello, who turned off the wire?
1: Hello, good evening.
0: Yes, I greet you.
1: Yeah, my name is Promised Land.
0: Yes, I got Promised Land.
1: You see, I got the events for that man where we go to slide that 6 years.
0: My brother.
1: I got to try the always said for this program. This is Nigerian law. Our taxpayers' money. Taxpayers' money.
0: Yes.
1: You can't be skipped that in Montuna for prison there. That Nigerian law is very good. Why can't they vote to make this vote to that man to be attacked for this society of this age?
0: Chai.
1: That man is a disgrace to humanity.
0: I tell you.
1: I'm telling you, my brother. That man gets children, so. What thing will attract that man from that to 6 years?
0: To 6 years.
1: Oh my goodness. It's short. I'm short of words.
0: I tell you, my God. They tell you, say nothing will be said, we no go here for inside Obodo, Nigeria. Nothing. Oh, yeah, so for inside the want to stop, but you know, you go preparation, say, oh, quite delibo, Nina. You say, oh, you go, what is really happening now? Say, with the battle insecurity, he can't talk, say, he can't hunt small children. Say, different torchlight men. He said, no, be just yesterday, we hear, say, one Omaru, he be torchlight one small Pekin. He say, today, na Rinze. Say, now, waiting the sub. God, I beg. This now, Madam Small, but mighty Mama Donjed. All right. Inside the WhatsApp, putting up Mama Junior for Inside Jabba. You say, oh, you both pimpy, rimpy. Good evening, oh. God, I say, happy old school Thursday. Say, Kai. Say, is this appointment that is our problem? Is it the appointment now? Now, be our problem now. Say, as honorable, off your mic, you talk. You say, see how people dig. Bye. Say they kill people every day. He say no comments on what is happening everywhere. Please, who owns those shakabula? Who no know who got the shakabulas? According by the information, they say they no see anybody cash. She na cause they have been a spirit na ain't get shakabula. Say how can proprietor, old man, do this kind of wickedness to that minor 6 years old girl? He say, I be on the pool don't finish for Nigeria. Say, Kai, this one abomination. Say, may God continue to save all of us. Mama Junior for Jabba. Hello, Tanda for Tele Wire.
1: Hello, you look at Alicia,
0: eh? Hey. I tell you. In Arsenal. Chai. No be small thing they happen.
1: Why you don't be eating for school? Is that when you tell go pick your
0: Pekin. Go pick your Pekin, yes.
1: Pekin, only Pekin go there for school thing. He decide to pick Pekin.
0: Oh, wow.
1: That means they neglect their duties.
0: I tell you.
1: They want to keep them three months too. And for all these characters, maybe not their body, they won't do that. Maybe they won't have to
0: be. They want to give their body shakabula.
1: Maybe they want to fight.
0: Maybe they fight for Nigeria.
1: They go help us.
0: You.
1: Our security.
0: I tell you.
1: For any man died, any man burial.
0: They know we get the shakabula. Kai. Thank you. Thank you very much, Mama. It didn't shock me. Why can't we just live in peace in Nigeria? Must they? Now, by force, they must shed blood. People must buy. We know for your day for Nigeria. We say people just they enjoy their life. Now, people know if you travel again. People know if you come out. Go chillas like Chilanto Milanto. People know if you do all these things because you no know what go happen the next minute. Now like this, they see Shakabula, who get Shakabula, they no see anybody cash. The other time, Shakabula, they see him for inside the cassava flakes, that's Gary. Inside yellow Gary, who have been a white Gary, they see plenty bullet. Now like this, now opposite graveyard like this, they don't see Shakabula inside the sack. There'll be something that happened for Najao. Go help us. All right, once a level be like this, eh? Okay, hello, what are for Telewire?
1: Hello, for you, Pepe.
0: Yes, I throw a salute to confirm Engineer Moses. They know more get peace and joy. You see, you see? Shakabula. 6 years. No be small thing with you here, Mauga. Thank you. Confirm Engineer Moses at your salute to you. He said, now only God go help us. He says, see, headmaster. 6 years old girl. You go touch light. I beg parents, we be say, they listen to me right now for your radio. I beg, no allow your pikin stay for inside school. Immediately school close, I beg go carry your pikin. Alright, no touch of radio. After this musicology like this, I go sell the market. And after the market like this, we'll come enter inside live. My name now, Pempelicious.

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Hello, Tanda for Delawaya. All right, shabbily shabbily inside. What's up? Ibrahim from PUK News. I say good evening, Oibo Pepe. Fela go say commissioner, where they speak like a doctor. Now so, this bangabuzu.

0: Thief na race where in cup don't fall, and at least a better hot slap go feel reset in brain. The first way come my mind saying a better hot slap, he say he needs serious beating. Ibrahim from BUK News side, hello, what's under for telewire? Yes, I greet you, well done.
1: Brother.
0: Yes, so honorable. Yes.
1: You see, like this country now, what we do now, many times we don't go on now because of the condition.
0: The condition.
1: But I'm not saying it that it's advisable. But my village, you know, the ground. Even what the water allows, they never come back to village now. Opposite our compound.
0: Yeah, we'll be said they catch.
1: They do the thing. When the thing blow, he might run away, never come back. Because they give a lift. So, you see, for that house, man.
0: Yes.
1: I think television is good.
0: Television D.
1: All these laptops and you know carry them.
0: You know carry them. You know, iron, wire.
1: These are who are Niagara. You see? I know they carry this one. Sometimes you go carry, you know how much they sell plasma analysis digital.
0: No, it's more thing.
1: So, once I see other things go there, the only thing we have to feel that I do, I go put rope to the feet at the time for hand, the time for leg, keep them there. When you wake up, I go answer after.
0: Kai.
1: So after everything, I go collect all the things there.
0: You know, carry and go police station. Why?
1: And you know, go touch all those ones, man. You see, like those ones, we go pack drum for church and all those things.
0: Yes.
1: Those ones, and at least, what you say, they no go feel even. And what you they do, you go to for church or go to for worship place.
0: For worship place.
1: No, that is, that person don't enter. If you be like man church, you don't enter market.
0: Chai.
1: Yeah, no free care around again.
0: You see?
1: So it's not me. I go just question and they tell him to make him money you again. When he wakes, like it be like some people will go for one of my sisters. I was like, they go there. They open the place. So they know, do this thing. They just eat food to finish.
0: Yes.
1: For kitchen. They know pack other things. So they leave and come out. And that food, they go eat.
0: Oh, wow.
1: Because
0: they're
1: hungry.
0: Hey.
1: Thank you. That is not advice.
0: It's not advice. Thank you very much, Honorable of your mic. A very casual contribute from Honorable of your mic. He talks, but it's not advisable. You already listen to me. If now you go night VG, or maybe you travel, you can't come back. See, person, don't drink shakari boti, maybe say you keep your house. You go call neighbors, abi you go just carry and go police, abi you go call neighbors, maybe they beat him. And as it be like this now, Honorable talk say, if not him, he go first time for somewhere, make him wake up. He no go wake up with hustler, make you wake up. Then I say, He talk say, sometimes waiting they cause this thing are poverty and hunger. But as a level be like this, he talk say, you know, they advisable. You where we say, you won't go try break into person house or shop, you won't collect something, say, cause in a hunger. If they catch you, you go surprise, wait till you go collect. No be here, oh. You feel won't buy in the process. All right, Omo, I know fish stop to the laugh, oh. I wish Nami catch that guy. Say I go tire, pour water for drum with ice block. Shook him for inside for 2 hours, making body day cool before police come. Police go Greek, oh. Mr. Ziggy from the Catalonia, thank you. Hello, what time for Telewire?
2: Hello,
0: yes, I greet you. I tell you, I greet you. Hold on.
2: Hungry
0: thief.
2: Hungry thief.
0: Hey.
2: When you go begin to drink
0: Shakri Boti.
2: Big man house.
0: So
2: maybe the big man house do the security pool for the Shakri Boti for your house now.
0: You see, Amba?
2: Anybody will come carry anything. You look here, the thing will catch you. You must go there, go take
0: him. You go take him some more. Kai!
2: You go take him. When you take him, finish, you go sleep, you go come there, come don't give you that dirty slap before you carry you.
0: I tell you, thank you very much. What a shameful thing. If you see yourself, very shameful. All right, to inside one time, but don't see Mama Don Jed. He say, oh, you boy, she don't laugh. He say, Chai, Agbada don't hook for wire. He say, this thief, send a longer throat, land down for this kind, biggie. He say, he go smelling. He say, he don't enter one chance. This is not small, but mighty, a.k.a. portable. And they tell you, hello, who they there? Who turned up for telewire?
3: Hello,
0: good evening this evening.
3: Hello.
0: I try salute.
3: Well done. This is a native room.
0: Is he amba?
3: You
0: see?
3: You
0: did Shukutu. Kai.
3: You see, if you carry the wire and suspense, you might not be as you to take good drink.
0: You see, Amba?
3: So you don't see the two where they find, and now you sit down and drink and well.
0: You sit down like this, cross leg, they shake leg, they chee.
3: And the two where they sweet, where monkey they chop, now they see monkey now.
0: Kai.
3: Monkey they chop, and now they shake me, and you don't know the next
0: two. You see?
3: I go catch her.
0: I go catch her. Hi. If now you, Mama, you see this kind of thing, what do you go do?
3: I go run back, I go fear now.
0: You go fear? You go call neighbors, I beg, when I come.
3: I go run, make me call you.
0: I tell you, thank you very much, Mama. Oh, yeah, so no be smart, you know. This matter, what they talk like this, it did very, very important. Pa. All right, your daddy Destiny for Zuru. They say, good evening, no, you boy, Lady Pepe. The thief should face or kiss the rod. He say, I mean, corporal punishment to serve as a deterrent to others. No be small grammar, they blow for here. Intentionally intend to engage in such devilish act. You see, made their deal with people will be say they put hand for this kind of badness. Honorable of your mind can't talk about person will be say you go religious place, go thief. You go boggle. Say you won't collect things from religious place. Say that one don't water don't pass Gary for that one. Uncle Glow, thank you, aka Daddy Destiny for Zero. That's your message. Hello, what under for telewire? All right, make you call me back. Oh, yes, so just in case you didn't enter inside house, the matter for inside life, we talk about these people will be saying they break enter people house inside shops, they collect things. So, tell people will be saying they get shop now, they don't they put iron for inside their shop, they don't they put pan because of all this tiffy tiffy. This one, a guy man will be saying he get the money, he come out. Now, so if you enter in house, oh. He don't collect wire, collect pressing iron. As he won't come up for the house, he can't see small bar. He can't wonder, say, bar the house. He can't go check, can't see shakiri booty different colors. He take one, relax. Spread leg for share, the drinker. He can't take another one. As he won't come go, he can't see another color. He say this one is sparkling. As he say, make it test on, as he test on like this, Now so he sleep reach the morning. Now hot slap. Now in the owner of the house use wake him up. All right, hello, what's under for telewire?
4: Hello, you both are good evening.
0: I greet you, Maga. Well done.
4: Thank you, Kasa.
0: Kasa, Maga. If you see yourself for this situation, what are you going to do?
4: Yes, I want to take my.
0: Okay.
4: The same thing that the man did.
0: Hmm.
4: I will even kick, slap, and wake him.
0: Hot slap.
4: And when I do, I will leave him like that. I will go and call police.
0: Police?
4: Come and. Yes.
0: You see?
4: So that they will catch him.
0: I did tell you.
4: We are talking about a doubling, slaughtering, and murder people.
0: Yes.
4: And you say something that sometimes you will see people who oversleep. And the people will just gather their
0: handsets
4: and go.
0: Hmm.
4: I never experienced that kind of thing, but somebody has told me how they used to do that thing.
0: Hmm. Oh, wow.
4: I'm just saying it so that everybody will be careful.
0: Be careful.
4: Yes, I know that it is written that there is no enchantment against Jacob, nor against Israel.
0: Yes.
4: it will not be the portion of any listener of Wazobia.
0: Amiu.
4: But I'm just saying it. Somebody.
0: Hey, oops, it'll be network. Mm-hmm.
4: Hello.
0: How dare you?
4: Somebody told me. He said that the way they used to do, they used to go to graveyard.
0: I bet. No, just go inside the matter. Just talk, say they go do automobile things.
4: Okay, automobile things.
0: Uh-huh.
4: They go there and do it. And when they do it, they used to tie it for that stick that they used to hold.
0: Hmm.
4: This stick. That
0: Guara.
4: I don't want to mention any tribe name.
0: Hmm.
4: That they used to hold. When they come to where everybody is sleeping,
0: hmm,
4: they will drop it. They will not drop it carefully. They will drop it where it will make sound.
0: Uh-uh.
4: And when it makes sound, nobody turns. That is how it will then catch them until they finish their operation.
0: And oh, so, wow.
4: Those people will not be able to wake up.
0: Hmm.
4: I begin to ask him, although I never have experience about that. No,
0: yes.
4: I never. But I begin to ask him. He said he has been one of it, but yeah.
0: Hey, you don't see her now. But any which way, Kasa, thank you for that information. Because no be yo, that time we be say I be small, we be say they call collect food for us that time, and no be small sleep, oh. Sleep, they sweet, eh? Hello, who did you?
5: Hello.
0: I greet you.
5: Oyibo Kola
0: Lord. I greet you, Oga Wedon.
5: Oyibo Rainfall.
0: Oyibo Rainfall.
5: Oyibo Rainfall.
0: I swallow you.
5: Oyibo Weather Change.
0: You don't see Anna.
5: Raise a four naira like you said for Otoro, eh?
0: Don't be smart, you know. What the farm center do?
5: God bless the land now, like you raise a four naira.
0: Ah, me,
5: you. We go sleep well, like the mosquito don't travel.
0: As you dey sleep, eh, may you close your door well, oh, with your window.
5: Mosquito don't travel, you go pepe.
0: Guy.
5: And the bird was just the SS.
0: I tell you, thank you very much.
5: Oh, pepe, you don't travel, that is, you don't try.
0: You don't try. Hey.
5: You get one to the way they happen. See, that, this is where happened, and that's what they call spiritual intertune.
0: Hey! Don't be smart. Nah. Thank you very much, my brother.
5: Imagination.
0: Thank
5: you. If you enter for canoe, if you steal, do anyhow.
0: Mm.
5: For the carry broom, they sweep.
0: For this canoe?
5: They'll just catch you. They don't go pick you. They don't carry police, come carry you.
0: For canoe. No, wow.
5: For finger now. Finger market. Say, go carry money in the morning. They don't carry broom, they sweep.
0: Now what?
5: They don't catch you for front of shot. They don't go beat you. They don't come to this car carry.
0: Key. Thank you very much. Thank you very much. All right. Hey. Love is Martino. Hey, Godo. Oh, yes. Once it be, you dey hear my voice. You be young man. Make you carry that energy. Maybe say you want use fly fence. Use and go find work to do. Make you no disgrace your family. Or disgrace yourself. Say they catch you, you go thief. Come out of hand for corruption, for badness. Hello, who did you?
6: Oyimbo Pepe Lishaze.
0: Hey!
6: Good evening.
0: Good evening this evening. Utanda.
6: Fayo. Happy old good old day.
0: Yes. Thank you very much, Mama.
6: This is Lois from Bachelor.
0: Lois, your voice can't change now. It be like you happy for the rain. I tell you. So, Lois, how you see this matter? You never experience all this kind of thing? Maybe say they go come boggle person ass? Or you don't hear story like that?
6: I never hear them before. But this thing just a funny new. I never experience them, but I don't hear them.
0: Oh, wow.
6: Like, you already have my dog, so they use those things, like, outside they call them Sandangawa. They put them for house. So, nobody, see, they finish their operation, nobody they know.
0: Oh, wow.
6: They finish, go. If one day remove the stick, then everybody will wake up back, they come back to me. I feel like, say, all of them die.
0: Oh, wow.
6: So now I go there, see, go fishing, go Congo, they take or see for there.
0: I tell you, hey. Thank you very much, Lois. All right. And as it be like this now, we be say rain don't fall, everywhere don't chill, everywhere don't cool. I beg. I know say sleep, Now you go sweet where. I know just know why this topic just come. I know just know why this story just come today. We be say rain fall. I don't know why. So I beg, if you be person, we be say they keep your phones near window. Make you dey mindful, no keep your phones near window. Important devices, maybe say they use, no keep them near window. Hello, who there?
7: Silent listener, good evening, sir.
0: Ah, silent listener, good evening, what's your name?
7: My name is Mama Ada, Mommy Ada.
0: Ah, Mommy Ada, welcome.
7: This is my first time caller.
0: Wow. Welcome.
7: Sorry, they were saying it has happened to my colleague then.
0: Chey.
7: We are in the office, we didn't see them. They were calling them that what happened, nobody could have got to them.
0: Mm.
7: Not until around 10, when they finished that, they are robbing, they now forgot the sick. But they were still sleeping till 10 to 11.
0: Serious?
7: So when people now went there to look for them, they now said, what happened? They now went to call one man, and one man now come to see the sick. And I said, Chey. She and the wife, they were even sleeping on the bed, and the children, they bring all of them down.
0: Now what?
7: Sweep all their room, the whole compound.
0: Hey.
7: Before the man now said that they should come and remove this, because I don't know what the man did though.
0: Mm.
7: Before they remove that thing, before all of them wake up. Because
0: this,
7: they forgot the seat.
0: Now what? This thing they happen.
7: To my commitment.
0: Hey. This thing they happen.
7: Thank you, sir.
0: Thank you very much. Now wow, this thing they happen through too. So as the level be like this, before you sleep, before you go to bed, make you say your prayers. Very, very important, pa, because things they happen. Badness, the evil. Hello, what did you?
8: The rain still day on,
0: I tell you, no be small rain.
8: See better natural condition for my area. House cool everywhere, cool rain to be fall.
0: I tell you.
8: Maybe Malawi would then go. Ask your God pass them.
0: Hi.
8: When they come my house, that time for Niger Road.
0: Yes.
8: If I see the people, that's only God knows what they do. Nobody knows what they have. Come carry back from this room to another room, the room where they know this.
0: Okay.
8: Go collect handset.
0: Handset.
8: 200. Now, they are not the good police before.
0: Yes.
8: They have to go to police in case. Make sure they say, go carry the handset, go rock.
0: Yes, yes.
8: Yes, care. It will not make sense.
0: At all.
8: Fear God, because everybody be fine daily bread.
0: I tell you.
8: I tell you. Our royal majesty, make God the preserve, protect, and provide for us good things in Jesus' name.
0: Amen.
8: Happy rainy old school.
0: Thank you very much, Her Royal Majesty. Madam Kwa Kwa Kwa, I did tell you, this matter will be said with the talk for radio, it did very, very important. And you know, say for Wazubia FM, with the talk things, we be say, it did very, very important to you, to me, to everybody. Good evening, Oyubo Pepe. That man, now God catch him. Nothing they tarnish somebody image like stealing. Nothing they tarnish somebody image like stealing. So I rest my case. May God help us. This is a Mike Alex from Brigade. Stealing is no good. Hello, who did you?
9: Hello, Ibo Pepperin. Ibo roasted fish.
0: Oh, Ibo roasted fish. Aye, for this cool weather.
9: For me, Ojoda Mama from Utoru.
0: Mama, I greet you.
9: Well, I just sit down now, they listen to you people.
0: Yes.
9: This rain, up to now, the rain, they fall.
0: The rain, see, they fall.
9: Well, like, almost 3 hours.
0: Are you happy about it?
9: I'm happy. The following morning.
0: You see, Amba?
9: As the rain, they drop, you know, and stop.
0: Kai.
9: And so you see this creeping of the sea. Now, Adamar, then they do a well.
0: Now, what?
9: If two just enter like this, I'll go through the group for door. If the feet enter, it go carry the group. It go sweep the whole compound, it goes sweep and the people wake up in the morning, they come and they see, but they know they this person.
0: Mm.
9: But they just collect the broom, they will let you go.
0: Kai.
9: That place now is village.
0: Yes.
9: They know they beat person.
0: But that's in a disgrace.
9: And that one where they talk, that in Sandangawa, I didn't hear them, but I never see.
0: You see? I beg. We no go see them. We no go see them, mommy.
9: They happen. People, they happen to them, and they always talk out they hear.
0: You see? Kai, thank you very much. All right.
9: I got something to say.
0: Okay, talk on.
9: About yesterday.
0: Okay.
9: You see, ba? As you talked that yesterday, the phone number for that X-ray they talk is not even with me. It's my husband.
0: Okay.
9: But you still want to, everything where they happen between them, maybe we get problems, bruises like this.
0: Yes.
9: And they go meet and then they solve problems between me and him. They go call and they go sit and down. So now he's not around. Since last week he has been traveling, he went to Abuja.
0: Yes.
9: The time he came back, around people to open his back, I saw bullet proof.
0: Wait,
9: you understand, ba? So I just leave that one go. What I'm expecting now for him to come, I will check and see. Maybe he has used that thing. You understand, ba? Maybe he has used it. Then if he uses it, I will now come for complaint. I will not tell him that I saw it, but I will interrogate him like that. And I will see his reaction.
0: All right.
9: Okay, oh, you don't get the last thing again.
0: Yes.
9: Don't be offended.
0: Okay.
9: He said, I'm supposed to be calling him. He travel. It's me that I'm supposed to be calling. It's him that's supposed to call us. How is the house? How are we doing? But him now is saying I should call you. That if you travel, I don't used to call you.
0: The same ex. Hey.
9: So, maybe if you put that one into Wazodia family, the man travel, who's supposed to be calling? Is it the woman or the man?
0: Yeah, so we'll go talk and for love me, Jeje Domot. All right. Thank you. Thank you very much, Maya. All right. Oh, yeah, so as it be like this, feel free to talk your mind, though. We'll go talk him. That one, we'll go talk him for love me, Jeje, on a very, very good day. Yeah, so as the level be like this, and it'll be small thing. She now can't talk about all these people with the thief for inside area. Mike Alex now can talk, say, nothing the tarnish person image like stealing. I beg come more body for that thing. Hello, what under for telewire? Yes, I greet you. What do you want? Yes, Oga, how about Macaulay?
10: How the weather?
0: We you're the cool. You see, I'm bad.
10: Forget that one. One day we'll land here.
0: Yes, so one day we'll go enter the area. Yes, we thank God. This is a matter of stealing, boggling. Where we say people, they boggle house, they boggle shop. No, be here. Chai.
10: Even in my own land store, they don't give the call the king, but they don't see him back.
0: You see him, ba?
10: They can't even think of us.
0: Now, what? May God deliver us. Thank you very much, Oga. All right. Yeah, so may God deliver us. All right. As the level be like this, Very, very soon, Oyibo Pepe will announce one very, very important announcement, but no be now. Very, very soon. Oh, yeah, so as the level be like this, no time to check time, no touch your radio, because this is not old school Thursday.

As the level be like this now, we don't talk put for inside this matter. Now we be say rain they fall. Eh? Everywhere they chill, everywhere they cool. I beg, make you remember to lock your door. Keep your devices, your phone far away from your window. Keep them away from your window because people there will be saying they carry a razor, they tear window, they collect things. I beg, we don't want to make a Wazobia family listeners a fall victim for that kind of badness. And as the level be like this, now we don't enter for the demont of old school Porto Moto. This is now where we're going to enjoy old school musicology for the night. You know, as everywhere cool. No, we just enjoy sweet, sweet musicology. No, it's touch your radio. First of all, make I give you leg, baby. Make we use our ginger. The police.

0: Key, where the Naira? All right, once the level be like this, no time to check time. Inside WhatsApp 08095267188. Make you tell me the musicology BBC you want to enjoy for the night. For old school Patamoto. You want to enjoy musicology from Ozita. You want to enjoy musicology from Wandeko. Shantizu. Oliver the Cook, Oriental Brothers, King Sonny Ade, Fela Nicola Kuti. Hello, what did you?
1: Hello?
0: Someone's
1: calling from Pashikare.
0: Yes, yeah, so from Pashikare, I throw a salute to you.
1: Yes. This is the issue of the peace.
0: Hey!
1: Don't say, when I was in Abuja, you don't say where they do this. Because that time, if you sleep during the heat, if they put that one inside your room, all the neighbors, nobody will wake up, they will pack everything, come on, you don't know.
0: Now, what?
1: Seriously, now the first time I did hear this one from Kano, but don't say when I was in Abuja, all this was happening.
0: It did happen for Abuja, yes. Yes, it happened for Abuja.
1: Carry your television, your room, everything, they will pack out, you know,
0: Chai.
1: Because they don't put that one for you.
0: No, wow.
1: That would make three nights call.
0: I tell you.
1: I want to help with that.
0: Thank you very much, Margaret. Salute to you. All right. Yes, as the level be like this, I throw a salute to you for that Kaja country boot. See the happen for ABJ well. And light right now, we don't enter old school Thursday. Mook will enjoy old school musicology tonight. So if you call me, just tell me one legend where you say you want here in music tonight. No, tell me the musicology. Just tell me, I want to listen to Oliver the Cookware. I want to hear Victor Owaifo voice. All right. Hello, what under for the wire?
2: That's what the show say. Hey, well done.
0: I don't type.
2: Make
0: I have her Royal Majesty. I don't type one name already for grand. You want to ask me the name I don't type?
2: Yes.
0: You feel guess the name I don't type. Say you like the person you.
2: Guess the one within my mind.
0: Make I guess the one within your mind.
2: Yes.
0: I be put chaka chaka, but no be chaka chaka. More wait first.
2: Which okay, thank you. God bless
0: you. See, I'm now get her now. All right, Her Royal Majesty and Chaka Chaka. You see this Wukong Boti, ba? We are one place, so now the Wukong Boti that Muntula go drink. Where we say he sleep for Palo. Where we say Ogako Kasha. All right, Biko, please play me. Okay, Dry Your Tears by Evie Edna Oguli. Make we use enjoy the cool night. This is confirmed scenario with Yororo. It is represent Brigade Constituency. Hello, Utanda for Telewaya. Wait, to that P, according to E to the B to the UK. All right, person say P square. All right, good evening, Oyubo. Yellow Pepper, I want Young Bolivian. That one, Oyubo, I've been a Nigerian musician. Hello, what did you?
3: Hello.
0: I throw a salute to you.
3: Yes, I need a bright Chimeze.
0: You need bright Chimeze? Police, yeah. Committee society, yeah. All right, thank you. Okay, it's a bright Chimeze. Make I put up for grand. Bright Chimeze musicology. Back in the days, all this musicology, now they make us the happy. But wait a minute, that song again. Police, yeah, is committing suicide, oh. Wait, oh. The black man waiting here. Wait, oh, that music, nah. Wait, no be African style. No be African style. Because of English. No be because of English. Wait, to make Aisha come. This is our home. I'll go find them. Wait, to. Hello, what did you?
4: Hello, Oyibo Pepper.
0: Yes, I greet you, Maoga.
4: Yes.
0: May you give me Sonny Okosun?
4: Yeah.
0: Ah, correct. Thank you very much, Engineer Moses. Ise na Sony Okosu music you want here. All right. Okay, Edna. All right, no time to check time. Could they enjoy sweet old school music you and they enjoy our night? Hello, Tanda Fatelewaya. Mm-hmm. I follow you.
4: Raskimono.
0: Okay, thank you. Oh yes. Okay, no time to shock time. Look, we just enjoy. Mm-hmm. Wukum booty. I wake up every day to make my people wukum booty.